0: One stage.
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0: All right, Tanya, we are staring down the barrel of a long weekend. Are you doing anything around Melbourne? 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
0: Man, talk about trending. The internet is a buzz. If you've been a Fifi Fev Nick on socials, you've seen what looks to be a Vegas residency picture. Fifi Box, one night only. This thing is going to go off.
29: You're up there doing what you love. You're going to sing
5: when
29: your favourite songs.
30: Wednesday the 24th of June. So you've got a couple of weeks.
29: Yeah.
30: And the plenary deposit has been paid. So we're locked in.
5: Oh,
30: we're
5: Hang on. Is this why you freaked out yesterday when you said, what are you doing on the 17th?
29: Yes.
5: And I said, I'm having a colonoscopy.
29: Yes. You've got a, you've got a week to recover.
5: Is that, was I the problem?
29: You were the
30: clear
29: problem.
30: Your pipes before you clear your pipes. Yep. Yeah. Mate,
29: you're going to be...
0: Pipes will be cleared. All right, to give you a bit of a taster of the incredible talents of Fox's own Fifi Box, let's get her to sing all of the intros of these songs with the trending three.
5: I was in the crib, sitting by the fireplace, drinking Coca-Cola on the bears, king of drugs. Doorbell rang, look at me. Looked myself and started to shrug. Got to the door, ding dong, who is it? My girl's best friend had paid me a visit. Sly as can be, tight dress and all. She knew that I was faithful, I really didn't have the gall. I tried to chill, she made the move.

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0: Now, I've been lucky enough to work with Fifi over the years, constantly singing. You hear maybe about a fifth of it. So, literally for one night only, it's going to be like Adele over in Vegas.
3: Kristen from South Morang. Morning, Kristen.
4: 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You'll be amazing. We want to see you.
5: Kristen, I can't sing.
4: Can.
3: Oh. Hey, Kristen, the best thing about this is we're going to have songs that everyone can sing along to.
0: So. Everyone's going to get up and about. All right, so one of her faves we're playing right now with the Training 3 on 101.9 The Fox, Macy Gray with a bit of Fifi sprinkled in on The Fox.

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1: We get the privilege of hearing you sing songs in the ad break. 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One night only.
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0: Deposit's already been paid. Tickets are already being given away. Back tomorrow with Fifi, Feb, and Nick. 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
9: Good morning, I'm Matthew Layton. Jim Chalmers' budget bill is facing debate and a vote in Parliament today, with the Treasurer calling it a pretty simple choice. He says Labor wants lower taxes for workers and a fair go for first home buyers, while the Coalition risks voting against both.
29: You know, it beggars belief that having failed so spectacularly after they voted against tax cuts last time, that they're looking like making the same mistake once again. You know, they haven't learned a thing.
9: The federal government says it will fight a possible new US tax on Aussie exports. Washington is floating a 12.5% tariff on Australia, arguing it should apply to countries not doing enough to stop forced labour goods entering supply chains. Car thieves have been giving Victoria's insurance bill a proper hiding. New Insurance Council data shows the state had more stolen car claims than the rest of the country combined last year. And a Queensland fugitive has allegedly been caught at sea. Police stopped a yacht off WA with three people now charged.
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37: 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I'm sitting on one right now, heated blanket.
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1: 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It was the greatest piece of radio ever. It's made my morning. 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
1: Sounds great. I will. Thank you.
0: It is literally the only way you can get in on 101.9 The Fox. We are Melbourne's number one hit music station. Oh, I wonder if she'll do Dave and Tems.
3: Let's get the party started. See you at the bar. You was hardly talking. That's when I knew that your heart was scarring. Friends to lovers need a part to star in. Like, wait, babe, let me ask your pardon.

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1: 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Another $10,000 to go with Fifi Fevenick tomorrow, 6 p.m. Catherine in Backers Marsh. How many have you been doing?
2: Oh, over 30.
1: I'm going to say average numbers. We're getting people up into the 400s these days.
2: No way.
1: I know. Let's call them dedicated fans.
2: Yes. Wow. Maybe I've done more than I think.
1: Don't stress. Christian, who won last week, he'd only put in 17 code words. So it's not enough.
2: Oh, wow. Yeah. No, that's it.
1: Why don't we get Fifi Fevenick to pop up during this ad break, though? First time you'll hear them, they're talking about an amazing exclusive event. The second time will be another code word, so you can share in $100,000, all right?
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0: The playlist coming up on Melbourne's number one hit music station. Feels like there should be more sun in the sky today. DJ Konski's taken over. Whole bunch of non-stop music. It's going to be great. Great, just like Nando's, who are giving boring work lunches the Flaming Bird. They got those protein-packed flame grill peri-peri lunch options. For under 15 bucks, it's Monday to Thursday at Nando's. Fire it up. Actually, why don't you fire up your phone? 13 10 60. Brad has got 100 bucks to spend at Nando's. Cheeky Nando's. See you, bye, see you.
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25: Hello there, I'm Matthew Layton. A notorious child sex offender and former magistrate is out of jail after serving 25 years behind bars. Peter Liddy has been released in South Australia under strict home detention, with the state government still pushing to have the 82-year-old locked up indefinitely. Labor's tax bill is heading for a lower house win today, but the Senate is still the spicy bit. The government's negotiating with the Greens on changes to capital gains tax discounts and negative gearing, alongside a $250 tax offset and a $1,000 instant work deduction. And the Coalition has joined the pile-on over America's proposed 12.5% tariff on Aussie exports. Opposition leader Angus Taylor says the forced Labor-linked trade hit is unfair.
26: That there shouldn't be tariffs like these imposed on Australia, and the United States shouldn't do it. They are a great friend, and they shouldn't do it to a friend. We fought with them in every war, every major war. They shouldn't be imposing tariffs on us.
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0: one and only DJ Konski is in the mix every day on the Fox's lunch break. 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Tell me, how is it in Bentley East, Rob?
1: It has been absolutely pissing down. I was just about to go get some lunch. I got drenched walking from my house to the car.
0: Oh, no!
1: Yeah. I think the whole day is going to be like this.
0: Normally, I would say, go out, enjoy Melbourne with the listener app, but I reckon just move to the warmest room in the house. That's if you're at home. Take us with you, L-I-S-T-N-R, because next you're going to want to enjoy Taylor Swift, Elizabeth Taylor, Penny Swift, Mr. Know-It-All coming up as well. 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
0: And then tomorrow we get another big Fox winner. That'd make it a really good Friday for you, morning, Glenroy.
2: Very, very good.
0: Yeah, what are you going to do if you're the winner tomorrow?
2: I've got some renos that have been on hold for about 2 years, so I'd probably start doing that. And then I've got a couple of friends' birthdays coming up.
0: So you can be the one who gets them the bougie gifts.
2: Yeah.
0: The winning is going down tomorrow with the Foxes Fifi Feather Nick. Hey, good luck, because you're in the running for our $100K payday, okay?
2: Amazing. Awesome.
0: And the guys also have your next code word in the next couple of minutes as well. I am normally going to tell you, oh yeah, we're back in 5 minutes after the ads. No. In a handful of moments during the ads. Get ready. FeverNickFox.com.au. Thanks to Bedshed. Well, that up to 50% off stock take sale is on now. For a limited time, you get an extra 10% off on top as well. Bedshed, no one's better in the bedroom.
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0: imagine this. 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Get the code word that is next for the Fox's 100K payday. Get paid by tomorrow. Maybe be somewhere sunny and less rainy by the long weekend.
1: Yeah.
0: Keep it locked, all right. New code word for you next. And then Key Flip. They're going to be at the MCG, you'd think, following their pies on Monday. This is Bed on Fire. Absolute anthem. Oh. Speaking of, one night only, Fifi Box. Did you hear this morning? She's going to be belting out all her anthems at the plenary. Including this, K-pop Demon Hunters, Golden. Warm up those tonsils. It's in the next 15, okay?
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16: Hello there, I'm Matthew Layton. A fresh trade stoush is brewing with both sides of politics lining up against the White House. The US is considering a 12.5% tariff on Australian exports, saying we have not done enough on slave-made imports. An elderly couple is fighting for life after a suspected break-in turned violent. It unfolded in northern New South Wales, where police say a 34-year-old stranger stabbed a man and woman in their 70s. The older man reportedly managed to call for help before allegedly shooting the man as he tried to come back inside.
17: He certainly did his best, obviously under very difficult circumstances, to defend himself and his partner, so quite impressive that he was able to do that.
16: Superintendent Chris McKinnon there. And a former magistrate jailed for sexually abusing children has walked free after a 25-year sentence. In South Australia, Peter Liddy has been released under tough supervision rules, including home detention and a ban on contact with children.
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0: 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Sounds like he's talking about chickens because he is in Speed Demon. 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
2: 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So It's like my time to just feel better again.
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1: Oh, my God! That is so exciting. Thank you so much.
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0: have not seen the feels like temperature go above 9 yet on Melbourne's number one hit music station. A wet Thursday while Emma's got the Fox on off to night shift.
1: It's rained pretty much all the way here. I live in Heidelberg and work in Ascot Vale. So,
0: And you know the worst thing about that commute is that we flick the switch and now everyone magically forgets how to drive. Right, if you have to go the long way around, you keep the Fox on, because next we've got BB Rexha remixing Faithless and Alex Warren, Fever Dream. In the next 15 minutes, let's get the official word on how the rain's affecting our roads.
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5: 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Offer ends 30 June. A crash on the Monash Freeway inbound approaching Clyde Road. It's in the left-hand lane. Also a crash in Dandenong on the Princess Highway near Plunkett Road. The right-hand lane closed both ways. 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
24: Good afternoon, I'm Matthew Layton. A former magistrate jailed for abusing four children has been released after serving his full 25-year sentence. Peter Liddy's only public words were, "Excuse me," as he left the Adelaide Remand Centre for strict home detention in South Australia.
25: Peter, do you have any remorse for the boys' lives you destroyed?
26: Peter, do you have anything to say to the victims you've harmed?
27: Excuse me.
24: The SA government says it's using every legal option to get him back behind bars. Police are still trying to work out why an elderly couple was allegedly stabbed during during a late-night break-in. It happened in northern New South Wales before the 75-year-old husband allegedly shot the accused attacker. The Nationals are telling Labor not to roll over on Trump's latest tariff threat. Leader Matt Canavan says the US case is running on a fig leaf of a justification.
0: They've been brought forward on trumped-up reasons here that don't hold water.
24: And new figures show 23% of Aussies would resign this year without a pay rise.
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0: All right, perfect timing as well, because tomorrow the Fox gives away another $10,000. And right now, Bedshed's up to 50% off. Stocktake sale is on. 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You'll get an extra 10% off as well at Bedshed. No one's better in the bedroom.
2: Oh, I'd love a new bed.
0: What are you sleeping on at the moment, Jen? It might scare me, but what have you got?
2: My bed's got like a dip in the middle. It's a problem.
0: Okay, so you're falling into the middle of this saggy old mattress. What can we replace it with?
2: Well, I've got a queen. And I would love a king because I often have my daughter, the dog, and the cat all in with me.
0: You need the big one, the big boss, right? You need something that's going to make you feel like you're sleeping on a cloud. Well, we can do that tomorrow, all right? $10,000 on the way. You've got to listen for those code words when Fifi, Fev, and Nick drop them. And when you hear them, fox.com.au is where you enter them.
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2: Oh, let's go on a superstar edition. Sorry. The Paps are in here because the Foxes, Fifi, Feather, Nick this morning announced coming to the stage in Melbourne for one night only, a voice you simply cannot miss.
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5: Great to be back. 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
3: 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And don't miss out on history. By attending Fifi Box for one night only, patrons acknowledge they may be exposed to unexpected key changes, aggressive interpretations of classic hits, prolonged eye contact during power ballads, and at least three separate attempts at Whitney Houston. Absolutely no refunds. Fifi Box for one night only.
2: Melbourne, we got her, the one, the only.
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4: Absolutely not.
12: Let's go, Fifi Box! I want to go for sure. Please give me a ticket.
4: Are you giving away tickets already?
11: Yeah, we can give away. Well, why not?
2: You bet we damn well are. We sprung it on Fee this morning. She is going to be performing in front of you all her karaoke classics at the Plenary, which is at the Convention and Exhibition Centre. It is unbelievable. The only place you get ticks is with Fifi, Feb, and Nick. And now that like 7 hours have passed, we've had time to come around to the idea, Fee. Let's do some of your favourite karaoke songs for guilty pleasures.
4: A much derided band that people mock and make fun of is Nickelback. Oh. I think their music stands up, and I love Nickelback. And I'm going to kick it off today with How You Remind Me.
2: 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Celebrating Fifi Box one night only. 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

0: That is going to be a moment at the plenary. Can you believe Fifi Box is going to be on stage for one night only on 101.9 The Fox? If you missed on how you get tickets, there's only one way. Keep it locked up and we check your roads next. And then we're on our way to Carrie and Tommy from 3 for Indo-V instant noodles. 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
4: 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Still have that crash on the Monash Freeway inbound approaching Clyde Road. It's blocking the left-hand lane. On the Ring Road, slow Greensboro bound past Park Bypass, then approaching Sydney Road and Altona bound passing Boundary Road. 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
35: Good afternoon, Melina Saris with your news headlines. Detectives are hunting a hatchback driver accused of leaving a 70-year-old woman for dead in a shocking hit run in Brunswick West. She has been taken to hospital with serious injuries. 5 teenagers and a 23-year-old man have been charged over the kidnapping murder of the son of a bikie boss in Tarneit. Patrick Longardo was dragged from his house, his body dumped 60 kilometres away. There have been fiery scenes outside the Melbourne Magistrates Court after 3 neo-Nazis were convicted of offensive behaviour for booing a welcome to country during the Anzac Day dawn service. Take care out there. Melbourne is bracing for a month's worth of rain. There's also been snowfalls on the Alps ahead of the opening of the ski season this weekend. And the MCG has unveiled the first of many Big Freeze tributes to Neil Danaher. A banner is on display above the entrance to Gate 2 outside the ground.
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37: Jane Bunn here. The rain and wind only slowly eases overnight. Tomorrow brings showers, mainly in the morning, a top of 15. Then the long weekend improves as it goes on. For Melbourne's best news, sport and weather, watch 7 News tonight at 6.
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0: For your drive home this afternoon, it's Carrie Bickmore and Tommy Little. And guys, it is time to see if you can stay awake through this competition.
1: Yes. It's thanks to the wonderful folks at Snooze and, of course, Tampa.
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1: If you haven't slept on a Tempa mattress, well, then you are robbing yourself of the best night's sleep of your life.
2: Yep.
1: Angela, hello.
6: Hello.
1: Angela, we got a bunch of cash here thanks to the wonderful folks at Tempa. All you have to do is tell us a story that's good enough. Tell us a story and not a snory, Angela.
6: Okay.
1: Are you ready to take it away?
6: I'm ready.
1: Go for it.
6: Okay, well, back when I lived in Scotland, I had a weekend away with my girls to Edinburgh. Mm-hmm. Just the four of us enjoying our drinkies, and we noticed there was a hen's party having a ball, making some money from kisses. We thought to ourselves, what a great way to make up our drinks, Kitty. So we managed to get a couple of L plates and some fake hen's night stuff, and we started selling our kisses for change. We made about £100 and even hooked up with a bucks party from the USA for the evening, where I had a wee sort of...
7: What?
8: It's just pagey. Sorry.
7: We're also tired from last night still, okay. You know. It's risky.
8: I'm so sorry, Angela. It's just, get on with it, you know.
1: You know what I mean? Unless that ended up, they all end up leaving their potential people they're going to marry for the bucks party and they left the potential people to marry. I just reckon it was just going to be more kissing and, yeah. Gosh, we've all been part of a bucks and hens party where you all kiss in the street in exchange for money.
7: Have we?
1: We all have.
0: And now we'll never know.
1: Who have you got?
7: Rob.
9: Yeah, g'day, guys.
7: Oh.
1: Rob, where are you?
7: Where are you?
9: I'm at work.
7: Sounds like you're about 5 kilometres away from me.
0: Oh, sorry, I mean, see, that one was fair.
1: That line sucked. What did he have? Phone at one end of the office and he was just shouting from the other. G'day, Brittany.
10: Hi, guys. How are you?
1: Pretty good. Take it away.
10: That's good. So I dressed up as a risque fairy and ran down a busy intersection.
1: I'm listening.
10: So when I was a little bit younger, my friends dared me to run down the street as like a fairy. And one of them was like, we'll do it if you do it as a risque fairy.
8: I can't believe that. But I think the first one was the most interesting one. And I regret nodding off so early. But such is the power of sleep and such is the power of temper, which means the cash jackpots to next week.
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14: 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A crash on the Hume Freeway city-bound after O'Hearn's Road. It's in the left-hand lane. Delays back to Craigieburn Road. A crash in Langwarrin on North Road eastbound at Centre Road. 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
34: Good afternoon, Melina Saris here with your news headlines. There have been fiery scenes outside the Melbourne Magistrates Court after three neo-Nazis were convicted of offensive behaviour for booing a welcome to country during the Anzac Day dawn service. The men are yet to be sentenced. Scary scenes at Forest Hill Chase Shopping Centre, police arresting a man seen carrying a knife. There were no threats made and no injuries. The 30-year-old man was taken to hospital for assessment and will be interviewed. A 70-year-old woman has serious injuries in hospital. She was hit by a car in Brunswick West. The driver failed to stop. The car is believed to be a dark-coloured hatchback. And the wearing of face masks during the COVID pandemic changed the development of babies' brains. The Melbourne study by RMIT and Monash University found premature babies exposed to masked faces showed lower brain activity in areas linked to facial recognition, which may have affected how they process faces and emotions.
35: Solo by MYOB tames admin
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1: Jane Bunn here. The rain and wind only slowly eases overnight. Tomorrow brings showers, mainly in the morning, a top of 15. And the long weekend improves as it goes on. For Melbourne's best news, sport and weather, watch 7 News tonight at 6.
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2: 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Jesse Boy gives us four words. We have to recognise the linking thing between them. It has nothing to do, for legal reasons, lawyers have spoken, nothing to do with connections from the New York Times.
3: No
2: absolutely
3: way.
2: Nada, zilch, zippo, shut your mouths, you little snitches. We don't want a lawsuit.
4: Your first words are pods, powder, liquid, and sheets.
3: Things that go in a washing machine.
2: Oh, well,
3: dryer.
2: Oh.
4: I'll give it to you.
0: Types of laundry detergent.
2: Wow.
3: Oh, sheets.
2: What's a sheet?
3: The dryer sheets.
2: Can you get, what
4: you
2: do they
4: get
2: do?
4: You can get detergent sheets as well.
3: Can you really?
4: Dryer sheets.
3: So,
2: What's happening? What is it?
3: We used to have Nick Rewalt come in onto a show I used to work on.
2: Kaklan.
3: And he always smelt so good. And I'd say, what is that? He'd say, it's the dryer sheets that my wife puts in the dryer.
2: So they look like a sheet of paper.
3: Yeah, and you popped them in and they go, and they spruce up everything.
2: I didn't even know.
3: Yes.
2: What else don't I know?
4: So
2: much.
4: Link number two.
3: Oh.
2: Okay.
4: Sabrina Carpenter, Delta Goodrum, Sarah Jessica Parker, and Billie Eilish.
2: They've all been on Sex in the City. No.
3: Delta Goodrum.
2: They've all shared a stage with Madonna.
4: I'll give you a little
2: Robbie
4: clue.
2: Williams. They all smell. Oh.
3: They're stinky.
2: Beautiful.
3: They're perfume.
2: Fragrances.
4: Oh.
0: Have their own fragrances.
3: I have three of them, I just realised.
2: Oh. Which one are you holding out on?
4: Who don't you have, Billy?
3: Sabrina.
4: Oh, Sabrina.
3: Yeah,
5: oh, they're good. Manny has them. They're good.
3: Yeah, are they?
5: Yeah, they're really good. They smell nice. Yeah.
2: Were you getting kickbacks from Chemist Warehouse or something? What's happening?
5: Well, what's on at the warehouse?
4: What's not on?
5: Yeah. That's what I wanted to say.
4: Yeah. Uh-oh. Looks like Loz is getting those kickbacks.
2: I did not expect Billie Eilish to have a fragrance.
3: Yeah, she's got a couple and they're in shape of her
2: boudoir.
4: Your third link, clue, apple, glow, and llama.
3: Llama.
2: Clue. What do llamas do? Spit?
3: They do.
2: They all
3: have long necks?
2: They do have long necks. Clue.
3: Glow.
2: Apple. Oh, the name. Are they names of kids or something that are weird?
4: No.
3: Llama, don't feed.
4: I'll give you a clue. Producer Kieran will be well across those.
3: They're all British.
2: They are on the train timetable.
4: Particularly this week.
3: Soccer.
2: They're brands of female sanitary products.
4: You're getting close.
2: Do people use a llama these days?
3: Llama, apple, glow.
2: Are they not brands of tampons? Types of tampons?
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4: Loz.
2: I've been on.
4: Kieran has some things to teach you.
2: I've been on Clue.
3: I literally said on my Instagram yesterday, can someone please suggest to me a period tracking app? And I heard all of them and I didn't get it.
2: Is there some, because llamas are famous for spitting at people. Is it an interesting choice of a name?
4: Hmm.
5: I think it's just because they look cute.
3: Is it a double L llama?
5: Yeah. It's because they look cute. So it's something nice to look at when you come into, I don't know.
2: Yeah, no, I like the theory.
5: I'm not giving any more comment on periods this week.
3: No, not
4: you've hit your quota.
3: You'll get in trouble.
4: Wait till next month.
2: You've hit the quota, which was 72 mentions in a week.
4: Link number four, Cabo Verde, Curacao, Jordan, and Uzbekistan.
2: They are countries in the World Cup for the first time.
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3: Give it to Tommy.
2: Why wouldn't you?
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9: 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A crash in the city on Queens Road southbound at Lakeside Drive. It's in the right-hand turning lane. Also a crash in Langwarrin on North Road eastbound at Centre Road. It's heavy getting through. 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

0: Driving you home this afternoon, it's Carrie Bickmore and Tommy Little, or is it Chef and Maitre D'?
1: Well, if you have just joined us, what a time to tune in, because last night was the premiere of Carrie and Tommy's Littlest Restaurant, the most exclusive restaurant in the world. Only two patrons at a Mongolian yurt.
2: Yes.
1: Mm. Our listeners, Kelly and Chris, were those patrons. They won their way there. A money can't buy experience. We've just heard before about all the chaos. To be honest, from your end, Maitre D'.
2: Well,
1: there was no glasses. You served them water in bowls.
2: Yep, I did.
1: There was no sparkling. You used a soda stream to try and sparkle some white wine in the glass.
2: Straight into the glass.
0: Took a break for a smoke, then asked them for smokes.
1: Yeah, at their table.
0: Yeah.
2: Innovative.
1: Inside a yurt.
0: In a tent.
2: Yeah.
1: It's inattentive in so many ways.
2: Well, hey, no one said to be good.
1: But we implied it.
2: Oh, well, I need it to be clearer next time.
1: And then from my end, it was the opposite. It was calm. It was pristine. It was all completely under control.
3: It's a mere chef.
4: Yo!
3: We're actually just cooking.
4: Oh, shit.
3: What's happening?
4: Oh, no, the other one. I can do without your judgment.
3: Huh? Yeah, back to your table. We'll get there. No questions. Get out of it. I'll check it.
4: Uh-oh.
3: Oh, no.
4: Shit. Oh, shit. Hang on, I got to check the sauce.
3: Oh, f***. Hey, Maitre D, serving.
4: Oh, shit.
3: That was on the last bit.
4: Go, go, go. Serve.
2: Wait, you need to wipe that. Cool, calm and collected.
1: That last bit. I realise now when I was young, Mum used to say, dinner's up, dinner's up. And I realised because when it's hot on the plate and ready to go, I had multiple bits. There was the divorce mistake.
2: Yes.
1: There was also the char-grilled broccolini.
2: Yep.
1: And then there was the potato wedgie.
2: Mm.
1: Belle, our listener's suggestion.
2: Yes.
1: And when that was ready to go, I needed you to get it out there. So after all of this chaos, how did our listeners, our only two patrons ever of the world's most exclusive restaurant, how did they find their experience overall?
5: Steak does smell good, I've got to say.
6: He looks pretty accomplished with those tongs.
5: And he's got the uniform. Fake it till you make it.
7: We're still loving it. I think it's the gingham tablecloth, doesn't it, mate?
3: Servers!
5: Oh, it's coming. It's
8: I think
5: coming.
8: It's time for dinner, guys.
5: Wow. The food was amazing, second to none.
9: A highlight of the meal?
10: It's peppercorn sauce.
11: Oh, I thought the potato wedgie bake was a lot.
12: I'm going to do it tomorrow night. Dinner.
5: Service, personality, quirks. I'd give it a 10 out of 10.
7: I feel like Tommy's got above yacht.
2: What about me?
5: I've never seen anyone like you. 10
7: You're
5: out of 10.
7: You're unreal.
5: Forget divorce me steak. Call it marry me steak.
8: The divorce me steak.
7: This is the highlight of my life.
8: Yours and mine both, and I've done
2: real.
8: Some cool shit.
2: Wow.
1: It was an overwhelming success.
2: How's their relationship?
1: Wow, it's interesting you ask the final question that needs answering from the night, which is, Head Chef Tommy, is your divorce mistake good enough to actually do the trick and divorce the happy, previously happy couple? Let's find out.
13: Do you think you've managed to do that?
3: I mean, why ask me when you could ask us? What do you think, baby?
14: A glass of rosé, my love.
3: Oh, you know that I love red wine mixed with sparkling. See?
14: Hey, it's... Just so you know, she did smuggle it in her pants.
3: Did she? Well, there's nothing I love more than sloppy coleslaw seconds, my darling heart.
1: It was an overwhelming success.
2: Yay!
1: Huge thanks to all our sponsors.
0: Oh. If you do want to go and see our beautiful yurt, at Carrie Tommy Show on the socials, and you'll also see Tommy doing some cooking or something.
1: Yes. And you can hire the yurt for yourself if you want an unforgettable stay, warburtonstays.com.au. Big thanks to all the celebrity chefs who have come before me, showing me that I'm not just a little kid with a dream. Mm. I too can pour out Michelin star meals. First time. I don't know why it took you guys so long to get hatted. I've done it. I assume getting hatted is just putting the little cap on that has no brim.
0: And I tell you what, they've never done. They've never divorced anyone.
1: They probably have.
0: Good luck, Gordon Ramsay.
1: Good luck, Gordo. Big thanks to our listeners, Kelly and Chris. Should we do it same time next week?
2: No.
1: Soon. Stay tuned.
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18: 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Offer ends 30 June. A crash in Ringwood on the Ringwood Bypass outbound at Warrandyte Road. Two right-hand lanes out of action there with speed back to 40. Delays are back to Eastlink. Zero immigration. 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And now you're up to date with the Foxes. Carrie and Tommy.
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27: 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A driver's cowardly reaction after striking a 70-year-old woman. 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
33: Good afternoon, Melina Saris here with your news headlines. A manhunt is underway for a cowardly driver accused of striking a 70-year-old woman and leaving her for dead. The wanted man got out of his car to check on the victim, but he took off as kind-hearted witnesses rushed to help. Fiery scenes outside the Melbourne Magistrates Court after three neo-Nazis were found guilty of offensive behaviour, loudly booing the Welcome to Country at last year's Anzac Day dawn service at the Shrine. Cocaine, peptides and more than 20 guns have been seized during a citywide police operation. Warrants were executed at homes and businesses in 10 suburbs, including Narre Warren and Oakley. And the MCG has unveiled the first of many tributes to Neil Danaher ahead of Monday's Big Freeze blockbuster. A banner is on display outside the ground. Seven's coverage of the Big Freeze slide begins at 2 p.m. on Monday, followed by the Collingwood Demons game.
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3: Jane Bunn here. The rain and wind only slowly eases overnight. Tomorrow brings showers, mainly in the morning, a top of 15. And the long weekend improves as it goes on. For Melbourne's best news, sport and weather, watch 7 News tonight at 6.
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0: Around the country for your drive home, the Sarvo. It's Carrie Bickmore and Tommy Little. We got Loz Barry in the Sarvo.
1: And we love Georgie Tunney on this show. If you don't love Georgie Tunney, you've probably never seen her on TV because anyone who does instantly falls in love with her. Yes. She's the best. And she's added another string to her bow. Georgie Tunney's debut novel, Over to You, is available in bookstores now. And she joins us. G'day, Georgie.
2: Yay! Thank you so much.
1: Where did you find time to write a book?
2: Do you know what? I actually have a time machine, so I stopped it. So all of you fools were frozen and I meanwhile, wrote this book in that downtime.
3: I knew there was something happening in the matrix.
1: I woke up one day and I had grey hair, and I'm like, I reckon Tunney's frozen time.
2: Yeah. God damn it, Tunney.
1: Yeah, I reckon I've been in that sleep for a year.
2: Yeah, sometimes I use it for evil, like to change your hair colour. What I do. And when I'm using it for good, she writes a book.
1: Where did the inspiration come to you for Over to You?
2: I had to really think about this and, you know, delve into the depths of my imagination and try and picture, manifest what on earth a newsroom could look like. Look, it is a fiction book. It is completely fictitious. All the things that happen in here, they haven't happened to anyone.
1: I'm legally obliged to say that.
2: Yep, yeah. contractually obliged to say that. But in all honesty, it is. It is obviously based on my career in the media industry and newsrooms because I've been in them for more than a decade. But it tells the story of three friends who are fiercely competitive, fiercely ambitious, and they're trying to maintain that friendship while also trying to get the one job.
3: And we all know, I mean, we've all worked in this sort of industry. You see things happen, you go, oh, if people knew this happened, they'd think it was fake. Yeah. You know what I mean?
2: Yeah.
3: So even though there's things that you didn't put in the book, people wouldn't have even believed it.
2: I remember when I was very early on in my journalism career, I was 20-nothing. I thought I should be the face of every network in this country. My boss disagreed.
3: Well, where's he now?
2: Well, thank you. Yeah. Loz, I didn't want to say it, but you can say it.
1: Probably, probably shuffled into a board member position that's really highly paid with great perks.
2: He's actually a Mark Zuckerberg. I don't think he went on to do too much. But anyway, and so I remember at that moment, it had obviously the conversation didn't go the way that I thought it was going to go. Quite upsetting. And then I had to go and present a weather bulletin, a very important weather forecast. And I remember I walked into the studio and my gorgeous news anchor just turned to me and obviously must have looked at my face and was just like, are you okay? And as soon as someone asked if you're okay, so burst in tears, walked out, didn't do the weather. And I just remember that feeling and what that felt like. And that was kind of my starting jumping off point for
1: you didn't
2: for the
1: want
2: book.
1: To do the weather with like it's raining on my face down my face it's
2: well,
1: boring
2: maybe if I had thought of that Tommy, I would have been the face of every network.
1: So when did you decide to make the book Over to You, which is available in all bookstores now?
2: Yes.
1: When did you decide
2: you,
1: to make it horny?
2: Oh yeah, well that's life, Tommy.
3: Life is
2: got
3: horny.
2: The good, the sometimes. Bad, the hot, the sad. It's all in there. It's all in there. And when you're thoroughly depressed about the news, you've got to take the edge off somehow. And so those bits in there, it was just I wanted to create a very authentic world, and I feel like I did achieve that.
3: What were you reading? Were you reading anything in particular to sort of get your, for lack of a better word,
1: juices
3: horny
1: flowing.
3: Juices flowing?
2: Oh my god! Well. Actually, you will love this. Mm. I'm a romanticy, for want of a better word, whore. Like I love
1: same.
2: Romanticy. I have very smart. Yeah. So I was on Sarah J. Maas, Court of Thorns and Roses, Throne of Glass. I read them at uni.
3: Oh, you're ahead of the time.
2: Thank you. I was. Some call me a trendsetter, and that is who I am. And then Book Talk happened, and I was like, guys, I've been reading this for years.
3: Please, I've been telling you.
2: You're all welcome.
3: You.
2: I've been reading this
1: guys,
2: for years.
1: I'm a hornbag from back in the day.
3: You all call me perverted.
2: Exactly. I was there hiding the cover on public transport. Now everyone's out and about. Fine. Now it's okay.
1: Hey, you have a copy of your book in your hands there.
2: Yeah.
1: Was it nice? I mean, I see sometimes people doing their unboxing of like, well, my books have arrived, and I apologize if you've done exactly that and I've just mocked it. But was it nice when you got the final copy in your hands and you're like, look, I've done this?
2: Yeah. I'm a super stable person. So I just looked at it, it was like, cool, well done me. No, of course I did a whole video and filmed myself crying.
3: Of course.
2: My eyes out being like, oh my God. Do you know what my first thought was though? How freaking big is it?
1: Give me a lot.
3: Yeah.
2: That's actually it's hefty.
1: That's a lot.
3: From woe to go, how long did the whole process take?
2: 2.5-3 years.
3: So that would take me a lifetime.
2: Yeah.
1: You're going to live forever on that sweet book money.
2: Am I?
1: Yes,
2: I hope so. I was like, that's the thing. Everyone's like, oh, so did you always want to be a writer? I was like, yes, a successful writer.
3: Yeah.
2: I've always wanted to be a really successful writer is key. But I honestly am just I'm chuffed. I can't even look directly at it. It's kind of like the sun. I struggle to stare at it for too long because I can't believe it's real.
3: Now, when we, I say we as a collective, sell this to TV rights, right?
2: Yes.
3: Who are we casting? Right. Who is your dream cast?
2: Mm. Oh, if only I'd thought about it. I've got so many ideas. So many ideas. So, number one, Josh Houston, if anyone's a fan of Off Campus.
3: All the girls are clapping and nodding.
2: Thank you. Thank you. I got to interview him the other week and I quite literally threw my book at him and said, there's a role for you. So he didn't have a choice. So I think that's a binding contract. So I'm pretty sure he's in it. The other obsession of mine is Heated Rivalry. So Connor Story, there's a role for him. He could play all of the girls. I don't care. He could play anyone in this book. Whoever he wanted to, he could be in that. Mm-hmm. And Sarah Snook, there is a quite demanding, very non-PC news boss called Lou Phillips, who's just dying for Sarah Snook to be her, I think.
3: Perfect. Yeah. I can see it now.
2: Yeah. Thank you. Mm. Thank you.
1: We love this, Tunny. It is
2: you
1: called...
2: could be in it, Tommy.
1: Oh, you don't want me to bring that general caliber. We want it to do well. Over to You is available in bookstores now. Georgie Tunney, thank you so much.
2: Thank you, guys.
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12: 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A multi-car collision on the Ring Road Greensboro bound at the Dalton Road entry. It's in the left-hand lane. A crash in Ringwood on the Ringwood bypass outbound at Warrandyte Road. Two left-hand lanes out of action there. 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
17: 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It's The Foxes, Carrie and Tommy.

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1: Yeah.
2: Who could this possibly be about? Oh, that's right.
3: I think I've cracked.
1: cracked
0: your
1: ribs.
0: It is.
1: Oh, no.
0: We're getting real old now.
3: Cracked a rib. How did I do it, you ask? Sneezing.
1: If it makes you feel better, I got a bad back because of the dishwasher. Unloading the dishwasher.
3: It does make me feel better.
1: Okay, good.
3: That's why I avoid such tasks.
1: Yes.
3: And then a sneeze has undone me. G'day, Ellie.
4: Hi, how are you going?
3: Oh,
4: hi,
3: I'm Ellie. Getting older by the day, Ellie. How are you travelling?
4: Yeah, exactly the same.
3: What happened to you?
4: So I woke up on Monday morning with a sore knee, what I suspected a sore knee.
3: Yeah.
4: I went to the chiro yesterday and he actually said that I sprained my ankle during my sleep.
1: Oh.
4: Yeah.
1: Oh.
3: Ellie, what vigorous activity were you doing during your sleep that sprained an ankle?
4: Nothing. Oh, yeah. I was doing nothing. He said that it was just potentially put in a rolled, like when you roll your ankle, so we put in a rolled position.
1: Yeah.
4: And I've got two cats, so he suggested that potentially they had slept on my foot and I'd lasted there for long enough for me to sprain my ankle.
3: Oh, my God.
1: Ellie, sleep can be dangerous. I've dislocated my knee twice while asleep, so worry. I'm with you, sister.
3: Have you?
1: Yeah.
3: How many times have you dislocated, before I invest too much in this, this is shocking, how many times in total do you think you've dislocated an ankle?
1: Three.
3: Oh,
1: so majority of times.
3: You've been in your sleep.
1: I was snoozing.
3: What are you doing?
1: Rolling over.
3: Oh, that'll undo
0: you. How aggressively?
1: Not very, but the first time my foot got caught in the sheet.
3: Oh!
1: And it just went.
3: Oh! What a rude awakening.
1: Horrendous.
3: Yeah. What do we have to do? Do we have to get you like a Hannibal Lecter style trolley to sleep in where you're restrained down?
1: Yeah. Yep. That's how I actually sleep every night.
3: Yeah. The mask is unnecessary.
1: Yeah, I know, but
3: just
1: for fun.
3: Scare off the robbers.
1: Yeah.
3: G'day, Debbie.
5: Hi, how are you?
3: Yeah, hi, getting older. How about you?
5: Yeah. Not very good, is it?
3: No. No, despite our mindset is meant to be it's going to be good, despite all the evidence to the contrary. What injury have you done?
5: I've done my back twice, once putting a pair of socks on.
1: Yeah.
5: And the other time was the dishwasher as well.
1: Oh, Debbie.
5: And then I've sat on the couch with my legs crossed and my foot went to sleep and I stood on it and did the ligaments and ended up in
1: hospital. Oh, Debbie. No. Well, at least you're laughing about it, I guess.
3: Yeah.
5: Oh, you got to laugh about it. Getting old, you just suck.
3: Debbie, I've always thought, and it was only until recently, I've always thought that the feet falling asleep thing, like at least you're not going to get injured or something, but we've spoken to people on this show before who have literally broken ankles and stuff from trying to stand on dead feet.
5: Well, yeah, I didn't think I would hurt myself either.
3: Yeah, did it just buckle under you?
5: Yeah, it did. Yeah, the foot went one way and it was during COVID had to get the ambulance because no one could take me to the hospital.
1: No, yeah.
3: And I'm assuming it was during COVID, so you were drunk at the time, Deb?
5: It was my daughter's birthday, so yeah, there was.
1: Yep.
3: Mum's been drunk on the couch for so long, her foot's asleep.
1: Loves it.
3: I love you, Debbie. God bless you. Thank you so much for getting involved.
1: Jane, what's your old person injury?
6: I was standing with my children one day and I cracked two ribs coming off a horse.
1: Oh.
6: And I needed to sneeze, so I held my ribs and I let out a great big sneeze, which dropped me to the ground and I had split my sternum.
3: Oh,
1: what?
3: Oh my God. Jane, I didn't know you could do such a thing.
6: Yes, and it was like I'd been shot. It hurt that badly.
3: Oh,
1: I'm afraid.
3: What do they do, Jane, for a split sternum?
6: Nothing. Absolutely nothing.
3: And so you've got then.
6: Just suck it up.
3: Because you've already got, at the time, broken ribs, and now you've got a split sternum as well.
6: Yeah.
3: Oh, how long's the recovery? When does the sternum stop hurting?
6: Oh, it takes at least a month to 6 weeks, and yes, you struggle to breathe and you struggle to this, that, and the other thing. It's, yeah, a bit worse than cracked ribs.
1: Yeah.
3: Jane, did you get, because a lot of the worry often if you have, you know, broken ribs or something is you can get pneumonia because you start shallow breathing and not clearing your lungs.
6: Well, no, you've got to suck it up and do breathing exercises every day. I've had a few broken ribs. Okay. But then recently I've just had a shoulder reconstruction. That's horses again. And I, same thing, I sneeze holding my shoulder really tight because it hurts and I cracked a rib.
1: Jane, I think the problem is the horses, not you.
6: So, yeah, but anyway.
3: Okay. How many times have you been thrown off a horse, Jane?
6: If you really want to know, I've had a broken neck in 8 places, broken pelvis in 7 places. So, yeah, a lot.
1: Jane.
3: Do you think maybe they don't want you to ride them?
6: I've been riding them since I was about 1 year old, so I think it's just a matter of I used to ride racehorses.
1: Yeah, wow. Right, okay.
3: Yeah. Okay. Yeah. And will you ever stop riding?
6: No. I still ride.
1: Yeah.
3: Yeah. I'm going to stop sneezing.
6: Yeah, but that's the thing. You know, like my sister does a sneeze and she does that. Oh, I think her record is 9 in a row. Little achoo, achoo, achoo.
3: Yes.
6: I just do one big one.
3: Yeah, I do one almighty one as well, Jane.
6: Kids are like, Mom.
3: Yeah. Yeah, and you're like, shut up, kids. I've torn my sternum in half.
7: That's a wrap for Carrie and Tommy. But you can still do great things with a high-speed NBN plan. 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
1: Bye.
3: See ya.
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11: 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There's flooding in West Melbourne on Wurundjeri Way at Dudley Street, use Spencer Street and Harbour Esplanade. Also flooding in Moorabbin on the Nepean Highway outbound at Wickham Road, use South Road and Warragul Road. 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And now you're up to date with the Foxes. 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
2: Jane Bunn here. The rain and wind only slowly eases overnight. Tomorrow brings showers, mainly in the morning, a top of 15. Then the long weekend improves as it goes on. For Melbourne's best news, sport and weather, watch 7 News tonight at 6.
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5: Hey, good Thursday, right across our beautiful country. Fifi, Fev and Nick, good to see you three.
6: Yeah, guys.
7: Yes, good to be here. Fev, you're still alive.
6: Yeah. Had a tough day.
7: On painkillers after your knee surgery.
6: I've had a couple of doses throughout the afternoon.
5: Can I just ask our producers quickly, James Blake, you know all the rules and stuff in radio. You're not allowed to do certain things in radio. Is he allowed to be this medicated on air?
8: It's prescribed medication, yeah?
6: Some of it.
8: Okay, the prescribed stuff is okay. Let's bat on. But can you just have your finger over the dump button?
6: What are you on?
7: Where are we batting?
6: Hey, what have you been doing this afternoon?
7: Who's batting?
6: Just say it, Junior.
8: We can bat on. Too many coffees.
6: I'll be right, Josiah. Let's play on.
5: All right, play on. We're going to actually hear, there's audio of you. The second you got out of surgery, you were recorded, Fev, and you open up about quite a few things.
6: and when you come out, you just say honest stuff.
5: Which we'll hear all about very, very soon. But up next, there is such a big announcement. Fev, somehow you've been trusted on these drugs to know what this announcement is.
6: Yeah, I've played dumb and saying I've got no idea what's been happening. This announcement's been postponed. We've got all the ducks in a line now. And Fiona Box, you are going to be surprised.
5: Biggest announcement happening on our show, happening right after this. The latest from Josh Fawaz, great Aussie boy, Like a Prayer, good remix across Australia.
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0: right across Australia. Thursday evening weekend round the corner. It is Fifi Fevenier.
1: Guys, the other yesterday we were going to announce our big surprise, but there was embargoes. We couldn't get there. We hadn't ticked things off right then, and now we have. It is all ready to roll, and I've been behind this, Fiona.
2: Hang on, and
1: Leon's been behind it.
2: Yeah, but Nick, yesterday you didn't know.
1: Yeah, well, no, we did.
2: You knew. Why don't I know?
1: Because we're keeping a secret, and we know how you love to sing and you love to jump in. We have young girls go on a stage and they sing, and you butt in and you jump in, love to sing.
2: I just help.
1: You had a beautiful surprise party where only a select few got to go. You're near and dearest. And you sang at the front of the karaoke machine, and you didn't stop all night.
2: Well, that was Leon and Danger's fault. They kept playing my favourite songs.
1: Yeah. So I thought to myself, hey, you love to sing songs, and you just love to do it. So here's something I prepared earlier.
3: For decades, she's entertained Australia.
4: I had knock-ons, kick-ons.
3: She's interviewed the biggest stars.
5: Hi, Mariah.
6: Lady Gaga.
5: Chris Hemsworth.
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3: Fifi Box, one night only. 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And don't miss out on history. By attending Fifi Box for one night only, patrons acknowledge they may be exposed to unexpected key changes, aggressive interpretations of classic hits, prolonged eye contact during power ballads, and at least three separate attempts at Whitney Houston. Absolutely no refunds. Fifi Box for one night only.
0: Oh, yeah.
1: Now all the crew here.
2: Now
1: all the crew here. We get the privilege of hearing you sing songs in the ad break. We've been at your birthday party where you sang karaoke. The voice of a generation.
2: Absolutely not.
1: Oh, yeah.
2: Thank you.
1: Yeah.
2: What is going on here?
1: Yeah.
2: You've made it. That's,
10: yeah. Some other people that have played there. Bob Dylan, Carole King, James Blunt, Nick Cave and the Melbourne Symphony Orchestra. And for one night only.
0: Fifi Box!
2: But I can't sing!
1: We know!
10: Yeah.
1: That's going to be the best bit. Oh, we've got a call. Our wonderful Sandro!
15: G'day. Let's go, Fifi Box! I want to go for sure! Please give me a ticket!
2: Giving away tickets already?
1: Yeah, we can give away. Well, why not?
2: Well, if I do this, Sandra's going to be there.
1: No, you're doing it. You have to do it.
2: Absolutely.
1: One night only. You're up there doing what you love. You're going to sing your favourite songs. It'll be in a couple of weeks.
10: Yeah.
16: Now, this is why yesterday would be the embargo. Wednesday the 24th of June. So you've got a couple of weeks and deposit has been paid. So we're locked in.
2: Is this why you freaked out yesterday when you said, what are you doing on the 17th?
1: Yes.
2: And I said, I'm having a colonoscopy.
1: Yes. You've got a week to recover.
2: Was I the embargo problem?
1: You were the problem.
16: Clear your pipes before you clear your pipes. Yep.
1: Mate, you're going to be... You'll be clean.
2: There I was thinking you were having trouble securing Miley Cyrus, and it was me you were having trouble securing.
1: Taylor Swift and Beyonce and Miley Cyrus and whoever else thinks they can sing. We're going to have you who can't sing.
10: The voice of an angel
1: that died heaps of times.
2: This is insane.
1: It's amazing. Look
2: but
1: at the size of
2: pressure. Nuts.
1: No, there's not.
2: I like karaoke bars.
10: This is karaoke.
2: It's a stage.
1: Yeah, and you love the stage. You did stage school. You've been in TV shows.
2: Do I have an orchestra?
1: Well, you can have whatever you...
2: I'm looking at Leon.
1: It's just you.
16: Well, it's a large venue, so we're going to fill the venue as well.
1: We're going to fill it.
2: Backup singers?
1: Do you know what?
16: Yeah, sure.
1: We've got a couple of things in the pipeline, which you won't have when you do your performance.
10: We'll have something in the pipeline.
1: I've got a few things in motion at the moment. Nobody's going to come and watch me for one night only.
10: The phones are melted.
0: Let's fill up the seats now, guys.
1: We've got Kristen.
6: Fifi, you'll be amazing. We want to see you.
2: Kristen, I can't sing.
1: Hey, Kristen, the best thing about this is we're going to have songs that everyone can sing along to. So you won't be doing it solo. The crowd's going to be singing. We're going to have so much fun. The drinks will be flowing. You'll be out there punching it out. I try to say goodbye in the truck.
2: If I agree to this, which I haven't decided
1: yet, you've got no choice.
2: Absolutely do Macy Gray.
10: Oh, yeah.
1: Oh, 100%. Now, Kristen, would you like to come?
6: We would love to come.
1: Yeah, there we go. A couple of tickets. We'll see you there. Get your singing voice on. And the only thing I haven't thought about in this whole process is when she sung at her birthday party, she took a day off the next day. But this is on a Wednesday, so you're going to have to back up.
2: I won't be able to talk on Thursday and Friday.
1: Yeah, but that's all right because you won't be able to sing on Wednesday either. But that's
2: What about costuming? Have you thought about any of this?
1: Yeah, we've got you organised, mate.
10: This is what I love about Fee. I couldn't possibly do it. What will I be wearing? 1019 The Fox.

0: back.
1: It's the happy hour here. Good, is it? Fifi Fivernick hanging out with you to round out your Thursday. It is the happy hour.
2: And for people who are just tuned in and just jumping in the car, let's play and let everyone know what we're doing. Gosh. Play it again.
3: For decades, she's entertained Australia.
4: I had knock-ons, kick-ons.
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6: Lady Gaga.
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7: Great to be back. 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
3: For one night only. 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
9: Oh, no. 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
10: If Mando ever gives me grief about Nick's picks again.
3: Whether you like them or not.
11: Boba Tea, gnarly. Robotics, gnarly.
12: So long ago, but it's all coming back to me.
3: Don't miss the voice of a generation, butchering classics whilst you join in.
13: I try to say goodbye and I choke. 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
3: One stage, one microphone, one magical night.
14: Oh my gosh, I cannot believe this.
3: Fifi Box, one night only. Get your tickets only with Fifi, Fev, and Nick. And don't miss out on history. By attending Fifi Box for one night only, patrons acknowledge they may be exposed to unexpected key changes, aggressive interpretations of classic hits, prolonged eye contact during power ballads, and at least three separate attempts at Whitney Houston. Absolutely no refunds. Fifi Box for one night only.
2: The voice of a parrot that's choked on a cracker. I can't wait for this. This is going to be amazing. And I've gone also, I'm really good with tech, so I thought we need posters. We need billboards.
11: Yeah, there's going to be billboards. If you're going to do this, you do it properly.
2: It's on our Instagram. There it is, Fee. I've just given it to you. This is your tour, your one night only poster.
11: That'll be me or Adele?
2: I sort of took inspiration from Adele.
11: It looks like Adele's billboards.
2: But it is you, and that's going to go up everywhere. Everyone's going to be knowing about this. Everyone's going to want tickets. It's going to sell out. We are going to absolutely rock this joint. We're going to be singing karaoke.
11: Because I've only just been told about this and have yet to agree to it, even though you're giving away tickets, do I get to pick the songs?
2: No.
11: Obviously, it's my night.
2: No, you do nothing.
11: No, hang on a second.
2: No. You got nothing to do with it, bro.
11: What do you mean?
2: You get up there and perform.
1: Yeah.
11: Yeah, but I need to go and do rehearsals, the backup dancers, and we'll have to do some choreography.
2: You just said you weren't doing it. Now you're rehearsing.
11: No, I'm just saying if I agree.
1: You rehearse in here every day.
2: You sing all these songs. We have to listen
1: half
2: to
1: of our socials.
2: We hear that.
11: Right into Macy Gray.
2: You are into Macy Gray. And the phones have gone nuts. People want tickets. They want to see you absolutely.
11: Are they free?
2: Yeah, of course they are.
11: We could make some money.
2: Wow. Now she's on tour. Now she's going on tour. Yeah.
1: What am I going to sell for merch?
2: All around Australia. Yeah. One night only. And then she's going to be at the Sphere. No. She's going to have a residence in Vegas. Hey, would you love to come to see One Night Only Fifi Box?
14: I would absolutely love to. I've been to your singles party, the Tones and I concert, and I've got JB's earlobe, so I'll just add it to the collection.
11: Oh, you do too,
2: this is
11: Beth.
2: Be bigger
11: you've
2: than
11: got
2: Tones
11: to be
2: and
11: there,
2: I.
11: Beth. I won't do it without you, in fact, Beth.
2: Now, what would you love to hear, Beth?
14: I am happy to sacrifice myself as a backup singer if you need one.
2: Oh, hello.
14: And I will catch you if you faint.
11: Beth, I'm not joking because I've only just heard about this, but I would love to audition for some backup singers. If there's any listeners who want to be involved.
2: They'll be involved.
11: Surely.
2: That's what's karaoke. We all sing. What song do you want to hear, Beth?
14: Dasha, Austin, so that we can, I know it's your favourite. Might turn you.
2: Here we go.
11: Oh, do you know what?
2: Sing.
11: Do you want me to DM Dasha and ask her if she wants to come out?
2: Maybe I already have.
11: Oh.
2: Mate, I am doing some work, bro.

0: goodbye.
1: Say
2: well, oh, there's I'm a not will, doing and there's a way, and I'm getting sure you last it. Didn't
0: you
2: even sing about. About.
0: You got to sing that.
2: Absolutely.
1: There's your rehearsal.
2: Oh, yeah. Oh, guess what? Why don't we get any other listeners who want to sing it with me, why don't we get up and do some... boot scooting, you know, like what do they do?
1: Line dancing.
2: Line dancing.
0: You want to do choreography now?
2: Yeah.
0: You have no say.
2: If I'm going to do this, we're doing it properly.
0: We are putting on
2: a Vegas style show.
0: Yeah. Just so let's paint this clear. Is that the right word?
3: Don't
0: paint
3: it clear. You're on end,
0: I'm
3: mate.
0: Right, mate. I am cooked. My head's like, and I'm so excited. Everyone, Fee has no say in anything. We all agree with that?
2: Absolutely not.
0: Yeah, everyone's put that.
2: No, it's my night only.
0: Yeah, with you performing.
2: I'm looking at the billboard. Fifi Box one night only.
0: Imagine we'll be all over.
1: More
0: it's be on
1: tickets and details. Oh, keep sure. a look.
4: So, Boxy, I paid the deposit yesterday. We've got 24 hours. So can we get an answer from you officially tomorrow? Like, can we... Or are you going to... Or now?
2: I will absolutely do this.
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10: 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Lots of flooding around Melbourne, including in the city on Flinders Street at Spencer Street, in Moorabbin on the Nepean Highway, outbound at Wickham Road, U South Road and Warragul Road, and in Williamstown on Corroy Creek Road at Maddox Road. 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
1: Love a Thursday. 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
1: It's banking that gives back, supporting you and communities around Australia. People First Bank, all kinds of good. Up next, the moment you've all been hanging out for. Fev went under the needle. Yes, sir. You went under the knife as well.
0: Yeah, I got my milk.
1: You were on the milk, yes. The moment you woke up from your anesthesia, anesthetics, is that what we say? I don't even know what that word
0: just
1: is.
0: Just the milk.
1: When he wakes up, you were recorded. It is unbelievable audio. You don't want to miss it after this. Yeah, yeah.

0: Oh, how good is that on your Thursday evening across Australia? It's the happy hour at Fifi Feather Nick.
1: You had your surgery, your knee surgery yesterday.
2: I did.
1: Had your reco. Is that it? Knee reco?
2: Nah, I just had a meniscus repair.
1: And how did it go? So firstly, yeah, what did the doctor say?
2: Yeah, well, surgeon? He said I got, because I got scans just before the Masala, the Ely Shark Park game, just to, because I knew something was wrong. It's been something wrong for a bit.
3: Your knee's three times the size of your other knee.
2: Yeah, and it's big. And he looked at the scans, and afterwards, when he spoke to me in recovery, he said, oh, there's a lot more damage than what was on that scan. So he told me that I should have a couple of weeks off work. Won't be able to play footy for 6 to 8 weeks, and I should be recovering a lot because the flap of it had ripped off and it was getting in between. That was all the clicking and rubbing. Yeah. It's like someone was stabbing me. But it's all fixed now.
1: Now, what you did, I just still don't know how you got your phone into recovery, but everyone knows when you wake up from the anaesthetic, you can be groggy. Mm. The best videos that go viral are people waking up from anaesthetic, not knowing who their partners are, their wives, kids, just
0: babbling.
1: Is this
0: real life?
2: I did say to him beforehand, can you film me getting operated on? And they said no. And I said, well, can you take my phone? I think I said, can you take my phone so I can have it? And they must have done it. One of the nurses must have looked after me.
1: Well, you got it. Now, we're going to hear some of this. So this is when you first wake up. Now, what you call, I think, based on Michael Jackson.
2: Who my milk.
1: Who thinks called his propofol his milk.
2: Because it looks like milk.
1: Yeah, this is you discussing your milk.
4: How's it going? Just got out of recovery. How good is the milk? Just, I don't even know where my leg is. I feel gross. They gave me my milk. I told the nurses the same, like a needle wart. It was like...
5: Fev proceeds to fall asleep for about 2 minutes.
4: That was the milk. Give me my milk.
1: He just kept dropping the phone on you.
2: Yeah.
0: Because he's off chops.
1: I know.
2: And the nurse did say when I'd sort of come around, because the guy next to me was like, have you called my mum? Have you called? He said it like 5 times. And she said, when you come out of sleep from the milk, you repeat yourself a lot. You just keep saying the same thing. Mm. So that must have been what I was doing.
1: Well, then you started talking about the team on the show. Mm. Most of the team members.
4: We've got the best team, number one, radio team. Like, we are just, I think Leon had double denim on today. Looked gross. James tried to call me early today. But he's the best. And Nick does like funny stuff, but I think I'm heaps funnier. I should do stand up. Azio. I've done it at Azio. He's Moana. Does good at Moana.
1: Maui. He does good at Maui.
2: You just say what you think, don't you?
1: You do. Under? And then you had nurses around you. Mind you, we had the privilege of watching this whole 10 minutes on video.
2: Yeah.
1: Then there was a time where you were talking to the nurses and I guess doing a name check of who they knew from our show.
2: Yeah.
4: Do you know Fifi Box?
6: Hey.
4: Fifi Box.
6: Yeah.
4: Yeah, she's the best. Do you know Nick Cody?
6: No.
4: Do you know Josiah?
6: Yes.
4: Josiah. I'm really hungry. I need bread. Was I the best patient ever?
6: Yeah, you are. Oh,
4: very easy.
6: Are you comfortable?
4: I'm hungry.
6: Do you want an icy pole?
4: Do you have ribs?
6: No.
4: Any Nobu?
6: No.
4: No Nobu. Yeah.
6: I can get you biscuits.
4: Oh.
6: Do you want a cup of tea?
4: Do you have any wine?
6: Oh, no, sorry.
4: All right, guys. I better go because I'm getting in trouble.
0: Nobu,
2: what the hell?
0: Are we going to get a video of that up or not?
2: Do
0: we have your permission?
2: Yeah,
0: there'll be a video if you want to see it for yourself. Fifi Feather Nick.
2: Probably don't do the video.
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12: 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A crash in Cranbourne on Narre Warren Road northbound after Sladen Street. Only the one lane getting through. A crash in Monturner South on High Street Road eastbound after East Link, and plenty of flooding around Melbourne. Drive to the conditions. 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
24: Happy Thursday. It's been a massive happy hour. Fifi, Fev and Nick are excited. We've got a footy superstar joining us next.
25: Yeah, he is. And my favourite part is he's bringing in donuts.
24: It's actually International Donut Day tomorrow, guys. Yum. Lots to celebrate. Lots of donuts coming in as well. We'll catch up with him after this.
26: You reckon any of these guys get a bit nervous?
25: What?
26: When they came in?
25: Because you're here and then you were going for that.
26: I didn't say that.
27: 101.9

0: Across Australia, it is the happy hour and People First Bank. It's knowing you're with a bank that helps you while also helping local community groups across Australia. That's a bank that's all kinds of good. It is Fifi Fever Nick.
1: Good mate is back in the studio. Jack Crisp, Collingwood superstar, and your record. We were just talking about Pendle's record, but I think yours might be more impressive.
2: 100%.
1: When I saw everyone going nuts for Pendle's a few weeks ago, I was like, does anyone realise this man can't not play a game? Like, that is harder to do, to not take a day off.
3: Pendle's got the gold number. He should have had, like, titanium.
1: Yeah.
3: He's broken. Like,
2: and I tell you what, V, I played footy, and sometimes you miss for suspension or you miss for nothing.
1: Everyone gets sick, injuries.
2: Nothing. And how many games left of the year?
4: What are we, around 13
2: Oh, God, if you could nearly play 300.
4: Yeah, I was going through this the other day on the Sunday footy show. Oh.
2: I'll be just honest, at home in the sauna with the missus. You just go, oh, God, honey, you're going to play me 300 straight.
4: No. To get to 300 games this year, I'd have to play three finals as well.
2: Yeah,
4: as
2: it doesn't quite work. Season.
4: It could work if we just got to win a few more games.
2: You're not playing finals, bro.
4: Well, with the wild card there, we might get the extra
2: mate,
4: run.
2: Mate, the Blues will take that spot. Get on the train,
4: mate. We're in a good spot. We'll start this week on Monday, the King's birthday. Hopefully get the chockies and then just build from there the back half of the year.
1: See, I just did my tips and I tipped you.
4: Thank you. I've been tipping Collingwood as well, obviously.
1: Yes.
4: My tipping hasn't been going too well the last couple of weeks.
1: Yeah. What are you expecting? Like, in Melbourne, I'm a bit lost.
2: Melbourne will bounce
1: Melbourne
2: back.
1: Okay? Because I tipped Melbourne the other day and they let me down.
4: Yeah, see, I did that too.
1: See? Yeah. I know. So I just assume you're going to win.
2: Is that
1: what's going to happen?
4: Yeah, tip Collingwood again. We're feeling pretty good. We had a good session yesterday.
2: Yeah, I'll tell you what, the Big Freeze game at the MCG, Neil Danaher, it's going to be huge. Everyone's got their beanies, and it's always a close game, no matter where you both are on the ladder. It's actually a pretty good footy game. So I reckon it's just going to be a cracker. How exciting, like, for you, Collingwood, you play Anzac Day. You have big games, Carlton, Collingwood, Essendon. But then to play this Big Freeze game standalone on King's birthday, it must be so special. There'll be nearly 100,000 there.
4: Yeah, no, it definitely is. Something we don't take for granted, that's for sure. And as you said, we are lucky enough to play in those big games. I suppose this Monday's going to be extra special given recent events of the last week. We were at the MCG yesterday with Melbourne Football Club as well and the Fight MMA team. Yeah, it was pretty amazing, obviously, with all the work that they do. So it's bigger than football, this game. And that's become such a massive thing. Around Australia especially, and just when you're out in the oven, you get to see 90,000 plus people just with all their beanies on, and you just think, how amazing is this? What a great day we get to play football in, and the whole country's probably going to have their eyes on us.
2: So are you one of the players that watch the Big Freeze sliders go down? Do you watch it?
4: I have been at times, like, because our warm-up changes a little bit, and if we happen to be outside, just stop and have a look, have a bit of a laugh. It's quite funny, just seeing a lot of people's reactions as soon as they go down the slide in their outfits. And
2: in the ice.
4: They're either really cold or they've done some kind of injury somehow coming off the slide.
2: I remember Fagan, the Brisbane hammy, coach, he tore his hamstrings.
1: How?
2: Getting out of the bath. He was the coach.
3: Get back in, recovery. Stay in there. Yeah.
1: Now, it's wonderful to see you, but when you come in with donuts and lots of them, despite the fact Fev was saying
4: nasty things
1: about you earlier,
4: you
1: couldn't look less like a donut. I mean, you are in a massive puffer today.
2: He's got that.
3: That's a skin tight t-shirt.
2: He's got a good rig, but he brought him in to ask. He's got to keep him away from Jordan DeGoey.
4: Yeah, if there's any leftovers, I'll bring him into the club. But the boys probably won't be allowed to eat them this week. Trying to give ourselves a good chance to win on Monday. So donuts will probably not be the way to go.
1: International Donut Day tomorrow.
4: It is. So you can get down to Daniel's Donuts anywhere, any store, online as well. They've got the throwback donuts out there, fairy bread, sour strap, chocolate crackle.
2: Yeah, they're good.
1: You know, I was there last Friday and I was just walking through the shopping mall and went, I might get a Daniel's donut. I recommend the vanilla slice.
4: I was just about to say, mate, the custard donuts.
1: Yeah.
2: Oh, the custard's the best.
1: It's like a vanilla, old school vanilla slice in a donut.
2: Yeah. That was my go-to as a kid because I didn't like cream. I used to have my birthday cakes with just custard donuts. They weren't Daniel's donuts, but they were from another place.
4: Yeah.
2: If you put a sour strap on Nick, you call him Crusher.
4: I already call him Crusher.
2: Anyway. Yeah, I know. You look like a donut.
3: It's actually almost turned me into a Collingwood fan. The Bombers are so bad that I think I'm legally allowed to change teams. But Chris, every time he comes in, g'day, Crusher. I'm like, thank you. It's just footy players recognising footy players. There's a level
2: he's
3: of respect.
2: Still running on it, bro.
3: I've got 100% disposal efficiency at Marvel.
2: This
3: what
2: man's nearly played 300 games consecutive.
3: What's his disposal efficiency at Marvel?
2: It's pretty high.
3: Is it 100?
2: I reckon he's played more than one game there, too.
3: Well, I just got it done in one. You know what I mean?
0: Check out Daniel's Throwback Party Donuts. They're available now for childhood classics we just spoke about, Chocolate Crackle and Fairy Bird, reimagined for International Donut Day tomorrow.
2: Good luck, man, this week.
0: At participating Daniel's Wild Stocks last Monday. Big game, Jack. Good luck, mate.
4: Thank you.
0: Appreciate it. Thanks, guys.

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16: Thank you for dinner, baby. 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

Sabrina Carpenter, house tour. Number four tonight in the Hot Hits Hot 7 at 7, the seven biggest hits of the night. Speaking of tour, Harry Styles well and truly into his tour in Amsterdam at the moment. The residency continues and couples keep getting engaged. Every single night there's been a couple so far, but there was one that he met on the street before the show and the man was like, I'm going to propose to my girl tonight. And so he shouted them out later on in the show. Very cute. So let's do American Girls before we get ready for him to come to Sydney and Melbourne later this year. Number three, Hot Hits Hot 7 at 7 is on for a Thursday night, and the BTS free tickets next.

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2: 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But we have one last trip for you and three friends to see BTS live. I am thinking we do a like impromptu FaceTime situation to see if we can hand these out. Let's do it.
3: Hi.
2: Is
3: this her?
2: This is Nick from the Hot Hits, the radio show.
3: Oh, my God. Hi, Nick.
2: Hi, oh Tanya.
3: God. I'm on the bus on the way home from work.
2: I thought you were. So you're not going to be able to... Well, actually, you know what? I think you're going to need to scream. How much of a BTS fan are you, my friend? We got a bus scream. I am very happy to tell you, you and three friends are going to see BTS live.
3: Oh, my God. Oh, my God. Thank you so much.
2: That is my absolute pleasure.
3: Oh, my God.
2: I would be mortified if I was on a bus right now because I wouldn't be able to have this same conversation.
3: I'm sure.
2: That is my pleasure.
3: I'm shaking.
2: Who are the three friends? I'm shaking as well, just giving these away. Who are the three friends you're going to take?
3: Do you want to come? I'll take you.
2: I'll come. Yeah, that'd be good.
3: Do you come?
2: Yeah, I'll come.
3: Yeah,
2: I'll do
3: come.
2: It.
3: Come. Okay, come.
2: Who's coming with us?
3: My cousin for sure. My cousin Diana. And I have a few more friends, but I feel like I think I'll take my friend Karen and... Oh, shit, I can't choose between Cindy and Emily.
2: Oh, no! You're going to have to do, like, a Squid Games kind of situation to decide between those two,
3: oh
2: yeah? Someone's going to have to earn it. I reckon you turn this call off and you put some BTS on, preferably some live BTS,
3: yes.
2: And get yourself pumped. Yep! Hey, if you can scream on the bus, you can sing on the bus, my friend. Congratulations.
3: Thank you so much, Nick.
2: How good. If you want to be like Tanya, BTS tickets we are done with, but plenty more tickets to some of the hottest artists on the planet. Thehothits.com.au is the place to have on standby. And check at thehothits.au on the socials. That's where we post all of our newest competitions.
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12: 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God, please, no!
13: Stick it in the bin.
14: Binfluencers.
15: Oh, yeah, welcome back to the Hot Hits for a Thursday night. Binfluencers is where we find an influencer, someone making content on the socials, and we put them in the bin because it sucks. This guy has made an appearance in the Binfluencers already. We already put him in the bin, but now we need to incinerate. No, that feels too rude.
16: We need to double bag him.
15: That's right. Yes, an extra bag around him so he doesn't leak.
16: Yeah, we got to make sure.
15: That's what I have to do with my cat litter. Brayden Peters, you know him as Clavicula. Now, if you don't know him, he is a very controversial person on the social media stuff. He is very much in the manosphere space. He is the guy that, if you've heard the phrase looks maxing, that's him. He came up with that. He's been practicing and preaching things like bone smashing, which is the concept of lightly hammering your face to achieve a slightly more chiseled jawline situation.
16: Which is so insane to begin with.
15: No, it's nuts. You know, there's even worse stuff. There's stuff about him using drugs to, you know, suppress his appetites and
16: good going to the doctor and getting a prescription and stuff, right?
15: No, just find it on the black market.
16: Oh, man. good.
15: So he's always on a live stream, basically. So his whole thing, the way that he makes money is he's on Kick, which is a live streaming platform, and he's on it 16, sometimes 20 hours a day. Whatever he is doing, there is a camera following him. It's too much, but people watch it, man. People who've got no connection, people who've got no friends, they watch it.
16: They watch it and they love it.
15: Feel connected.
16: Yeah, it's upsetting.
15: Now, his latest Kick stream, it was titled First Ever Live Streamed Rhinoplasty Featuring Dr. Miami. Now, already, and I'm sure he's great, but someone called Dr. Miami, I'm not going to let them touch my face.
16: Yeah, I'm not really trusting that.
15: So you know what a rhinoplasty is. It's a nose job. Here is Dr. Miami, certified surgeon, and Clav having a yarn before he went under.
17: Dude, I'm excited though. I'm excited.
18: So I know this is something you've wanted for a while. Right? It's not like you didn't just like come up with this last week. You've been thinking about this.
17: Yeah.
18: Yeah, you know, it's funny because like a normal person, they look at you. You're a really good looking guy. You're a, what do you call you guys? A Chad, Super Chad, Giga Chad, Mega Chad, whatever the top tier is. If I show the picture of your nose to a plastic surgeon and say, you know, what do? They'd even go, your nostrils.
16: Love that he goes, so yeah, you're like really attractive. You're like a Giga Chad, whatever the top one is. But a plastic surgeon would be like, your nostrils.
15: You do a really good American accent, I've just noticed.
16: Thank you.
15: Do you want to do our American impressions whenever we need an American voice?
16: I'll give it a go.
15: Stunning from producer Carl. Clav.
16: Hilarious.
15: Look, I feel bad for him sometimes, man. I feel like he's a kind of lost soul. He's only 22.
16: I feel sad for him.
15: Yeah. You know, there was that whole overdose thing that happened a little while ago.
16: Awful. He's not having a good time. It doesn't mean that what he's doing is excusable.
15: No.
16: However, I do feel bad for him.
15: There's a reason and there's cause and effect in everything, isn't there?
16: Massively.
15: And so there's something that's happened to him as a young man that's probably caused this. Of course, he did talk to Adam Hegarty, the very gorgeous 60 Minutes Australia reporter, a little while ago.
16: He didn't have a great time.
15: He was outmogged,
16: yeah,
15: if you will.
16: He got outmogged.
15: I hate that I know these phrases. Looks maxing. KDOT brought me balls maxing last night.
16: Balls maxing is good. Can you please explain balls maxing to me?
15: Not at 8 p.m. We could at 9:40.
16: We'll get into it later.
15: Actually, if you want to know what ball maxing is, jump on the podcast.
16: Ooh.
15: Download the Hot Hits podcast. It's in there from last night.
16: Yeah, that's good.
15: All right, G Flip's taking over. Their huge song, Bed on Fire, is absolutely smashing it in off campus at the moment. We will talk to them in two Hot Hits time. Right now, it's still a lefty in Boston. On a

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2: Let's get the party started. See you at the bar, you was hardly talking. That's when I knew that your heart was scarring. Friends to lovers need a part to star in. Like, wait, babe, let me ask your pardon.

0: Queensland boy done good, taking on Like a Prayer, Hot Hits with Nick and Lauren.
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2: This is hot. Nick and Lauren.
0: No loss tonight. You can catch up with Tommy Little every afternoon, 3 till 6 at the moment. Producer Carl is with me. You brought me something regarding tattoos, which you have many of.
3: I do have a few of them. However, I don't have any names. Okay. Or initials or anything like that. I know that you do. Is that your only tattoo?
0: It's my only tattoo, my first tattoo.
3: We will get into this very, very shortly.
0: Sure. But
3: Zendaya and Tom Holland.
0: Yep.
3: Huge fan.
0: Mm-hmm.
3: Big couple. They're great.
0: Yep.
3: They have their initials tattooed. So Zendaya has a T. He has a Z. It's very cute. Obviously, the internet's losing their bloody minds about it.
0: Just get a necklace.
3: Yeah.
0: A necklace is enough.
3: You could. But ink is more permanent. Now it's a more permanent commitment.
0: That's so true, but considering over 50% of marriages end in divorce, I wouldn't be taking the chances.
3: Look, I reckon that percentage is higher in celebrities. Mm. It surely has to be.
0: Yeah.
3: That lifestyle feels a little more sporadic.
0: Isn't it rare that you go onto like a celebrity's Wikipedia
3: and they haven't been married more than once?
0: Exactly. The spouse section is always overpopulated.
3: It just keeps going. But look, I thought it was interesting because some people are all for getting names of spouses and all that kind of stuff. I think it's cursed.
0: Yeah, I agree.
3: I think it's absolutely cursed.
0: You've got a partner. How long have you been with your partner for now?
3: I have been with my beautiful, wonderful, amazing Isabel for 2.5 years now.
0: Right.
3: It's a serious relationship, and I see myself staying with this person long term. I see myself marrying this person. I am not getting their name tattooed on me.
0: And what about them?
3: No.
0: Yeah.
3: Wouldn't do it. We would get like similar vibes of tattoos, or like something that is kind of linked, or we might pick a tattoo for each other.
0: Maybe like a TV show that you watch. You get something from that tattooed on
3: you. Something that you can kind of relate to, but just names is just so blunt and kind of boring.
0: Oi.
3: You can just do more. Oi. Hey, I said names. Yours was a fun story.
0: I've got initials.
3: Yours was a fun story.
0: For those that don't know, before I turned 30 on this show, which was around this time last year, we did a thing called 3 before 30 because we were too lazy to do 30 before 30. And one of those things was get my first tattoo. And Lauren Barry got to choose the tattoo that I got. And
3: made an exceptional choice.
0: Yeah, I was blindfolded the entire process. And then I ended up with a love heart with LB inside it on my upper thigh. So if I were to ever have carnal relations with anyone, that's the first thing that they see.
3: And that's good.
0: I think that's
3: fantastic.
0: Yeah, they go, who's that? And I have to explain, it's my radio co-host. I just like basically have to tell the story I've just told for the last 30 seconds.
3: You guys can't have a falling out.
0: Absolutely not. We never will. The rumors may survive that we do, but we will never have a falling out.
3: Never have a falling out. All right. I believe in you guys.
0: Keep it on the Hot Hits. I'm going to play one of my favorite Australian songs I've heard in a while next.
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0: And around the time he was making these songs, he actually made a song with Ed Sheeran, and it's been sitting on the shelf for about 12 years. And then all of a sudden, a couple of weeks ago, they're like, let's put that song out, eh? Repeat it. And it's huge. And I'm very excited to say Martin Garrix is taking over the show next, mixing up live for you. A DJ set to get your weekend started early. Martin Garrix on the decks. It is Thursday night. It's the new Friday, and it's the Hot Hits.
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0: Teddy Swims and Mr. Know It All right across Australia. The Hot Hits with Nick and Lauren.
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0: Hello, mate. 131060 is the number.
3: 131060. We want to talk about work toilet etiquette.
0: Yes.
3: Or like what happened in the work toilet, or what's something that you just don't put up with in the work toilet.
0: That's right.
3: Right? Because Bailey, our digital producer today, he was telling us in our planning meeting that every time he goes into the toilets here, how many cubicles are in the men's toilets?
0: There are three cubicles.
3: Three? Oh, we get four because we kind of need an extra one. Because we don't have urinals. Well, we don't have urinals.
0: Oh, fair enough.
3: Yeah. He said that every single time there is someone pooping in the middle cubicle.
0: No.
3: I think that's such a big no-no.
0: That's such a no. That's freaky. Even if both of the side cubicles are full, I'll wait.
3: Really?
0: I won't go to the other one. Yeah, I'll wait. I'll wait until they're cleared out.
3: Okay.
0: I'm desperate.
3: Okay, but I mean, I famously don't poop, right?
0: Of course, yeah.
3: Females don't poop.
0: As a woman.
3: Right?
0: Yeah.
3: But if I were to, I wouldn't be doing it at work.
0: No, oh, but you can't help
3: that. If I was absolutely desperate, I don't know.
0: Can you time when you, of course, if hypothetically.
3: If I could I time
0: it? Could you time it?
3: Not really.
0: No, it's just happening.
3: But we're also here lucky. There's not many people here when we're here.
0: No.
3: It's not too bad.
0: Just the cleaners.
3: But I do think, he said he finds that more distressing than when a man is using the middle urinal. And I said to me, I don't even have a pee-pee. And I think it's terrible manners to be using the middle urinal, when no one else is there.
0: Unless you're at a pub, then that's a bit fun.
3: What?
0: The chats you have at urinals at the pub are very fun.
3: Yeah, but you don't, if all of them are free, you're not taking the middle one.
0: Maybe.
3: Really?
0: At a pub.
3: All right, I want to know what happened in the work toilets. What don't you put up with? What's happening? 131060. At somewhere I used to work, someone once went into the work toilets and found a big poo sitting on the back part of the toilet.
0: Mm.
3: Where the, like, on the toilet.
0: Oh, on the actual
3: on
0: toilet.
3: So you know where it's like the bowl, the holes for the bowl is there.
0: Yeah.
3: And there's that bit behind underneath the flusher.
0: I've used a toilet, bro.
3: Come over there in a second. It was on there. The
0: How?
3: Whole shit. Like a
0: How do you do
3: like
0: that?
3: An emoji. Like the
0: wow.
3: poo emoji. It's a little swirl, like a chocolate serving thing.
0: There was a poo gate back on the Central Coast about 10 years ago. It turned out to be one of the guys from the sports show. Footy players
3: yeah.
0: would come in on
3: it's
0: Saturday morning.
3: Them.
0: And there was just a massive turd in the women's toilet.
3: What?
0: No women present on the day. The women's toilets were closer than the men's.
3: Oh, that is disgusting.
0: And there was only one toilet in the women's.
3: Oh, that's disgusting. Because men's toilets are putrid. And you're not allowed to enter our beautiful toilets and stink them up with your smelly pee everywhere.
0: Kato, have you ever been in a women's toilet? I promise I'm not doing this outside of work, but...
4: No, I've never been into a women's toilet.
3: Do you want to go and see these ones and see how lovely they are?
4: But I feel like that's... I would prefer to go to a workplace where I don't know the people. I don't know. I feel weird going into a women's toilet at our work.
0: I've done it.
4: Have you?
0: I was escorted in. I didn't do it without an escort.
3: I've been into the men's ones here.
0: Yeah,
3: because,
0: I took you in.
3: Yeah, I wanted to see if there was hooks on the back of the door because
4: oh,
3: I said,
4: yes.
3: yeah.
0: We'll take you in later.
3: Yeah. Don't worry. I'll escort
4: it's,
3: you.
4: It's going nice to be time. The same, right? Like, what's the difference?
3: No, there's no urinal and it doesn't stink.
4: Yeah, I know, but like, it's not like you walk in and there's flowers and roses and like fairy lights and stuff.
3: You haven't been in there.
4: Yes, well, maybe there is.
0: What do you want, Philbo?
5: No, just to Kerrod's point there. I remember there was a bathroom at an old radio station I worked at, and the men's bathroom was just like a bathroom with urinals and stuff, but the women's bathroom had a couch and a plant that somebody would water every single day.
0: Couch?
5: You know.
3: I don't know about a couch.
0: Poo particles
3: that's
0: everywhere.
3: Yuck. Yeah, that's gross.
0: Wow.
5: Someone's sitting on it. I don't know, man.
3: All right, 131060. What have you seen in the work toilets? Work toilet etiquette. What's happening? Is there someone who just goes in there for half an hour and is taking the piss by pooping?
0: 131060. Take your calls after car crash. It's Jiggets and Charlotte Plank on the Hot Hits with Nick and Lauren.

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Everybody jumping out of their mind. 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

0: It's our friend Amy Shark. Oh, God, she was good on the weekend. I got to see her play in Fiji on the beach. She played The Biggest Dick. She played her new song, Child of Divorce. I'm so excited for this album to come from her at the end of July. That is it for the hot hits for tonight, but not before we do this.
1: In celebration of the night that was, it's the Hot Hits Awards ceremony.
0: Handing out an award for something that happened in, on, or around the show. Producer Carl, on mate, the spot, hand an award out.
2: I show speed. Good on you, man. Good on you.
0: So I show speed for those
2: who
0: don't know.
2: The FIFA World Cup anthem.
0: Yeah, he's made the anthem for the FIFA World Cup. He's a streamer. I did not know he was a musician as well, but he's made this song.
3: Switzerland, Susium, Turkey, USA, Uzbekistan, Uruguay, Ivory Coast.
0: Just yelling out countries.
3: Football.
0: And then dropping a big beat. Good for him. Yeah, that's range, man.
2: Good on him.
0: That's range. Producer Bailey, you got anything for tonight? I know you got to be back here in about 4 hours, so...
4: I want to give a shout out.
0: Shout out. No award, but just a shout out.
4: To Glen 20 for saving people during COVID.
2: Hell yeah. Big ups, Glen 20.
0: You know, it's June 4, 2026.
4: Yeah, but you just got to remember all of us, some of us might not have existed if that. Oh, yeah, we would still be able. Yeah. No, I don't know.
2: Glen 20's been saving lives for 6 years.
4: I'm just thinking it actually does so much work. That's crazy. It's like a sprayable alcohol.
2: Cleaner. Glen 20 sponsor the show.
0: Do not drink Glen 20.
4: No. Cleaner. I meant cleaner, to be clear, because I spray my hands with...
0: Wait, you spray your hands with Glen 20?
4: No, with like hand sanitizer alcohol.
0: Yeah.
4: All the time. To if I like touch like a bus or something. But Glen 20...
0: Touch a bus.
4: Like if Glen 20 is just like in offices and stuff, it saves us.
2: This feels like a general cleanliness shout out.
4: Yeah, cleanliness.
0: Shout out to being clean, man.
4: Yeah.
2: Shout out to sanitizing.
0: Couldn't agree more.
4: I can't believe I wasn't hand sanitizing myself like every day.
0: Yeah.
4: Like before COVID.
0: I'm so obsessed with hand washing now. It's a whole thing. Hey guys, guess who's on the show next week?
2: Who's on the show next week?
0: Dean Turnley.
2: Nice. Oh,
0: yeah. Also, there's actually heaps of people on the show next week. It's going to be a very big one.
2: Hell yeah.
0: So many superstars. We'll see you.
2: You haven't given an award?
0: I don't do awards. I don't do awards anymore. Yeah.
4: What? Without Lauren?
0: No, literally last night, I just was like, I don't have an award. Tonight, I'm like, I don't have an award.
2: Oh, fair enough.
0: Thanks. All right, y'all. We'll see you Saturday for the Hot 20 from 5 o'clock. And then, Monday, 7 p.m. Heaps of superstars. Tickets to the biggest gigs. We have no tickets next week for anything. And
4: BTS, maybe?
0: Hits. Oh, yeah, there's some spare BTS tickets.
4: Yeah. We're going to be giving away next week.
0: See you Monday. Bye.
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1: Say
2: well, oh, there's I'm a will and it. There's I'm a way, and I'm getting sure you last it. Didn't
3: you
2: even sing about.
3: You got to sing that.
2: Absolutely.
1: There's your rehearsal.
2: Oh, yeah. Oh, guess what? Why don't we get any other listeners who want to sing it with me? Why don't we get up and do some boot scooting? You know, like what do they do?
1: Line dancing.
2: Line dancing.
3: You want to do choreography now? You have no say.
2: If I'm going to do this, we're doing it properly.
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3: 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Just so let's paint this clear. Is that the right word?
4: 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You're on end, mate.
3: 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My head's like, and I'm so excited. Everyone, Fee has no say in anything. 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
3: Yeah, everyone's put that.
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3: Yeah, with you performing.
2: I'm looking at the billboard. Fifi Box one night only.
3: Imagine we'll be all over.
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18: The Nick Scali half-yearly clearance is on now, with everything reduced across the entire Nick Scali range. Everything is reduced during the half-yearly clearance. On now at Nick Scali.
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3: The Nick Scali half-yearly clearance is on now, with everything reduced across the entire Nick Scali range. Everything is reduced during the half-yearly clearance. On now at Nick Scali.
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14: Happy Thursday. It's been a massive happy hour. Fifi, Fev and Nick are excited. We've got a footy superstar joining us next.
15: Yeah, he is. And my favourite part is he's bringing in donuts.
14: It's actually International Donut Day tomorrow, guys. Yum. Lots to celebrate. Lots of donuts coming in as well. We'll catch up with him after this.
16: Do you reckon any of these guys get a bit nervous?
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1: Across Australia, it is the happy hour and People First Bank. It's knowing you're with a bank that helps you while also helping local community groups across Australia. That's a bank that's all kinds of good. It is Fifi Fever Nick.
2: Good mate is back in the studio. Jack Crisp, Collingwood superstar, and your record. We were just talking about Pendle's record, but I think yours might be more impressive.
3: 100%.
2: When I saw everyone going nuts for Pendles a few weeks ago, I was
3: impressive.
2: Like, does anyone realise this man can't not play a game? Like, that is harder to do, to not take a day off.
4: Pendle's got the gold number. He should have had, like, titanium.
2: Yeah.
4: He's broken. Like,
3: and I tell you what, V, I played footy, and sometimes you miss for suspension or you miss for nothing.
2: Everyone gets sick, injuries.
3: Nothing. And how many games left of the year?
5: What are we, around 13
3: Oh, God, you could nearly play 300.
5: Yeah, I was going through this the other day on the Sunday Footy Show.
3: I'll just at home in the sauna with the missus. You just go, oh, God, honey, I'm going to play me 300 straight.
5: No. To get to 300 games this year, I'd have to play three finals as well.
3: Yeah, it doesn't quite work.
5: It could work if we just got to win a few more games.
3: You're not playing finals, bro.
5: Well, with the wild card there, we might get the extra
3: one. Mate, the Blues will take that spot. Get on the train.
5: We're in a good spot. We'll start this week on Monday, the King's birthday. Hopefully get the chockies and then just build from there the back half of the year.
2: See, I just did my tips and I tipped you.
5: Thank you. I've been tipping Collingwood as well, obviously.
2: Yes.
5: The tipping hasn't been going too well last couple of weeks.
2: Yeah. What are you expecting? Like, in Melbourne, I'm a bit lost.
3: Melbourne will bounce
2: Melbourne,
3: back.
2: Okay, because I tipped Melbourne the other day and they let me down.
5: Yeah, see, I did that too.
2: See, I know. So I just assume you're going to win.
3: A bit too.
2: Is that what's going to happen?
5: Yeah. Tip Collingwood again. We're feeling pretty good. We had a good session yesterday.
3: Yeah, I'll tell you what. The Big Freeze game at the MCG, Neil Danaher, it's going to be huge. Everyone's got their beanies. And it's always a close game, no matter where you both are on the ladder. It's actually a pretty good footy game. So I reckon it's just going to be a cracker. How exciting, like, for you, Collingwood, you play Anzac Day. You have big games, Carlton, Collingwood, Essendon. But then to play this Big Freeze game standalone on King's birthday, it must be so special. There'll be nearly 100,000 there.
5: Yeah, no, it definitely is. Something we don't take for granted, that's for sure. And as you said, we are lucky enough to play in those big games. I suppose this Monday's going to be extra special given recent events of the last week. We were at the MCG yesterday with Melbourne Football Club as well and the Fight MMA team. Yeah, it was pretty amazing, obviously, with all the work that they do. So it's bigger than football, this game. And it's become such a massive thing. Around Australia especially, and just when you're out in the oval and you get to see 90,000 plus people just with all their beanies on, and you just think, how amazing is this? What a great day we get to play football in, and the whole country's probably going to have their eyes on us.
3: So are you one of the players that watch the Big Freeze sliders go down? Do you watch it?
5: I have been at times, like, because our warm-up changes a little bit, and if we happen to be outside, just have a look, have a bit of a laugh. It's quite funny, just seeing a lot of people's reactions as soon as they get down the slide in their outfits. And
3: in the ice.
5: They're either really cold or they've done some kind of injury somehow coming off the slide.
3: I remember Fagan, the Brisbane coach, he double tore his hamstrings.
2: How?
3: Getting out of the bath. He was the coach.
4: Get back in, recovery. Stay in there. Yeah.
2: Now, it's wonderful to see you, but when you come in with donuts and lots of them, despite the fact Fev was saying
5: nasty
2: things
5: about you
2: earlier, you couldn't look less like a donut. I mean, you are in a massive puffer today.
3: He's got that.
2: I don't know what your height is.
4: That's a skin tight t-shirt.
3: He's got a good rig, but he brought him in to ask. He's got to keep him away from Jordan DeGoey.
5: Yeah, if there's any leftovers, I'll bring them into the club. But the boys probably won't be allowed to eat them this week. No, we're trying to give ourselves a good chance to win on Monday. So donuts will probably not be the way to go.
2: International Donut Day tomorrow.
5: It is. So you can get down to Daniel's Donuts anywhere, any store, online as well. They've got the throwback donuts out there, fairy bread, sour strap, chocolate crackle.
3: Yeah, they're strawberry.
2: Do you know, I was there last Friday and I was just walking through the shopping mall and went, I might get a Daniel's donut. I recommend the vanilla slice.
5: I was just about to say, mate, the custard donuts.
2: Yeah.
3: Oh, the custard's
2: like
3: the best.
2: It's like a vanilla, old school vanilla slice in a donut.
3: Yeah. That was my go-to as a kid because I didn't like cream. I used to have my birthday cakes with just custard donuts. They weren't Daniel's Donuts, but they were from another place.
5: Yeah.
3: If you put a sour strap on Nick, you call him Crusher.
5: I already call him Crusher. Anyway.
3: Yeah. I know. You look like a donut.
4: It's actually almost turned me into a Collingwood fan. The Bombers are so bad that I think I'm legally allowed to change teams. But Chris, every time he comes in, g'day, Crusher. I'm like, thank you. It's just footy players recognising footy players. There's a level
3: he's
4: of respect.
3: Still running on it, bro.
4: No, what do you mean? I've got 100% disposal efficiency at Marvel.
3: This
4: what
3: man's nearly played 300 games consecutive.
4: What's his disposal efficiency at Marvel?
3: It's pretty high.
4: Yeah. Is it 100?
3: I reckon he's played more than one game there too.
4: Well, I just got it done in one. You know what I mean?
1: Check out Daniel's Throwback Party Donuts. They're available now for childhood classics we just spoke about. Chocolate Crackle and Fairy Bird reimagined for International Donut Day tomorrow.
3: Good luck,
1: find
3: man, this week.
1: At participating Daniel's Wild Stocks last Monday. Big game, Jack. Good luck, mate.
5: Thank you.
1: Appreciate very it. Excited. Thanks for coming in. Fifi, Fab and Nick's
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4: We have got prizes coming out the wazoo.
5: Oh my God.
4: We've got a year's worth of free donuts to give away. We've got thousands of dollars to give away thanks to the folks at Snooze.
5: Tick.
4: We've got Harry Styles tickets to give away.
5: Big tick.
4: Which include flights, accommodation and spending money to send you to the UK. But we are on the come down from the world's most exclusive restaurant, which happened in a Mongolian yurt last night. And I think it went off without a hitch. I think you were rattled. Was
5: me,
4: yeah, but I think the head chef, moi, and my menu and my venue, maintained cool, calm, and collected the whole night, unless you have any audio that proves otherwise.
5: Oh, well, let's have a little listen.
6: He's not normally this frazzled,
7: isn't he?
6: No,
7: okay,
6: but again, very busy.
8: So many people to cook for,
6: yeah.
5: I was right off my feet, mate. I was run off me feet.
4: I will be honest. I don't know.
8: You know what else was off your feet?
5: My shoes.
4: Yeah, she was barefoot.
8: So professional.
4: All we had to do was impress two guests.
5: Yeah.
4: Two. That's all we had to do. And I thought, because I genuinely go into everything with arrogance.
5: Yeah.
4: And I thought this will legitimately be my foray into being a celebrity chef.
8: Mm.
4: And all I had to prepare was two meals. I don't know how chefs do it.
5: Oh, well, they do have support. You were one man.
8: Said your maitre d', your only support for the night. 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
4: Half the time.
8: Imagine if you had support.
4: I looked and she was smoking outside the yurt, which, although considerate of the Mongolians,
5: I've never smoked.
4: Why'd you take it up for your first night as a maitre d'?
5: In character.
4: And there was an incident at the end of the night. We're going to play out how the world's most exclusive restaurant panned out, the first ever edition of it.
5: Yes.
4: Panned out a bit later in the show. But up next, we need to talk about an event that happened at the end of the night that nearly meant I was not here today. That's up next.
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See you at the bar, you was hardly talking. 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
3: If you haven't slept on a Tampa mattress, well, then you are robbing yourself of the best night's sleep of your life.
4: Yep.
3: Angela, hello.
8: Hello.
3: Angela, we got a bunch of cash here thanks to the wonderful folks at Tampa. All you have to do is tell us a story that's good enough. A snory. Tell us a story and not a snory, Angela.
8: Okay.
3: Are you ready to take it away?
8: I'm ready.
3: Go for it.
8: Okay. Well, back when I lived in Scotland, I had a weekend away with my girls to Edinburgh. Mm. Just the four of us enjoying our drinkies, and we noticed there was a hen's party having a ball, making some money from kisses. We thought to ourselves, what a great way to make up our drinks, Kitty. So we managed to get a couple of L plates and some fake hen's night stuff, and we started selling our kisses for change. We made about £100 and even hooked up with a bucks party from the USA for the evening, where I had a wee sort of...
2: What?
9: It's
10: just pagey. Joey.
9: We're also tired from last night still, okay. You know. It's risky.
10: I'm so sorry, Andrew. It's just... Get on with it, you know.
3: You know what I mean? Unless that ended up, they all end up leaving their potential people they're going to marry for the bucks party and they left the potential people marry. I just reckon it was just going to be more kissing and, yeah. Gosh. We've all been part of a bucks and hens party where you all kiss in the street in exchange for money.
9: Have we?
3: We all have.
11: And now we'll never know.
3: Who have you got?
9: Rob.
12: Yeah, g'day, guys.
9: Oh.
3: Rob, where are you?
9: Where are you?
12: I'm at work at the moment.
9: Sounds like you're about 5 kilometres away from the...
11: Oh, sorry, I mean, see, that one was fair.
3: That line that sucked. What did he have? A phone at one end of the office and he was just shouting from the other? G'day, Brittany.
13: Hi, guys. How are you?
3: Pretty good. Take it away.
13: That's good. So I dressed up as a risque fairy and ran down a busy intersection.
3: I'm listening.
13: So when I was a little bit younger, my friends dared me to run down the street as like a fairy. And one of them was like, we'll do it if you do it as a risque fairy.
10: I can't believe that. But I think the first one was the most interesting one. And I regret nodding off so early, but such is the power of sleep and such is the power of temper, which means the cash jackpots to next week.
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3: How good's this? Three people, you and two other mates, could be flying to see Harry Styles live at Wembley. Flights, accommodation, spending money, bing, ba-bing, ba-bang, ba-boom.
43: Yep, I've got my Harry Styles jumper on today in honour of today.
3: I've got my Harry Styles underwear on today. And it also says kiss, doesn't it? It's disgusting. carrieandtommy.com.au is where you need to go to enter. And if you have entered, stay by your phone now.
44: Hello, Hayley speaking.
3: Oh my God, Hayley. This is so exciting.
45: Hayley.
44: Hello.
45: Hello.
3: Hayley.
44: Hi.
45: Hi. Oh my gosh, Hayley.
3: Oh, how much do you want to go to see Harry Styles live at Wembley?
44: I would absolutely love to.
45: Oh my gosh. Oh my gosh.
44: I'm shaking.
3: Oh, Hayley, so there's only going to be 8 people on the standby list and we've only got 1 spot left.
44: Yes.
3: Oh, who should we give it to?
44: I would absolutely love it, if that's possible, please.
3: Oh, I mean,
43: What do you reckon?
3: Well, Hayley said please.
43: She did say please.
3: It's up to you, Oz.
43: All right.
44: Pretty please.
43: If there's one spot left, let's put Hayley on the last spot. Go, Hayley. You're not going yet, though.
44: Oh, that's amazing.
3: You've got a 1 in 8 chance. Yeah. Is your passport in order?
43: Yes.
44: Yes, it's ready to go. Okay. I'm very excited.
43: You're free next week?
44: I'm free next week.
43: All right, good.
44: Amazing. Thank you.
3: Have you narrowed down your mates? Who are you going to take?
44: I would love to take my best friend if she can get time off work. Mm. So, yes. Well, we'll let her know. But, yes.
3: That still leaves one more spot.
44: It'll probably have to be my partner. I couldn't split my sisters. They may not talk to me afterwards.
3: Yeah, fair enough. Fair enough. Hey, Hayley, you've made it this far. There is only one more step, and that could be you. So stay by your phone because we'll be announcing the winner in an hour.
44: Amazing. Thank you so much.
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0: 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It's the Foxes, Carrie and Tommy. The best bits.
1: It's Carrie and Tommy's Donuts in Your Mouth. It's donuts in your mouth. Donuts in your mouth. It's donuts in your mouth.
2: Did someone say free donuts? That's

0: Do you guys mind if I smoke?
1: No, no, please do. We said smoking section.
0: I don't have any cigarettes. Do you have any?
2: What were you eating?
3: Chippies.
2: Yeah. Divorce me chippies.
3: Divorce me chippies. I think they came with the yurt for them to enjoy the rest of their stay.
2: Thank you, warburtonstays.com.au.
3: Correct. Mm. And I just thought, oh, I'll eat some of them.
2: Despite all this going on,
3: yeah.
2: It was nearly time for the chef de mission. The chef de kitchen.
3: Yes.
2: I think the chef de mission is something to do with the Commonwealth Games.
4: The Olympic team.
2: Olympics.
4: The,
2: yeah, I think it's Monoghetti, isn't it? Anyway, I was just the chef de kitchen.
4: Yeah.
2: I was almost ready to serve up. The last thing I had to do was put my homemade pepper, well, my commercially made, I guess, because we're a business now, pepper sauce onto the divorce mistake, and the bottle exploded.
0: No.
2: Oh, shit. Oh, shit. That was on the last bit.
5: Tommy's just sworn and thrown a bottle of something in the air.
0: I'm certainly not going to tell them that that happened.
1: She just said she's not going to tell us about it. I think we're going to die tonight.
5: We're covered with public liability, aren't we?
4: It won't be tonight. It'll be probably in like 12 to 24 hours.
2: So just before my meal is to be served up, you said to them, I'm not going to tell them about that.
3: Yeah. I think I was out there with you at the moment. But look, hey, I'm not going to tell them a chef secret.
2: Oh, we were together. That's fine. Because I was in such a frantic haze, I was here in the audio bag forgetting we were both mine. I was picturing you in there going, don't worry, I'm not going to tell them. And then there was one thing that I've been hoping to avoid this whole time. Producer Kieran has English taste buds. They've died a long time ago. Mm. And he suggested coleslaw with a steak, which is the most disgusting thing that I've ever heard. And then I can't believe at some stage I managed to see that someone had infiltrated my plate with some coleslaw.
1: Is there coleslaw though?
2: Right off.
5: There's birdseed.
2: Now, I'd gone completely unprofessional by that stage.
3: Oh, yeah.
2: And telling our only two patrons to F right off was not on my plan.
3: Yeah, but you were stressed.
2: We were stressed.
3: I don't know why.
2: But how did it all pan out in the end? And our reviews of our only two ever patrons? And will it happen again? It's all on the line and you find out next.
6: More best bits on the way. All over Melbourne. It's the Foxes. Carrie and Tommy.
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12: 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What did I say?
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12: You
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2: Driving you home this afternoon, it's Carrie Bickmore and Tommy Little, or is it Chef and Maitre D'?
3: Well, if you have just joined us, what a time to tune in, because last night was the premiere of Carrie and Tommy's Littlest Restaurant, the most exclusive restaurant in the world. Only two patrons at a Mongolian yurt.
4: Yes.
3: Mm. Our listeners, Kelly and Chris, were those patrons. They won their way there. A money can't buy experience. We've just heard before about all the chaos. To be honest, from your end, Maitre D'.
4: Well.
3: There was no glasses. You served them water in bowls.
4: Yep, I did.
3: There was no sparkling. You used a soda stream to try and sparkle some white wine in the glass.
4: Straight into the glass.
2: Took a break for a smoke, then asked them for smokes.
3: Yeah. At their table.
2: Yeah.
4: Innovative.
3: Inside a yurt.
2: In a tent.
4: Yeah.
3: It's inattentive in so many ways.
4: Well, hey, no one said to be good.
3: But we implied it.
4: Oh, well, I need it to be clearer next time.
3: And then from my end, it was the opposite. It was calm. It was pristine. It was all completely under control.
5: It's a me, a chef.
6: Yo!
5: We're actually just cooking.
6: Oh, shit.
5: What's happening?
6: Oh, no, the other one. I can do without your judgment.
5: Huh? Yeah, back to your table. We'll get there. No questions. Get out of it. I'll check it.
6: Uh-oh.
5: Oh, no.
6: Shit. Oh, shit. Hang on, I got to check the sauce.
5: Oh, f***. Hey, Maitre D', serving.
6: Oh, shit.
5: That was on the last.
6: Go, go, go. Serve.
4: Wait, you need
5: serve,
4: to wipe that. Cool, calm and collected.
3: That last bit. I realise now when I was young, Mum used to say, dinner's up, dinner's up. And I realised because when it's hot on the plate and ready to go, I had multiple bits. There was the divorce mistake.
4: Yes.
3: There was also the char-grilled broccolini.
4: Yep.
3: And then there was the potato wedgie.
4: Mm.
3: Belle, our listener's suggestion.
4: Yes.
3: And when that was ready to go, I needed you to get it out there. So after all of this chaos.
4: Yep.
3: How did our listeners, our only two patrons ever of the world's most exclusive restaurant, how did they find their experience overall?
7: Steak does smell good, I've got to say.
8: He looks pretty accomplished with those tongs.
7: And he's got the uniform. Fake it till you make it.
9: We're still loving it. I think it's the gingham tablecloth, doesn't it, mate?
5: Servers!
7: Oh, it's coming, it's
10: I think
7: coming.
10: It's time for dinner, guys.
9: Wow.
7: The food was amazing, second to none.
11: A highlight of the meal?
12: It's peppercorn sauce.
13: Oh, I thought the potato wedgie bake was a lot.
14: I'm going to do it tomorrow night.
7: Service, personality, quirks. I'd give it a 10 out of 10.
9: I feel like Tommy's got a bum.
4: What about me?
7: Have you ever seen anyone like you? 10
15: You're
7: out of 10.
15: You're unreal.
7: Forget divorce me steak, call it marry me steak.
10: The divorce me steak.
9: This is the highlight of my life.
10: Yours and mine both, and I've done some cool shit.
4: Wow.
3: It was an overwhelming success.
4: How's their relationship?
3: Wow, it's interesting you ask the final question that needs answering from the night, which is, Head Chef Tommy, is your divorce mistake good enough to actually do the trick and divorce the previously happy couple? Let's find out.
16: Do you think you've managed to do that?
5: I mean, why ask me when you could ask us? What do you think, baby?
9: A glass of rosé, my love.
5: Oh, you know that I love red wine mixed with sparkling. See?
9: It's... Just so you know, she did smuggle it in her pants.
5: Did she? Well, there's nothing I love more than sloppy coleslaw seconds, my darling heart.
3: It was an overwhelming success.
4: Yay!
3: Huge thanks to all our sponsors.
2: Oh. If you do want to go and see our beautiful yurt.
3: Yes.
2: At Carrie Tommy Show on the socials. And you'll also see Tommy doing some cooking or something.
3: Yes. Yeah. And you can hire the yurt for yourself if you want an unforgettable stay. Warburtonstays.com.au. Big thanks to all the celebrity chefs who have come before me, showing me that I'm not just a little kid with a dream. Mm. I too can pour out Michelin star meals. First time. I don't know why it took you guys so long to get hatted. I've done it. I assume getting hatted is just putting the little cap on that has no brim.
2: And I tell you what, they've never done. They've never divorced anyone.
3: They probably have.
2: Good luck, Gordon Ramsay.
3: Good luck, Gordo. Big thanks to our listeners, Kelly and Chris. Should we do it same time next week?
4: No.
3: Soon. Stay tuned.
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0: da. It's the one and only Carrie Bickmore.
36: And Tommy Little. Boom, boom,
0: boom, boom, boom. This is Carrie and Tommy.
37: Yeah, yeah, yeah. Oh, boy.
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37: You're out in the air for me now.
3: This is an incredible prize. You and two mates, three of you in total, going to Wembley Stadium in London to see Harry Styles live. Amongst the first people in the country to see his Together Together Tour in the country, in the world. What am I talking about? Plus, accommodation, spending money, it's all thrown in. Did I mention flights? Flights.
4: Well,
3: it'd be rude if we didn't.
4: We're not going to put you on a boat to get over there.
3: No. Thousands upon thousands upon thousands of people, a Hunter virus boat.
4: Oh,
3: thousands
4: no.
3: upon thousands of people have entered this competition. And right now, one lucky person is going to win it all.
4: Oh my God, I'm so nervous.
3: Let's dial in their number. All they have to do is answer the phone.
1: Hello.
3: Hello.
1: Hi.
3: Hello. Oh my God. Hi.
1: Hi.
3: Hi. Oh my God.
1: Who is this? This is Lacey.
3: Oh my God, Lacey.
1: Lacey.
3: Lacey, it's Tommy here. Loz is here too.
1: Hi, Lacey. Oh my gosh. Hi.
3: Hi. Oh my gosh. Oh my gosh, Lacey.
1: Yes.
3: Lacey, we just got to check you got a few things in order because you know this trip, it's next week.
1: Yep. Yeah.
3: Yeah, you got your passport?
1: I do.
2: Okay. Do you have two friends, Lacey?
1: I do.
2: All right, good.
3: You might have told us when we spoke to you the other day, putting you on the standby list, but remind us, who are you taking?
1: Chandel and Alicia, my sister and my best friend.
3: Oh, nice, my good. Gosh. Yes. Hypothetically, if you win this prize, you'll probably lose your mind, yeah?
2: Yeah.
1: I'm shaking, guys.
2: Okay. What do we do, Tommy?
1: Guys, I haven't been able to sleep in two nights.
2: Okay.
3: Okay.
2: Maybe you can sleep tonight, Lacey.
3: Yeah.
1: Yes.
3: It depends how you go, because sometimes good news sends people up, but sometimes, you know, it means you won't sleep for even more nights.
2: Yeah, correct.
3: But sometimes you'll get so exhausted from your reaction, you want to nap straight away.
2: Yeah.
3: Hey, Lacey, guess what?
1: What?
3: You're going to see Harry Styles in London!
1: No! This isn't real. No. Oh, my God. Oh, my God. Thank you guys so much. This is the greatest opportunity I've ever been given.
2: How's the heart rate, Lacey?
1: Insane. Yeah. I think I'm going to have a heart attack.
2: Please don't. You got to see Harry.
1: I do.
3: Lacey, I love how you called it an opportunity because it sounds like you think this might be the start of you and Harry.
1: One can only hope.
3: Yeah. Hey, Lacey, have the most amazing time.
1: Oh, my gosh. Thank you so much.
3: Just to recap, you've got flights, accommodation, spending money, and, of course, tickets to see Harry Styles live at Wembley Stadium in London. It's going to be a trip of a lifetime. All you need to promise us is that you have the best time ever.
1: Oh, my gosh, I will. I will have the best time and even more. Oh, my God.
3: Send us photos.
1: Yes. I will.
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9: The Nick Scali half-yearly clearance is on now, with everything reduced across the entire Nick Scali range. Everything is reduced during the half-yearly clearance. On now at Nick Scali.
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18: 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I said

0: you got to laugh about it. Getting old, you just suck.
1: Debbie, I've always thought, and it was only until recently, I've always thought that the feet falling asleep thing, like at least you're not going to get injured or something. But we've spoken to people on this show before who have literally broken ankles and stuff from trying to stand on dead feet.
0: Well, yes. I didn't think I would hurt myself either.
1: Yeah. Did it just buckle under you?
0: Yeah, it did. Yeah, the foot went one way and it was during COVID had to get the ambulance because no one could take me to the hospital.
2: No, yeah.
1: And I'm assuming it was during COVID, so you were drunk at the time, Deb?
0: It was my daughter's birthday, so yeah, there was.
2: Yep.
1: Mum's been drunk on the couch for so long, her foot's asleep.
2: Loves it.
1: I love you, Debbie. God bless you. Thank you so much for getting involved.
2: Jane, what's your old person injury?
3: I was standing with my children one day and I'd cracked two ribs coming off a horse.
2: Oh.
3: And I needed to sneeze, so I held my ribs and I let out a great big sneeze. And which dropped me to the ground, and I had split my sternum.
1: Oh,
2: what?
1: Oh my God, Jane! I didn't know you could do such a thing.
3: Yes, and it was like I'd been shot. It hurt that badly.
1: Oh,
2: I'm afraid.
1: What do they do, Jane, for a split sternum?
3: Nothing. Absolutely nothing.
1: And so you've got then
3: suck it up
1: because you've already got at the time broken ribs, and now you've got a split sternum as well.
3: Yeah.
1: Oh, how long's the recovery? When does the sternum stop hurting?
3: Oh, it takes at least a month to 6 weeks. And, yes, you struggle to breathe and you struggle to this, that and the other thing. It's, yeah, a bit worse than cracked ribs.
2: Yeah.
1: Jane, did you get, because a lot of the worry often if you have, you know, broken ribs or something is you can get pneumonia because you start shallow breathing and not clearing your lungs.
3: Well, no, you've got to suck it up and do breathing exercises every day. I've had a few broken ribs.
1: Okay.
3: But then recently, I've just had a shoulder reconstruction. That's horses again. And I, same thing, I sneezed holding my shoulder really tight because it hurt, and I cracked a rib.
2: Jane, I think the problem is the horses, not you.
3: So, yes, but anyway.
1: Okay. How many times have you been thrown off a horse, Jane?
3: If you really want to know, I've had a broken neck in 8 places, broken pelvis in 7 places. So, yeah. A lot.
2: Jane.
1: Do you think maybe they don't want you to ride them?
3: I've been riding them since I was about 1 year old, so I think it's just a matter of I used to ride racehorses.
2: Wow.
1: Yeah, right, Jane.
2: Okay.
1: Yeah. Okay. And will you ever stop riding?
3: No. I still ride.
2: Yeah.
1: Yeah. I'm going to stop sneezing.
3: Yeah, but that's the thing. You know, like my sister does a sneeze and she does that. I think her record is 9 in a row. Little achoo, achoo, achoo.
1: Yes.
3: I just do one big one.
1: Yeah, I do one almighty one as well, Jane.
3: Kids are like, Mom.
1: Yeah. And you're like, shut up, kids. I've torn my sternum in half.
4: <Yeah. laughs>
5: The Foxes, Carrie and Tommy, live across Melbourne. The best bits.
6: I'm always laughing in the morning.
7: Love them, they're great.
8: Woo.
9: They're just crack
8: ups. It's the breakfast show that brings you a fox load of fun.
10: That's right.
11: I pulled over this morning.
12: There was an ambulance. She just stopped in the middle of the road, like intersection.
11: That's what you're supposed to do.
12: No, you're supposed to pull over.
13: Yeah,
12: no,
13: get
12: no,
13: to
12: no.
13: The side.
12: Every drive in, there's something going on.
13: Yeah.
12: Oh God, what's this car doing?
13: It's driving.
7: Good fun. I love them.
8: And they return this morning from 6 a.m. on the Fox.
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25: Just because you're a night owl doesn't mean you should miss out.
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25: The best bits.
27: Me not working hard. Yeah, right, picture that with a Kodak. Or better yet, go to Times Square, take a picture of me with a Kodak. Took my life from negative to positive, I just want y'all to know that. And tonight, let's enjoy life.

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1: Carrie Bickmore and Tommy Little. We got Loz Barry in.
2: Loz, do you ever unlock bits of your memory that you thought were gone forever?
3: Yeah. I do.
2: And then you're like, oh, wow, there's a whole cave in here. Like you chip away at one little memory and then you're like, oh, whoa.
3: It's like when you clean your room and then you get distracted because you find all the fun things.
2: Yes.
3: You know?
2: Yes.
3: Yeah.
2: So I was in the shower this morning and I just went like this out loud. I went, Arc Bibois. And I was like, oh, my gosh, that's right, Arc Bibois. And I was like, oh, do you have any ideas what that might be from my childhood?
3: Arc Bibois.
2: Arc Bibois.
3: Bois. No.
2: So, no. I never had a yak back as a kid. Did you ever have a yak back?
3: What is a yak back?
2: A yak back used to be a toy where you would speak into it and then it would play it back to you in reverse.
3: Oh, yes. Yes, yes.
2: Yes. So I never had one. Kieran, did you have a, over in the UK, did you have a yak back?
4: No, not that I remember.
2: Maybe a yak back 2.0?
4: Nah.
2: Maybe a yak back where you could put beats under it?
4: Nope.
2: Jesse boy, did you ever have a yak back?
1: I didn't, but one of the kids at school did, and it was sick.
2: So I was in exactly the same boat. I didn't, and this is what I mean by I chipped away at this memory, and then I'm like, oh, because I didn't have one, but yeah. James Wilson had one.
1: Whoa.
2: And I sometimes went to the footy with James Wilson and his family, and I remember one of those times I was at his house beforehand, and we were playing with his yak back.
1: Ooh.
2: And we were also obsessed with Arnold Schwarzenegger.
3: Yeah.
2: And listening to him go, I'll be back. And
3: oh,
2: we were like,
3: God.
2: Oh, my God, what would I'll be back sound like backwards? And my memory, and this is of now, what you know, we're going on 30-something years,
3: yeah.
2: Is Arc Bibois. And I've always thought in my head, I can say I'll be back backwards if anyone would like to know. It's Arc Bibois.
3: Okay.
2: And then I thought, is it though? Because I've never tested this.
3: But I feel like this is so lodged in your memory.
2: That it can't be wrong.
3: I think it will be absolutely correct.
2: So before the show today, I went into our audio booth with our man on the pots and pans, the mount.
3: Yes.
2: And I recorded Arc Bibois. And just to check, I'll play you the version. This is the version I recorded.
1: Arc Bibois.
4: Why are you an Arnold Schwarzenegger?
2: Why am I? Have you listened to any of the story?
4: No.
3: No. Good. You stay out of it.
2: Good
3: for
2: to get involved, though.
1: We'll be back.
2: So.
4: You'd have to say it like him.
2: Hey?
1: Yeah.
3: Why?
2: Have you
3: That's
2: heard
3: the point.
2: Anything we've just been talking about?
4: Yeah.
2: So we put,
1: how do you do impressions?
3: Yeah.
4: Well, I've done an impression on the show before and I got told off, so I don't know why you're allowed to do Arnold Schwarzenegger.
3: So you just want him to go, I'll be back.
4: I think you can just say, I'll be back.
1: Oh,
3: no.
2: That is a ripping Arnold Schwarzenegger.
4: Yeah, but you don't have to do it in his accent.
2: It's literally an impression of him.
4: I was doing an impression of the Arnold theme song and I got ripped for it.
2: Yours was do it again. Do it again.
1: No, no, you can only do it if he's going to do it backwards. I need to hear this.
2: So I thought this was, if we can hear it just forwards first.
1: Arc Bibois.
2: And then, so this is 35 years of thinking that's how you say I'll be back backwards. We got it reversed by the mount. Let's see if I'm even close.
1: I'll be back.
3: It's
2: not
3: yes!
2: Kieran not clapping.
3: Yeah.
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4: Yeah, Friday, this is it. The best day of the week. Weekend here. Hello, it is Josiah hanging out with you. Hope you woke up with a bit of a pep in your step to round out the week. Long weekend. This it really is a Friday ahead of a long weekend. The best. Fifi, Ferv, Nick. They're going to join me in the studio from 6. If you missed the announcement yesterday, Fifi Box, one night only, Palladium. Also the plenary, that's the one we're going for. She's at the plenary very soon. We cannot wait for that. June 24th, you can be there. We're going to fill it out with some of the greatest hits from Boxy herself. More details on all that after 6. Tickets right throughout the morning as well. We've got so many to give to you to see Boxy for one night only. How good. This hour, though, $1,000 if you want it just after your 5:30 news. Going to play the cute edition of Alpha Bucks, but let's go. DJ Consi, Friday mashups are the best. The Fox, morning over to you, mate.

0: Good on you, DJ Konski. It's your nickname as well. Thanks to Nelly Furtado. Great mashup. How good are Fridays? It's just so hanging out with you, DJ Konski, back later today. He'll have a good sleep till then. If you want that $1,000 with Alpha Bucks playing in just a few songs from now, let you know when to call. You got to answer the 5 questions in 15 seconds. Come on, you can do it. $1,000 on a Friday first. Dave. Yeah, that's his name, literally, Dave.
1: Let's get the party started. See you at the bar, you was hardly talking. That's when I knew that your heart was scarring. Friends to lovers need a part to star in. Like, wait, babe, let me

0: 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Speed round.
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5: 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Traffic.
6: 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And now you're up to date with the Foxes, Fifi, Feather, Nick. All right, stop.

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10: 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Significant delays expected. 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
16: Good morning, I'm Michaela Savage. No surprises here, but the Reserve Bank boss says the war in the Middle East is creating a highly uncertain economic environment. Michelle Bullock warning it could contribute to higher global and domestic inflation than expected, although she's not worried about stagflation. Foreign Minister Penny Wong says she believes the Australian women who alleged they were sexually assaulted by Israeli soldiers when they were detained for being a part of a humanitarian flotilla trying to get aid into Gaza. Wong says she will always believe women when sexual assault allegations are made. Israel has rejected claims the activists were mistreated. The renewed ceasefire between Israel and Lebanon, brokered by the United States, has been rejected by militant group Hezbollah. It was not involved in the talks. And Prince Harry and wife Meghan have celebrated their daughter Lilibet's fifth birthday, releasing two new photos of her on social media.
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14: 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Rise and shine. It's time for Fifi, Feb and Nick's Early Bird Show.

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1: On with the show.
2: Yeah, let's go Friday. How good is it? Ahead of a long weekend. Hope you're ready. A bit wet outside. Snow season kicking off today officially as well this weekend, which we're pumped for. Very fitting weather as well. Although, slow down if you're in around the city. Those floods from last night, I'm just watching on the news now, insane. Some of the footage coming out. Most of it's cleared out now, but it is still very wet, slow, slippery. We'll keep you up to date right throughout the morning with Andy, Fifi, Fevenick, huge show. Sam Pang coming on the show, is that right, James Blake?
3: We've got two Sams. We've got Sam Pang, Sam Mack. All single syllable Sams.
2: Not single men, but single syllable. Yeah, single syllable, they are. Are you just saying they're not Samuels?
3: Oh, I'll check in on that one.
2: Okay.
3: I've got a sneaking suspicion. I reckon Sam Mack. Mack has to be short for something.
2: I always wondered that as well.
3: Or is it a stage name?
2: Find out. Love to know.
3: Hard-hitting questions.
2: I've worked with him for years in radio. Never asked him. Good question, JB. We'll find out soon. Simple as
4: ABC. It's Alpha Bucks Speed Round. Alpha Bucks.
2: What a way to start your Friday, your weekend as well, with $1,000 cash. Ethan from Truganina at the moment. How are you, mate?
5: Oh, good, brother. Good. How are you doing this morning?
2: Ready for the weekend, mate. What's plans?
5: Look, some barbecues, some footy, some rugby.
2: I might fire the barbie this weekend, actually, mate. It's going to be nice. The next couple of days, a bit whatever. And then Sunday, Monday, it's blue skies, sunny. So, yeah, not a bad idea, mate. I like that. Let's get you this cash.
5: All right, let's do it.
2: Pay for a bit of meat, mate. Five questions, 15 seconds. Every answer, good letter S for saucy.
5: Yep.
2: That's a weird example to use, S for saucy, but we'll roll with it. It's on the sheet. All right, mate, start the timer after the first question pass if you don't know an answer. You ready to roll?
5: Yep.
2: Here we go, mate. Starting with the letter S. Name a country.
5: Somalia.
2: Type of chocolate.
5: Pass.
2: Fashion brand.
5: Pass.
2: Reality TV show.
5: Survivor.
2: And I'm a celebrity winner on the buzzer. Mate, good Survivor. Very good. Good little comeback there. Fashion brand, Skims, type of chocolate, Snickers, Smarties. I'm a celebrity winner. That's tough at the end, unless you're a big fan. Sam Thaiday won that. Skye Wheatley won as well.

Everyone else, Alpha Bucks. We'll be back, Ethan. $10,000 cash, just under an hour from now with Fifi Fevenick. I'll drop an answer as well before six. This is a treat. The killer's now, Mr. Brightside at the Fox. Coming.

0: Big announcement yesterday. Fifi Box, one night only, taking the stage, performing all the classics. You heard that right. The karaoke queen herself. Big announcements to come for it as well. It is Wednesday, June 24th. Tickets so hot. They are going absolutely nuts. So many people messaging wanting them as well. Good news, I'll have heaps in the early bird show over the next couple of weeks leading up to it as well if you want to come along, because we're going to feel like it's at the plenary. We have one night only, all the production. We're going to get a fireworks, the whole shebang. It's going to be huge. Wednesday, June 24, the plenary Fifi Box, one night only. More details after six with Fifi Feverny. Sam Pang joining the show as well this morning. You'll have a bit of fun with that one.
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4: 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A tree's come down in Lilydale. Crews are attending at Old Gippsland Road just near Fortune Avenue. Overnight works through Oakley South Warragul Road between Centre Road and North Road. Restrictions in place. Take Mackey Road or Huntingdale Road. A few brake lights forming now too on the Western Freeway citybound from Leakes Road to Hopkins Road. Bowel cancer is Australia's deadliest cancer for people aged 25 to 54. 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
0: Yeah, morning, if you're planning a long weekend after a fair bit of rain, in fact, a lot of rain, it's going to be not a bad day. The sun will shine later today, tops of 15 degrees. Tomorrow, going to be 17 in the city, bit of sun, bit of cloud, one of those days. Then it's going to be beautiful on Sunday, or it's meant to be anyway. 18, your top. Monday, going to be beautiful, 18 degrees as well. Let's go. Bit of sunshine this weekend. We could all do with that. We could all do with some cash as well. Hey, up next, we're going to play Alpha Bucks in about half an hour. Fifi Favinic for $10,000 cash. You want that money? We all do. I'll give you an answer after this. Put you a step closer.
30: It's Sabrina Carpenter. Carpenter. And this is my song, House Tour.
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31: Thank you for dinner, baby. I had a really great time. I really love

0: Are you coming in or what?
1: Sabrina Carpenter with an invitation there at the end. Good on you, 8 to 6. It is your Friday. How good. 5th of June, Josiah hanging out with you. Long weekend. It's basically here. And, of course, love putting a step closer to the 10 grand. Going to play in about half an hour, so if you want to get through for that cash, answer 10 questions in 30 seconds. That's how you play Alpha Bucks. Answer all the letters, all the questions, I should say, with the letter D, D for darling this morning. We'll give you the cash. You only get these answers with me. Get up early before 6 o'clock. Drop them to put your step closer. You deserve it, listening to the Fox this early in the morning. Let's be honest. Let's go question 3, a fruit, a date, or dragon fruit. Bit long though on the fly. You've only got 30 seconds to say date. Real quick answer. Question 3 of fruit, starting with D. All right, 9 more. Get through on the phones when we tell you when to call, and that cash is all yours. Fee Feverin, right after this, joining me in the studio.
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5: 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Thanks, Josiah. Crews are in Lilydale following a tree that came down at Old Gippsland Road just near Fortune Avenue. Brake lights now for the Western Freeway, citybound from Leakes Road to Hopkins Road. Same to the Deer Park bypass approaching Robinson's Road. And on the other side of town, the Monash starting to slow citybound to approaching Belgrave Hunter Road. 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
23: Morning, Melbourne. I'm Alexandra Bryant. From inmates to thinmates, Victorian prisoners are being given weight loss jabs for free. The Herald Sun says taxpayers are footing the bill for murderers and pedophiles to shed a few kilos. The opposition says this doesn't pass the pub test. Woolworths is suing the Suburban Rail Loop Authority over the compulsory acquisition of the retail giant's warehouse facility in Notting Hill, Melbourne's southeast. Woolies is seeking $70 million, claiming in the Supreme Court that financial offers so far for the land have been too low. Bondi hero Ahmed Al-Ahmed has been charged with assault, accused of putting his father in a headlock. It's alleged the attack happened in March. 2 days later, Al-Ahmed called police saying his brothers were threatening him. They've been charged with extortion after allegedly demanding money. And the Reserve Bank is warning the war in the Middle East could push inflation higher than expected, both here in Australia and across the world. Boss Michelle Bullock says it's created a highly uncertain environment.
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23: 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The weekend, a possible shower tomorrow and 18. 18 again Sunday and partly cloudy. 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

0: we have made it, Fifi, Feb, and Fifi and Feb.
1: Fifi and Feb. Oh, no, where's Nick? Nick is in Thailand.
2: Yeah, I just got a message off him. He's having a great old time.
1: That's not just a message. You got a video of him
2: partying. He's having fun.
1: He is having fun.
2: How are we, guys? Feeling a bit better today.
1: Yes, the knee reco. The knee's looking. Yeah. I just had an up close look at it.
2: Yeah,
1: it's serious. It's surgery. Yeah, like, I know. Healing.
2: I was supposed to go to footy training yesterday, and I had to take. I was cooked. I went home and I went to bed and then woke up at like 2 o'clock or something. I had a big kip.
1: Well, don't forget that's separate to the actual surgery, which is a trauma to your body. So your body needs to recover from trauma, which is knives and things in it, and then the anaesthetic. Yeah. So your body has to recover from that. So you must rest. And I'm glad you did that yesterday.
2: Thanks, Dr. Fiona.
1: My pleasure.
2: And I was up and about last night because footy tips. We did the footy tips and
1: battle.
2: I picked Adelaide. So
1: you did. And look at you.
2: You
1: surged ahead.
2: It was a draw with like 2 minutes to go, and you were the only one under us that had picked. You would have gone into equal third, I think, or close to equal second. You were up there.
1: Wow, I would have got.
2: You would have jumped right up.
1: I've gone back to four. Oh, no, I'm equal third.
2: Yeah,
1: now.
2: You dropped, but you would have gone up. Okay, one ahead of Mando.
0: And I would have gone third.
1: Me and Mando head
0: to head.
1: No,
0: I would have
1: gone
0: above Mando as well.
2: Yeah, you would have gone above Mando as well. I was looking at it last night. I actually wanted Geelong to win because Mad Mando is a passionate Geelong supporter. She loves Geelong, and she picked Adelaide, and I was like, I hope I lose. I don't want you to jump her because she didn't. They were favourites, and she didn't pick them. I don't understand that.
1: We don't know what's going on in her mind because she's not here, but we could ask her.
2: I think she's copying
1: me. Do you know what? The real competition now is Mando, me, Josiah, and Leon.
0: Yeah, it's tight.
1: It's in the middle. The middle is where you've gone too far ahead. Danji's pretty
2: just
1: solid in
2: me
1: second.
2: Too.
1: But it's Mando, me, Josiah, and DJ Shergs. Look at that.
2: And I brought a little treat in for you guys today.
1: Jem's better than that. You're better than that.
2: I brought a little treat in for you today.
1: Yeah, I know you did.
2: Can't
1: wait. Very excited.
0: Find out what that is soon. Hey, big show. We've replaced Nick with Sam's. And by Sam's, I mean Sam Mack after 8:30 this morning. Sam Pang after 7 as well. Good friend of the show. We've got Pangy joining us. Sam Pang on the show this morning.
2: What did you say this morning? They're all pure.
3: We've got single syllable Sam's on the show today.
2: I heard that when I was in the toilet.
0: Grim. Sam Pang, Sam Mack.
1: What made you think of the syllables?
2: Yeah.
3: Don't know. It's just how my brain works.
1: Because if we'd had a Samantha, that would have ruined it. Is that what you were thinking?
3: Would have ruined it.
2: Can you put it in a pie graph chart thing so I can understand?
3: I'll get a couple of visualisations.
0: A couple of things happening this hour, though. In half an hour, Fee, you had a sleepless night. We're going to find out why. Mm. It was very, very interesting
2: but
0: what happened
2: next,
0: to you.
2: I've never been more excited about something we've done on this radio.
0: Yeah, I don't
2: I've
0: think...
2: Never been, it's the best thing we've ever done, Josiah.
0: You're not alone, Fev. A lot of people excited about it. If you missed it,
2: we have
0: we'll
2: a diva in the room.
0: After this.

0: good is that, Bebe Rexha? 101.9 The Fox. Bebe. That's got you up and about for the weekend. Bebe.
1: Bebe.
0: Bebe, the Albanian queen herself. It's Fifi Feather, Nick.
1: Bebe.
0: Bebe. 15 degrees, shower or two. Hello.
2: Bebe Rexha. Okay.
1: Hell, who's better? A Bebe or One Night Only with Fifi Box?
0: Wow.
2: Now, listen, you surprised me with this yesterday. And
1: yeah, I did.
2: It was quite a build-up because 3 nights ago when on social media you put up that thing that said, Azen did this, it's One Night Only, the voice you've been waiting for. I was genuinely thinking, who is this? Because I'd heard
1: Taylor
2: rumors,
1: Swift, Beyonce.
2: Miley Cyrus mm-hmm. might be coming out. And to find out it was me. Now, listen, a couple of things. I love it because I can't sing and I've always wanted to be a singer. And it's one of those things when people say, what do you wish you could have been or could have done?
1: A singer.
2: I wish I had been blessed with vocal cords and I could sing.
1: Well.
2: But then at my karaoke surprise birthday party a few weeks ago, I did say to you, that was the best night of my life socially because I just got to sing all my favorite songs.
1: Mm-hmm.
2: With all my friends.
1: Yes.
2: And I said, I'll never get to do that again. And look what you've now done.
1: And then I thought, hey, you said you'll never get to do that again. I thought, mate, Melbourne, pretty much all of Melbourne, they're our friends, they're our family. Why not hire out a grouse joint and get Fee to get up there and sing to everyone in Melbourne?
3: For decades, she's entertained Australia.
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3: 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And don't miss out on history. By attending Fifi Box for One Night Only, patrons acknowledge they may be exposed to unexpected key changes, aggressive interpretations of classic hits, prolonged eye contact during power ballads, and at least 3 separate attempts at Whitney Houston. Absolutely no refunds. Fifi Box for One Night Only.
0: One Night Only, June 24th, just a couple weeks away, Fee on stage. What a night it's going to be.
2: This is going to be an epic sing-along. That's what it's going to be. I've already said, because obviously I get some say now, don't I?
1: No. Next week, I've got some surprises for you.
2: Really?
1: Yeah.
2: But I think we have we pick the biggest bangers, the best sing-along songs, and then we put all the words up behind the stage.
1: Yeah, so you can't
2: everyone,
1: see them.
2: Well, no. I'll need an auto cue. Actually, they're all my favourite songs. I'll know all the words.
1: I'll tell you what, Fee. I copped so many messages yesterday of people saying, hey, have I missed out on tickets? Where do I get tickets? How do I get tickets? I want to come. I was flooded. I'm talking a minimum 100. Just all these messages. All these women going, boom, boom. I thought, I'm going, geez, all these women are popping into me DMs. But it's all about you. They want to come see.
2: They don't think, nobody thinks I'm actually a singer, do they?
1: I think they do.
2: Or do they?
1: No, if they listen to our show regularly, they'd realise you're not.
2: Because I saw somebody, maybe my management company shared it, but they didn't do the irony bit. And it just looks, oh no, that actually looks like I think I'm Tina Arena.
1: Well, big surprises next week, Boxy. It's going to blow your mind.
2: Really?
14: I would say, Boxy, at the moment, it's about 80% of people get the irony, and then there's 20% who think there's a hidden talent.
0: Well, if you want to come, give us a buzz. 13, 10, 60, heaps of tickets to give away. Plenary, let's fill it up. We'll give you tickets away after this.
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8: 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A tree's down in Lilydale. Crews are attending at Old Gippsland Road, just near Fortune Avenue. Brake lights in the usual hotspots. The Western City bound from Lakes Road to Hopkins Road. The Prince's Freeway around the Point Cook Bend. And the Monash also starting to thicken up a touch. City bound from Clyde Road to Belgrave Cunham Road. Not a bad run, though, from the South Gippsland Freeway into the tunnel. The Tulla clear to the airport. 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
1: Yeah, we do love Glowbird. 18 minutes past six. We also love it when FIFA gets on stage and starts singing.
2: For one night only. This is nuts. So yesterday, if you missed it, Fev has surprised me with a night where I am performing at the Plenary. Let's be honest, Tina Arena, Bob Dylan, multiple artists, big superstars. I think Billy Connolly's even done his show there at the Plenary. And now I get to do a show at the Plenary. But guess what? It's just a fun sing-along.
3: It's going to be epic.
2: What a night. There'll be, you know, my list of demands.
3: Yeah,
2: from
3: I do.
2: Pyrotechnics to smoke machines to wind machines.
3: Yeah.
2: I want this to be.
3: You want some wall?
2: Full
3: firewall? What do you want?
2: Well, I want Adele's firewall. Yeah. But anyway, look, Leon and James Blake are stressing. But I think we can do this, guys.
3: Yeah, we can. It's good. Just think 90s, early 2000s, pub. 2 o'clock to 3 o'clock when they play all the bangers and everyone just sings.
2: No, think Liza Minnelli in Vegas. Think Adele, Celine Dion, Whitney Houston,
3: okay.
2: The late great Whitney. That's what I want you to think about.
3: Okay.
2: I want you to think
3: I'm
2: you're going to
3: it,
2: the
3: so.
2: Sphere in Vegas.
3: Yeah.
2: Barbara Streisand. Anyway.
3: And we've got some more surprises for you next week, Boxy, which is going to blow your mind. And we know a lot of musos. We know a lot of big musos.
2: Yes.
3: Like well-known. Absolute ARIA winners.
2: Mm.
3: A lot have reached out to me.
2: Really?
3: Have reached out.
2: Not their night. So it's
3: no, they
2: my
3: just want to come. They want to come and watch.
2: Oh, that's great. How wonderful.
3: Because you know how like Adele has like, remember Adele's son?
2: Yes, she had
3: and
2: lots
3: she has
2: of,
3: all the big dogs.
2: Well, we
3: in.
2: Had the girl from Blackpink
3: yeah,
2: in
3: we
2: front
3: did.
2: Of us.
3: We did. She gave us nothing.
2: She was rude.
3: Yeah.
2: But
3: she's done nothing
2: the
3: since.
2: The only way to get these tickets
3: Rose.
2: Is here on the show. One, they're free. You don't have to pay. But also, you can only get them here. Swifty from Greensboro.
3: Swift?
2: Hey, Swifty.
4: Morning, guys. How are you?
2: Good. Swifty, do you want to come and see Fifi Box one night only at the Plenary?
4: I'd love to. I want to bring the wife. It's been a hot minute since having kids and whatnot. We've had a good night out. So
2: it'll be
4: a good night out.
3: Swifty, perfect night.
2: I promise you and your beautiful wife fun. I can't promise you wonderful singing, but I can promise you commitment and passion to singing.
4: That's all that matters, isn't it? Yes.
3: Swifty, are you and your wife, you love a little sing-along?
4: Yeah, of course. More so the wife. I'm a bit stage fright, but...
3: That's all right. You and me can drink some froths while everyone else sings.
4: Sounds good, babe.
2: Oh my
3: this
2: gosh.
3: Is going to be the best night, bro.
2: I know.
3: I'm actually really excited.
2: So exciting. Kelly from Cranbourne North. Hey, Kel.
5: Hey, Fifi, how you going?
2: You ready for a big night out, Kelly?
5: Oh, my goodness, yes. I'm even happy to get up and be your backup singer as well.
3: Yeah.
5: We put my hand up.
2: Okay, let's note your details because we will be requiring, requiring backup singers, absolutely.
3: Hey, well done, Kel. She's so excited. When you said that, she's already dancing. You're already moving. She's already up and about.
5: I love that. Me and my partner are up for a good karaoke as well.
2: Yes.
5: We'll be supporting you, Fifi, that's for sure.
2: We guarantee the best karaoke bangers and delivered in a Vegas style.
3: Oh.
2: No, this is full. Think, you know, we've got big acts in town, Cirque du Soleil.
3: This is going to be your biggest
2: Waitress.
3: Performance of your life.
2: We've got Millsy and Nat Bass over the road with Waitress. This will rival everyone. I mean, it's one night only, though. Only get your tickets here.
1: June 24th, the Plenary.
3: Oh,
1: don't turn
3: do
1: up.
3: This, I don't want to do this.
2: Ticket will be spewing.
1: Oh,
3: mate, you are all in. You've changed your tune, haven't
1: More
3: you?
1: More tickets right throughout the morning now. It's

0: $10,000. Let's try to give it to Kelly in Werribee. Morning, Kel.
1: Oh, my God. Am I playing Alphabucks? Yeah. I just rang for one night only ticket.
2: Hey, do you want them?
0: Well, guess what? Do you want to come?
1: Oh, my God, yes.
0: You have tickets to Fifi Box one night only at the plenary.
1: Yay! Oh, my God.
0: I'm going to get this.
2: Cal, I don't know what it is, but every time Fifi Box says one night only with Fifi Box, I lose it.
3: Yeah.
2: It's like, one night only with Fifi Box.
1: Oh, my God, I would never get the opportunity, would I?
0: Oh, Kel, we're going to have fun. Do you like to sing? Because we are going to sing hard.
1: Not really, but that's okay.
0: Oh, you can just watch me. I'll go hard for you, Kelly. I will be going hard for everyone.
2: And,
1: I
2: Kel,
1: love that.
2: You're a nurse. Why don't you get all your nurse friends to come as well?
1: Absolutely.
2: I'm definitely.
1: Oh, my God. We're psych nurses, so we've got big personalities.
0: Yay! Well, come and let your hair down. There you go. Yep. You've got tickets to Fifi Box One Night Only. And let's now play Alphabucks for $10,000. 30 seconds, 10 questions. Every answer needs to begin with
2: the letter D. I'm going to give you the answer. Do you reckon seven? I was going to do eight.
0: Definitely seven.
2: Yeah,
0: that's
2: seven.
0: Horrible.
2: A podcast. Diary of a CEO.
1: Okay.
2: Yuck. Who would listen to that?
0: That's hard. Okay, that's Diary of a CEO is a podcast,
2: Kel. I couldn't read the other one because it's got a few asterisks in it. I don't know what that means.
0: That's a swear word. Okay, I'm surprised that's even on the sheet. But good luck, Kelly. Here we go.
1: Oh, thank you.
0: For $10,000, a letter D, question one. Name a girl's name.
1: Diana.
0: A clothing item.
1: Dress.
0: A fruit.
1: Dragon fruit.
0: A dog breed.
1: Dalmatian.
0: A five-letter word.
1: Diary.
0: A theme park.
1: Disneyland.
0: A podcast.
1: Diary of a CEO.
0: A Beyonce song.
1: I don't know.
0: A Game of Thrones character.
2: I saw 8, 9 and 10. And
0: yeah, no, 10's horrible. We didn't even get to it, Kelly.
2: A Beyonce song, Drunk in Love or Deja Vu, Game of Thrones character, who cares?
0: Drogo. I would have said Dragon because Dragon.
1: Yeah. I was thinking whatever I could think of. Oh, my God, I can't remember.
2: Hey, you don't walk away empty-handed. You're coming to see One Night Only with Fifi Box, which is the hottest tickets. Hottest tickets in town. Don't worry about anyone else. And you're going to get a family pass to see Lightscape. Woohoo!
1: Oh, awesome. That would be amazing. I have two young kids. I will love that.
2: Hey, see you in a couple of weeks.
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3: 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Half an hour.
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7: 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Crews in Oakley attending a crash, Warraga Road southbound Princes Highway. Went to an accident to Hoppers Crossing, Old Geelong Road, citybound up the Morris Road. Really starting to thicken up now on the Monash, citybound from the Princes Highway to Belgrave Panel Road, then again from Wellington Road to Warraga Road, and brake lights for the Princes Freeway at the Point Cook Bend. 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
17: Morning, Melbourne. I'm Alexandra Bryant. As Victorians pay up to $700 a month for weight loss jabs, prisoners are getting them for free. Prison guards have told the Herald Sun inmates go nuts if they don't get their taxpayer-funded dose of Ozempic or Mounjaro. They're being given out after a prisoner gained 117 kilos while locked up and died from an enlarged heart linked to obesity. Former CFMEU boss John Secca allegedly sent a string of expletive-laden text messages and emails criticising the PM. In a two-month tirade of abuse, Secca also told people to sleep with their mothers.

0: NATO. We went to the NATO countries. We went to others, too, in all fairness to NATO. And I wouldn't say I gave them a hard sell, but I said, hey, if you'd like to help, it'll be wonderful. And they all turned us down.
1: And Fight MND is hoping for a record crowd on Monday for the first Big Freeze without Neil Danaher. The biggest Big Freeze crowd between Collingwood and Melbourne was 84,659 set in 2024. Those who cannot get to the game can buy a digital beanie.
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1: Here's your Foxcast Melbourne 15, our top today with a shower or two. Possible showers tomorrow and 18. 18 again on Sunday and partly cloudy. In the city right now, it's 11 degrees. 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

0: Almost gone 20-7. Let's go. Friday weekend. Not just any. It's a Friday, but long weekend. How good, Fifi, Fev, Nick away this morning overseas in Thailand. Are we still going over there? What is it?
1: A full moon party?
2: I think he's he loves a little Thailand visit.
1: I never did those full moon parties.
2: Nah, mate, I'm not.
1: Have either of you done one?
2: Nah. Mate, look at us.
1: No. I don't know, but it was such a big thing. Yeah. When I was like a uni student, people were always going to full moon parties.
2: Yeah.
0: They used to do them up at off Townsville. What's that island that starts with M? Magnetic Island or whatever? Is that it? They used to do them up there as well.
1: We did them in Australia.
0: Yeah, one. That's the only place.
2: Really?
0: Yeah, we should do that. Find an excuse.
2: I just partied no matter what. I didn't need a moon.
1: Whatever the moon is.
0: Every weekend. Hey, up next, what a day. What a weather. We said a month's worth of rain.
2: Yesterday, Arvo. Good English,
0: anyway,
2: bro.
0: Anyway, we'll talk about it after this. I work in radio. It's the Fox Morning.

No worries, Olivia Rodrigo. Long weekend. Let's look at the weather ahead. 15 degrees today, a couple of early showers. Going to be a bit of sun coming out later. Tomorrow, 18, similar. Sunday,

0: Some will shine 18. Some will shine Monday as well. Fifi Feather Nick, I tried to warn you yesterday. Morning, Melbourne. Your top will be 20 degrees. Rain developing. Super windy as well. Please strap down the roofs.
1: Nothing works. Do you know
2: Funny
1: what?
2: Funny you say that.
1: Yeah, you could not have been more accurate.
2: Well done, Jane Bunn.
1: Speaking of roofs. Oh, my goodness. So that weather, by the way, no, that's just not on. That is a tools down, everyone stay at home. And it's the only time I've felt safe genuinely in Melbourne in recent times, because even those awful people with machetes and who want to steal our cars, do you know we've got the highest car theft rate, I think, almost in the world now?
2: Well, they're not coming out when it's wet.
1: Exactly. That's the only time. I just suddenly went yesterday, good luck to you. You're too lazy and you don't like the rain.
2: No.
1: Pigs. But, oh no, I'm so done. I'm so done. I can't watch the news. Because
2: the news is grim.
1: I'm living with mum and my stepdad. And I, they've got the news.
2: Tipping point into news.
1: Absolutely. And I am seeing more of the news than I ever have. What is wrong with
0: more
1: this
0: than
1: place?
0: All the other states combined?
1: It's insane, guys. But I want to talk about that. I want to talk about the weather again. So the rain was just gross.
2: Yeah, now, I didn't leave the house.
1: One, I love it for the garden and I love it for the dams. That's good for what we need. Water. And it's good for the farmers. So it's all great. But so yesterday, I'm doing a reno at my place. So living with mum. And mum had said to me about a year ago, I reckon the roof, there's a problem, there's a leak in the roof.
2: Yeah.
1: And yesterday afternoon, I went to go into the front room and nearly slipped over there is water all over the floorboards. I'm looking at the ceiling. It's so waterlogged. I thought, that's going to cave in. So then, and this is, again, I'm not the handiest of people and I don't always think things through. So mum said, can you go and get a bucket and put it under the drip? Because it was just
2: pot.
1: A drip.
2: Yep.
1: It was a drip. So I couldn't find a bucket. But I found a laundry basket.
2: Didn't have holes in it, did it?
1: Of course it did. But it was a big laundry basket.
2: It doesn't matter. So it's like a sieve.
1: I know. I realise that now. So I put the laundry basket under it. But even though, because my brain went, there's not going to be that many drips.
2: You're the smartest, dumbest person I know sometimes.
1: But anyway, so like an hour later, I went in. Oh, gosh, that got full. And then that leaked everywhere.
2: Of course.
1: So then I went and got a bucket.
2: Yep.
1: And anyway, but through that, so that just kept going through the night, all I've heard. And then in the room I'm staying in, there's a fireplace that's been shut off.
2: Yep.
1: So it's a bedroom now, but it's a really old house. And they're obviously the chimney's there though. The dripping.
2: Down the chimney.
1: Yeah. You can hear it's going in.
2: Yeah. But it's been blocked off.
1: Oh my gosh. It almost kept me up all night.
2: You're having nightmares over there. The alarm.
1: Well, now we think, mum said, and she's probably right.
2: Electrical?
1: There's a leak. There's a problem with the roof and it's leaking.
2: Yep.
1: And anytime it rains, it is getting to the electrics. And I think that's affecting the smoke alarm. And that's why that smoke alarm keeps me up all night. So
2: you need to go to a hotel.
1: No.
2: You need to get room service. You need to be comfy. You're having a mare.
1: Well, no, it's I'm camping in my mum's spare room.
2: Yeah.
1: It's great.
2: You virtually are camping because when you camp, you get rained on.
1: I know, that's very true. Do you know what I'm loving it though? We're getting way too comfortable.
2: Yeah.
1: Like I was thinking at some stage I'm going to have to go back and cook all the meals and do all the washing and do all the tidying.
2: Do you know what I always think? I've been thinking about it the last couple of weeks because you love an Uber Eats like myself. Are you getting, are they messaging you?
1: Say, where are you? Yeah, I'm hardly going there.
2: Yeah,
1: it's great.
2: Where are you? They think you're missing.
1: Yeah, they probably do.
2: Yeah.
1: Oh, no, every day they send me
2: something.
1: Some deal.
2: 30% off, this off.
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7: 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A crash in Oakley, Warralga Road southbound at the Princes Highway, another for Cranbourne North, the South Gippsland Highway, Huon Park Road, and the Ring Road hosting an accident. Greens prebound on the Sydney Road entry ramp. 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
14: Yeah, we love Glowbird. Thank you. 7 to 7. Sam Pang on his way in. Joining us just after 7 o'clock. We're looking forward to that. Plus, Battle of the Sexes. We're going to let you know when to call for that. Another $500 cash to give away. It's between the men and the women. Three questions, general knowledge. You know, since we started, I only been doing it for a few weeks. In Battle of the Sexes alone, we've given away over $18,000.
2: Easy.
14: That is a lot of money. Get ready for your share.
2: 34 times I've played.
14: Very soon, yeah. Times 500. Yeah.

0: Good on you, Somba. This song, Homewrecker, here at 101.9 The Fox is Fifi Fevenick. We're approaching 7 o'clock. News on the way. Fair bit happening on the roads as well. They're very wet. Got an update for you with Andy in just a second. Fifi Fevenick, good morning.
1: Good morning.
2: Good morning. Now, guys, today I am doing something I probably shouldn't be doing. I am heading to the snow on a snow trip.
1: You don't go to the snow.
2: No, I know. I know. But
1: you've also just had a knee surgery.
2: I know. But it was already booked in. The family, all the girls are coming. My brother and his girls are coming. We're all staying in a beautiful place up there. And we're going to Hotham. And I had surgery, yes.
1: 2 days ago.
2: 2 days ago. So I don't know how I'm going to go.
1: No, you can't go. Well, like what I mean is you can go, yeah. But you're sitting by the fire.
2: But I thought that because it's the opening of the ski season. So
1: it's
2: this weekend. So I thought this would be great. I'm going to take like little Tobes. So excited. She wants to snowboard and she wants daddy to take her tobogganing and snowboarding and skiing. And I'm like, yeah, hon, this is going to be sick. No. And then I got an operation and I don't even think I'll be able to leave the place because it's actually, I didn't think it was going to snow.
1: Yeah.
2: I thought it'd be just all the fake snow because it's been good weather.
1: Mm.
2: This week. Couldn't be more wet.
1: No.
2: And it is absolutely bucketing down snow. Is that what you say? Yeah. Bucketing down snow? Is that a word?
0: I would say it
1: can be.
2: I'm going to, if I slip walking anywhere, I'm cooked.
1: You know, you can't. You're going to the snow, but you're sitting in a chalet.
2: Pretty much.
1: Like that's what you're doing. You're après skiing.
2: I'll be just sitting by the fire.
1: Yes.
2: Watching, like I'm at home.
1: Well, you just said to me before, you don't even have a jumper.
2: I don't have, I packed my bag. I don't own jumpers. I've got nothing. I don't have any tracksuit pants. I've packed t-shirts, shorts. This is this, what I've got on. I don't have anything.
1: How do you not have a jumper? Like even.
2: Because Lulu takes them all and I don't wear, and then she puts them in the dryer and they all shrink. I don't own jumper. When have you seen me in a jumper?
1: No,
2: I never do,
1: but then every now and then. You go to the snow.
2: Do you know
1: and
2: what
1: you, you pull your jumper out.
2: Do you know what I did pack?
1: What?
2: A collared shirt and some jeans.
1: Why?
2: The pub. There'd be grouse pubs there.
1: No, I don't think there are there?
2: Yeah.
1: The snow field. Oh, I guess there are. Right.
2: Mate, we've been to them at Buller.
1: No, I know. But if you can't leave, you can't leave the chalet.
2: I know.
1: What if you slip? Like even walking from where you're a com, trying to get to one of the pubs.
2: Yeah, I'm going to be in trouble.
1: You could fall. You could slip. Yes, James?
3: Fev, you said you need like a jumper or I've got like this puffer thing. Do you want to try?
1: There you go. Take James.
3: The same size.
2: Have you worn it?
3: Yeah.
2: Nah, I'm good.
4: 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Fifi Fevenick. Listener knows what Aussie ears want to hear. 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
7: 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Offer ends 30 June. All happening, crashes aplenty. Cranbourne North, the South Gippsland Highway, city bound at Huon Park Road. Southbound predictably slowing for a look. Another in Lyndhurst on Thompson's Road, heading east at the Western Port Highway. Two lanes out of action. A collision Oakley, Warraga Road, southbound at the Princes Highway. And another one for the Ring Road. It's on the Sydney Road Greensbury-bound entry ramp. 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And now you're up to date with the Foxes, Fifi, Feb and Nick.
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29: Morning, Melbourne. I'm Alexandra Bryant. Victorian taxpayers are footing the bill for prisoners to have weight loss jabs. That's while the rest of the population pays up to $700 a month. Dr. Nick Coatsworth on Nine says it's baffling.
30: If you've got obesity, you have to have had a heart attack before to get these drugs. And yet we see the Allan government seemingly, according to the Herald Sun, giving these drugs out on the dime of the Victorian taxpayer to prisoners.
29: Bondi terror attack hero Ahmed Al-Ahmed has been charged with assaulting his father in early March, but he's described the allegations as fake information, telling the ABC he's unaware of the alleged incident. Woolies isn't happy with an offer as the Suburban Rail Loop Authority takes over its land in Notting Hill, where the supermarket giant has a warehouse. Woolworths is suing for $70 million. That includes the price of the land and losses suffered. And as the snow season kicks off this weekend, police say they will be highly visible. They're also urging people to stick to designated tracks after 26 search and recovery incidents last season.
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29: Here's your Foxcast Melbourne, a shower or two for us today. 15's the top. Your weekend, a possible shower tomorrow and 18. 18 again on Sunday and partly cloudy. In the city right now, it's 11 degrees. We're an interruption-free zone every morning after Fifi Fevernick wraps at 9 a.m. And this morning, make sure to keep it locked for the Foxes. 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

0: Weekend is here. Let's go. Your Friday. Massive Friday as well. Fifi, Fev and Nick. Hello, guys. Lots of tickets to see Fifi Box. One night only. The plenary. We cannot wait to see you there.
1: If we had to monetize this, we could have bloody brought Victoria.
0: I know. These tickets have gone through the roof. Yeah, they probably could have sold them, judging by the response we've received. Right throughout the morning, we need your help with a few things, including your set list fee. We'll do that very soon. It is a show of Sam's today. Sam Mack later this morning.
1: The Panginator.
0: The legend himself, Sam Pang, joining us.
2: Sam Pang is joining us very soon.
1: The big dog.

0: It is time to play Battle of the Sexes.
1: Come on, lads.
0: Now, the boys, they did creep up. You are 14, but the women, the ladies, are 20.
1: Yeah, we had
0: a great win from Kelly and Derrimut. Now, we're going to play again. For $500 cash, we have Shezzy in Geelong. Morning, Shez.
2: Good morning, guys.
1: Shezza.
2: Sorry, can I just be a little bit cheeky?
0: Yes.
2: Can I please get tickets to Fifi's one night only, please?
0: Of course.
2: That's even
0: you
2: better
0: can.
2: Than the win.
0: Shezzy's coming.
1: If you tank this.
2: Thank you. Now I don't care if I win.
0: Shezzy, I will be seeing you on Wednesday, the 24th of June. You better sing
2: awesome.
0: Your heart out with me.
2: Oh, love, I've got my pipes ready.
0: Yay! What a night.
1: These will be cleaned.
0: We also now have Sebastian in Sunbury. Morning, Seb.
3: How you going, guys?
1: Hey, Sebastian.
0: Good.
1: Come on, brother.
0: Doing it for the boys. Doing it for the lads.
3: I need all the help I can get. I'm an Essendon supporter.
0: Oh, dear. You do, actually. Gosh, I've ticked Carlton for the first time ever because I just don't. Oh, but I actually think Essendon, this is the one you guys should prove.
1: No,
0: you can
1: don't do it to us.
0: Be underdogs.
1: No.
0: Anyway, okay. Good luck, Seb and Shez. Here we go. Best of three for the $500 general knowledge questions. Here we go. Question one. How many sides does a triangle have?
2: Three.
1: Well done, Shez.
0: Yeah, Shez, that was yours. question two. What is a group of lions called?
2: Pride.
0: Oh, Shezzy! That's very impressive.
1: Very good.
2: Nice. Now I've got a double win.
0: Yeah, you actually did. Sorry about that, Seb. Shez was just too quick.
1: Hey, he's an Essendon supporter. They'll never win a man.
0: I know. I actually feel bad. You've only got the Dons to look forward to this weekend.
1: That. I knew all those answers.
0: Shezzy, you have won $500 and you are coming to Fifi Box one night only at the plenary.
2: I'm so excited.
0: Oh, I am too.
1: Sebastian, this is going to be great.
4: Hey, that's fine. You're going to have a ripping long weekend with that cash. Enjoy Battle of Sexes back Tuesday. We're back after this long weekend. Sam Pang, the legend himself, a new show on TV tonight. Got to talk to him about it after this.

0: the duo you've all been asking for. Kato and John teaming up here at 101.9 The Fox. What is it? 7:15 on the dot. Friday, long weekend's here. How good is
1: this?
2: This is good because I've been seeing promos and ads for a new television show, which I'm so excited about. Love everything Robin Butler and Wayne Hope do. And when I saw the star of this show, ABC, this Sunday night, 8:30, Ground Up, starring Sam Pang, I went in, brilliant. This is, I don't even need to see an ep to know how much I'm going to love it.
3: Fief, I don't even need to say anything else after that. You've done all the heavy lifting. Good morning, everyone.
4: Good morning. What's it about, footy?
2: It involves footy, and we're all eyes on Tassie to see what happens over there. Right.
3: I'll get the is it about footy? Is a good question, Fev. It's like it's a fictional account of kind of non-fictional events. So I play the CEO of the new team in Tassie.
4: Bang.
3: Yeah, and so all I get sent down to Tassie, and then my character's got all these issues that the actual team will have. Like, you know,
4: no one wants to live there.
3: Well, that might come up. No, there's the stadium. There's the, you know, they've got need a mascot. They need a theme song. They need a captain. So these things that in the series, you know, are happening in real life. Yeah. So that's what it is. And that's enough. And yes, Fief, I had to do some acting.
4: Now, did you get Dacos? Did you get Buckley?
3: No.
4: Oh, fictional.
3: Yes. That's good.
2: Is your character, Hugh, based on anyone? Who have you derived from? Or is this all your creation?
3: All you need to know is he's in over his head. And I didn't write it either. So Robin Butler and Wayne Hope, who did Upper Middle Bogan Very Small Business and Low Broke, and Gary McCaffrey wrote it. So
4: you're in it.
3: Gary McCaffrey's been writing with Sean McKayla for the last 20 years. So he knows what he's doing. Uh-huh. So that's my character.
2: Did you even need to see a script? Because if we know it's Wayne and Robin and then Gary, you're like, oh, of course I'll do it.
4: And you're the CEO.
2: You can't go wrong.
3: It's not, but it's not thank God you're here. I still wanted to have a look at it. I did read the first. No, you're right. Because it's them, you kind of say yes. But I did read the first episode and I liked it. And then we kind of, you know, just things that they, you know, they do go about their business. And then about 2 or 3 minutes later, I go, oh, my dad, how's the rest of the story? They go, oh, we just thought you were in. I said, I would like to know, if he ends up as a Nazi or something, I would like to know what's the rest of the storyline. So anyway, it's a workplace comedy. So, you know, like there's all those relationships and issues. Yeah, there's a bit people have said it's like Utopia or The Games. Do you remember The Games, which was going on at the
2: John
3: same time?
2: John Clark, brilliant series.
4: Yeah. Now, Pangy.
2: How can good I tell was you John Clark?
3: I did it because it's on the ABC. You know, you do all the ABC interviews. I did an interview yesterday where the Games came up, which was John Clark, of course. And at the end of the episode, he said, thank you very much, Sam, for joining us. And then, we've got some text messages here about the problems with parking and rest in peace, John Clark.
2: Oh, no. Oh, no. That's how the end.
3: Anyway, Ground Up, Sundays.
4: I'm really looking forward to seeing this because I did see a couple of clips on Insta and Thorne Diggity, who used to work with us. You were having a little press conference now. I'd always love to be sitting on one of those press conferences. Do you, like, as a CEO, do you just...
3: Your press conferences were always very, very
2: You've
3: exciting.
2: Done them,
4: yeah, I know. I was half cooked half the time. But do you really get into it? Like, as if you were, just say you're the CEO of Carlton, do you sort of ad-lib or do you take your sort of role in different places a bit?
3: That was the one bit I was kind of comfortable with in terms of, you know, that language that we've, you know, if you've watched footy for as long as we all have, you know, you've seen that press conference or you've...
2: Yes.
3: I think, you know, say, and you've seen players
4: like
3: talk
4: Ross
3: to the
4: Ross Lyon.
3: So, you know, but I had to, there's not much, it's not as much ad-libbing as people. I think people, I had to.
4: Something you did ad-lib at, sorry, Boxy.
2: No, go again.
4: Oh, mate, I'm on fire over
2: you
4: here.
2: Are.
4: I'm on Endone, I've got Oxys in me, I'm
2: He's on
4: fire.
2: A lot of Endone at the moment, Sam.
4: I'm comfy. I'm just comfy. I'm warm. I'm itchy because I'm allergic to Endone, but I take it anyway.
3: What could go wrong?
4: Mate, the Logies, giving that the flick.
3: Yes.
4: What's going on there? Had enough. Just dominated and thought I'm out. No. Dropped the mic.
3: Yes, you know me well enough. That's what I emailed him.
4: Yeah.
3: That's how I...
2: You could have just done the mic drop emoji.
4: Yeah.
2: No. You didn't need to say anything.
3: I didn't. No, I just thought... And it's good because, you know, I've come in here the 3 years I've done it and in the lead up. And it was exciting to do and I was very happy. But
2: nailed it.
3: After 3, you know,
4: Well, you've done that
3: Bert,
4: well.
3: You know what I mean? Bert did 19.
2: Yes.
3: I thought 3 seemed like a good number, and I'll just go along this year, and then, well, the as Logies, you say, I'll be cooked.
4: Yeah, you'll be cooked. Well, yeah. The Logies are stuffed anyway, and you brought it back, right? Now no one wants to do it. No one wants to host. You left that big a hole. They're like, I can't do it because Pang was so good.
3: They'll find a host.
4: Yeah, it won't be as good.
3: Put
4: though.
3: Your hand up,
2: V. No, absolutely
4: it.
2: Not.
4: He's done it.
2: No, I did it with Hughesy and Adam Hills. We were the first year where they did that. We were after Gretel, and then they went, we just need a group of people because then nobody gets targeted.
4: That'll happen now.
2: Hide in a group. I think they'll do that.
4: Yeah.
2: But back to this. Ground Up, very exciting. Can't wait. This Sunday, 8:30. Don't miss it. You've got that on. Yep. We've all got something on.
4: I just wanted to see, Sam,
2: if you were free on Wednesday the 24th of June.
4: Just one night only.
2: Feel free to read the billboard.
3: Feature box, one night only at the plenary in Melbourne, at the Melbourne Convention Centre. Can I ask, what are you doing?
2: I'm singing, Sam.
3: Are you really?
4: She's the headliner.
2: Yes.
4: Now,
2: yes.
4: I've organised
3: congratulations.
2: Well, thank you so much.
3: In advance.
2: And what's surprising about this is people have mocked, laughed, made fun of my singing my whole life. And here on this show, they don't even let me sing. And it's popular demand at the moment. I mean, I don't know what's happened here, but Melbourne want me on stage singing, Sam.
4: Well, it all came from her birthday party where she had a Disney-themed party for a big surprise party Carrie put on for her at Crown. And she sung 4 hours of karaoke Disney songs nonstop.
2: Did not stop.
4: And passed out,
2: Moana,
4: and lost her voice.
2: Elsa from Frozen back to back.
4: Yeah. So we thought, why not bring it to her?
2: And now everyone in Melbourne gets to
3: enjoy. Forget about my show. How many songs? How many songs are you going to do?
2: We're not sure. Like, I only agreed to this yesterday. And
3: you've thought it through.
2: Yeah,
4: I just surprised her yesterday.
2: I have got demands now, Sam. I want pyrotechnics. I want one of those firewalls that Adele had because we went to see her in Vegas.
3: Well, this poster, there's a touch of Adele. There's a little bit of Bette Midler. There's a Celine Dion. There's a bit of
2: Whitney.
4: Now, Pangy, she tried to sing Macy Gray the other day. This is what we're going to be expecting.
2: I try to walk away and I stumble. Oh, I try to hide.
1: What do you hear?
2: I hear Macy.
3: I thought you were singing, not doing impressions.
2: Oh, I'll be doing impressions.
3: Are you doing impressions?
2: Absolutely.

0: I'm not here.
1: I just, if you're free on the 24th, I mean, tickets are going fast.
2: I think he's just busy now.
3: I've got to buy tickets as well.
1: Free.
3: What time's it on?
1: Not sure yet. Do you know anything other than this poster?
3: No, okay,
1: I'm just loving my AI-generated poster.
3: I couldn't be more supportive. I think you'll be wonderful.
1: Thank you, Sam. I appreciate that. I'm going to dedicate a song to you on the
3: night. Yeah, not the Macy Gray one. Can you pick another one?
4: Sam Bang, we can await this Sunday, 8:30 p.m. on the ABC. ABC iView, check it out as well. Ground Up. Cannot wait, mate. Thanks for coming in today. Sorry,
3: thanks.
4: Good to see you,
3: lovely
4: mate.
3: To see you, Fief. Good on you, Brendan.
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10: 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Despite being international work from home day, it's bonkers. Must be the overnight rain. Of course, we lose our collective minds on the road. A crash for the Monash, city-bound after Wellington Road, the left-hand lane closed, speeds down. A crash for Ringwood, the Ringwood bypass, city-bound at Eastlink, down to one lane. A crash in Oakley, Warraga Road, southbound at the Princes Highway. And oh yes, a crash for the Ring Road. It's on the Sydney Road Greensborough-bound entry ramp. 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And now you're up to date with the Foxes, Fifi, Fev and Nick. All right.

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18: Interesting decision.
0: How are you, babe?
1: Good. I was just off air and I was texting Trixie and I just called Josiah Baby. He said, "Oh, we're going to do this now, Fee." And I said, "Yes, baby."
0: I said, "No worries, darling." So, yeah, whatever we're going to do, we'll do it after this. That's how swift at the Fox.

0: Big day, Taylor Swift fans. That's Elizabeth Taylor. Her song drops to Savo, Fifi, Fev and Nick right here at the Fox. We'll be having your first play. We'll play it for you as well. Apparently, it's a couple of people have had a little sneak peek. They're saying it's amazing. Hello, guys. 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
1: Oh, Fev.
2: We love Glowbird.
1: Fun. We do. We love Glowbird. Got right behind you in the Yearly Park Sharks.
2: Yeah, they did.
1: Best day. Now, I know how much you've been loving the Katy Price story,
2: oh,
1: like
2: my
1: me,
2: God, yes.
1: Fev. And if anyone's missed it, we just got a little bit of an update. Now, Katy Price, formerly known as Jordan, the Page Three glamour girl, who then went on to marry Peter Andre and a few other guys, and has really amped up her plastic surgery in the last few years.
2: Mate.
1: She went, I thought a decade ago, she went a bit more au naturel in as much as she'll ever be. She had
2: breast
1: implants removed. And anyway, she's gone. They might be bigger than ever.
2: Did she put them in her lip?
1: She put them everywhere. But when she was in Dubai for one of her many Middle Eastern surgeries, because she goes to Turkey a lot and then she goes to Dubai for a lot
2: Mixes
1: of her plastic surgery, but she did meet and marry a man called Lee Andrews.
2: After what, a day?
1: 3 days. Married a man after 3 days. And what happened when she married this guy, all these women came out of the woodwork going, no, he's like the Tinder swindler.
2: Yep.
1: That guy steals your money.
2: You picked this because I remember when it first happened, before all this drama, you go, what is happening here? Married after 3 days, there's something fishy going on. You picked it.
1: Yeah, and he's also loves a bit of plastic surgery and loves a filter. They both love a filter. But all these people came out and said, women said he stole hundreds of thousands of dollars from me. Katy just ignored it and said, no, he's my husband. And then you may recall 2 weeks ago we talked about this. She was supposed to turn up with him on a TV show over in the UK called Good Morning in Britain.
2: Yep.
1: And she turned up alone and she was very distressed because she said Lee was supposed to fly in from Dubai and he's gone missing and I think he's been abducted. He's messaged me and said someone put a blanket out of his head, threw him in the back of a van.
2: Yeah.
1: And the whole world looked at her and went, no, Katy, that didn't happen.
2: And I said, I think he's in jail.
1: Yes, and we don't have it confirmed. And this is the weird thing. So Dubai officials will not confirm whether he's in a jail.
2: Yeah.
1: But she's now saying he's in jail and I need to get him out.
2: Because I read about this and I think in Dubai, if you've got a warrant or something out, the cops don't actually go and get you. But if you go to depart the country, then they'll lock you up. Yeah.
1: Well, what also happened was the other day, he has gone missing. So she was distraught going, I don't know where he is. And then his social media, his Instagram handle, started following another woman over, another rich, glamorous woman.
2: And didn't she say, I'm done?
1: And
2: I'm going to move on with my things?
1: Well, she just said, look, I don't know where he is, but I'm just going to keep going on with my life. Now his social media handle has unfollowed her.
0: Ooh.
1: So, one, if he's in jail, which we can't get that confirmed.
2: Well, obviously not, because he wouldn't have his phone.
1: I don't know. Well, he's sort of active on socials with other women. Katy Price has left the UK.

0: $188,000.
1: Well done.
0: If she's gone to Dubai to pay $188,000 to get him out of jail. You couldn't wave more red flags at a person, could you?
2: No, she's in love.
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6: 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A crash for the Monash at Citibank off the Wellington Road, but vehicles moved into the left-hand emergency lane now. However, everyone's slowing for a look. A crash Oakley, Warragul Road southbound at the Princes Highway. Another one, Lyndhurst, Thompson's Road eastbound at the Western Port Highway. Two lanes closed. A tree down in Lilydale, Old Gippsland Road near Fortune Avenue. 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
9: Morning, Melbourne. I'm Alexandra Bryant. From inmates to thinmates, Victorian prisoners are being given weight loss jabs for free. The Herald Sun says taxpayers are footing the bill for murderers and paedophiles to shed a few kilos. The opposition says this doesn't pass the pub test. A child protection failure, authorities determined 35 children were not at risk before they later died. A landmark report finding some children's situations were so dire, they'd been reported to authorities nearly 30 times. Two Free Palestine parties are seeking registration ahead of November's state election. The Electoral Commission says the first group to meet all requirements will bump the other off the ballot paper. And Donald Trump claims progress is being made between Israel and Lebanon, despite Hezbollah rejecting the terms of a renewed ceasefire. The US president says he's spoken with the militant group, as well as Israel's prime minister, and he thinks things are moving forward.
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9: Let's check your Foxcast Melbourne. A shower or two for us today and 15. We could see showers tomorrow, 18. 18 again on Sunday and partly cloudy. It's 10 right now in the city. $60,000. That's how much we've already given away with the Fox's 100K payday. And there's still another 40 to go. 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

0: 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Dark, cloudy outside. Sun's going to shine later this long weekend.
1: You know, a Friday's good, but every day on the radio is fun.
0: True.
1: Doesn't matter what day it is.
2: Absolutely. And this might be the best Friday because I am getting to eat ribs for breakfast.
1: The team is eating ribs.
2: Fev sent a message last night when he was ordering dinner, didn't you? And you said, do you want ribs?
1: Does everyone want ribs? And they went, yes, I'm up and about.
2: Yes.
0: Brekkie ribs happening right now. And we've got Leon's cash to give away.
1: Leon's having a banana. Oh, you did a healthy little boy, Gronky, aren't you? Oh, Gronky, little healthy little boy.
0: Right now.
3: Is it amazing? Yes, it's amazing.
0: Hey, everyone gets on air today. Whether your story's good or not, test it out on us because you get $250 cash thanks to Mercedes-Benz Berwick, which we love.
1: We love Mercedes-Benz. 24 minutes from the Burnley Tunnel. Brandon and the boys and the girls down there. Great.
0: Chicken sandwiches.
1: Good. Oh, they've got chicken sandwiches.
2: Yum.
0: This end of financial year, they'll pay the GST on select new cars as well. Plus, there's fabulous finance offers and deals on demos.
1: I found a car I was in love with down there,
2: This
1: is amazing. It's a G-Wagon.
2: Yes.
1: And it could be one of the most beautiful. You know what all the Kardashians and all that drive?
2: Yeah, yeah.
1: Guess how much it is?
2: How much?
1: $500,000.
2: That's a lot of money.
1: That's a lot of money.
2: It's almost too much money.
1: I can't afford that. But it's like you just look at it and go, I will never drive that car.
2: Wow.
0: We've got a story out here, guys.
4: I think it's amazing. Can I come in?
2: Please, Dan.
1: That's amazing that you asked to come in.
2: I'm going to do this.
1: This would want to be good. This would want to be good.
2: D-list Ange in the studio with an amazing story.
1: He's got his Dan Andrews jacket on.
4: You're going to like this. North and face. I thought of this yesterday, Fifi, when you revealed something to me. And I'm like, I think I've got a bit of a list of how me and Fifi are similar. And it's almost amazing.
2: What did I say yesterday? Because I did.
4: Well, the amazing thing is that me and Fifi are both the youngest in our family.
1: Hang on, Fifi and I.
2: Oh, yes. Ooh.
4: We both have two brothers.
2: Yes.
4: We're both left-handed.
2: We are.
4: We were both school captains.
2: Oh, Dan.
4: We both work in radio and got into radio in our 20s.
1: What were you school captain of, Urella?
4: Aiken College in Greenvale. And we also love mockers and twirls.
2: Oh, Dan. We are soulmates. You're in love.
1: Hey, Dan, that's actually pretty good.
4: I mean, being left-handed, that's already like, that's pretty
2: That is
4: rare.
2: Very
4: What's
2: rare.
1: What are the stats on that?
2: I don't know, but...
1: My brother's left-handed.
2: Dan and I have a lot... It's like we're living parallel lives.
4: Mm. Love it.
2: It's
4: and
2: amazing.
4: We both love ribs.
2: Yes, and we're eating ribs for breakfast.
0: 13, 10, 60. Come on, you got a better story than Dan. Just give us a buzz, whether we like your story or not. Test it out on us. And we will hook you up with $250 cash. Good morning.

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We approach 8 o'clock. It is Fifi, Fev and Nick. Fifi Box one night only. Performing the plenary, June 24th. The only way to get tickets is through us after 8 o'clock. More tickets, and we've got a lot more to discuss about it as well.

0: Friday. That's when we love to hear them and share them. Actually, are we giving anything away?
1: Yeah, $250 cash. Thanks to Mercedes-Benz Berwick. Hey, Fee.
2: Yes.
1: Listen to this. 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
2: Yes. Great people down there.
0: Wonderful people. And how generous is that just for hearing your stories? Sue in Sunshine. Morning, Sue.
3: Hey, good morning. I love you guys. You're amazing yourselves.
0: Oh, Sue. You are a ray of sunshine. Now, Sue, entertain us with an amazing story.
3: So my son was born on the 6th of November, 2007, at 3:30 in the morning. On the day that he was born, which was the 6th, horse number 6, it was Melbourne Cup day, horse number 6 won that day. Obviously, we didn't bet because I was in hospital. Anyway. And then 2 years later, my daughter was born on the 6th of November, 2009, at 4:30 in the morning. She was born in the same weight, so 3.99 kilos, and 51 centimetres long, which was the same as my son.
0: Oh,
1: wow.
0: So
3: no planned births or anything like
0: the
3: that.
0: The 6th of November.
2: Hey, was Sue, same. Was that horse called Doremus that one, that day?
3: I don't actually
2: number
3: know.
2: Six?
3: I was
2: I remember.
3: About to look it up because I don't remember.
2: What
3: I,
2: year?
3: I
2: what, how old are they?
3: 2006.
2: Mate, it was...
3: Sorry, 2007. My son was born in 2007. My daughter was 2009.
0: Okay, think about this. I think to have a mother have two children born on the exact same day is almost statistically impossible.
3: My son was 10 days overdue. I was induced on the 10th day overdue, but he wasn't born until the next morning. My daughter was 6 days overdue and just came naturally. So it was just like a freak. Like, it wasn't like, you know.
0: Sue. You've
2: got us.
0: You're very lucky Nick's not in the studio because he doesn't not like these.
1: Yeah, but I am. Fee. Come on. Are you serious? I know it's a Friday.
2: It's
1: but
2: a ray of sunshine.
1: We've had callers. Sue is an absolute ray of sunshine. We've had callers with like three kids, same date, same time. That's even an hour apart.
2: Everything else.
1: That's not
2: on
1: that
2: the
1: good.
2: Sixth, the horse Melbourne Cup.
1: It's a great story.
2: The number 6-1.
1: Don't get me wrong.
2: There's a lot there.
1: Well, technically, it is amazing, but it's just not that good.
2: I'm with you, Sue.
0: We think you're amazing. We love the story.
1: Who's pressing the buttons? You or me?
2: No, you.
1: I don't know whether to go with you guys or my own instincts.
0: He's getting nervous, Fev.
2: I know. Don't. Hey.
1: Can I go with what I want?
2: Yeah.
1: It's an okay story. It's
0: mildly amusing. Oh.
2: Hey, but you're a winner, Sue. We loved it.
0: Sue.
2: And that's all that matters.
3: Thank you so much.
0: Great story. $250 cash for you.
3: That's awesome, because I just spent a lot of money last November. Was my daughter's 16th and my son's 18th, and we had a reception for them.
1: Oh,
0: that's
2: well
0: beautiful.
2: Done.
0: We love that, Sue. You have a wonderful weekend. And now Betty in Geelong. Hey, Betty.
4: Oh, morning, guys.
0: Yeah, Betty.
2: I love the name Betty.
0: I love Betty. I wanted to call one of my girls Betty. Betty's
2: cute.
0: A great name.
2: Good name.
4: Everyone thinks that I'm like 70 years old, though.
0: Yeah, no, it's back. Betty's back. Betty is back.
2: Betty is back.
0: What is your amazing story?
4: So a while ago, I used to work with this girl, and I went home the night before, and I had this feeling that she was going to wear her coral cardigan, and we had the same coral cardigan. And that when I walk into the office the next morning, she would be leaning over speaking to her boss. And I said she'd be telling him that she's pregnant. So the next morning I woke up, I wore my coral cardigan and I walked into the office and she was leaning over her desk talking to her manager and she was wearing the same coral cardigan. So I was like, I don't know if this is a coincidence or not. She walked past my desk and I said, look, I don't know whether I should be saying this because it's a bit awkward sometimes when you do say things around, you know, pregnancies and everything. And I said, but I have this feeling that you're pregnant. And she laughed it off and she walked back to her desk. She left that day. 12 weeks later, she came in and she said that me saying that comment to her made her book a doctor's appointment and she found out she was pregnant.
2: Oh, wow.
0: No.
2: Yeah.
0: Betty, you're psychic. Yes.
4: Is that happening? I wish I was.
0: There's something in that.
2: Yeah.
1: Is there? I had a dream. Danji got fired last night, and it's like, come on, guys, seriously, it's a Friday.
2: Yeah, I don't like that story.
5: You're a really nice person,
2: but it's
5: just amazing.
2: Cool. No, it's not.
0: $250 for you.
4: Thank you very much. Have a good Friday, guys.
1: You too. Long weekend to you. How good.
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12: 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A broken down truck in St Kilda. St Kilda Road City bound at Carlisle Street is blocking a lane and delays back past Glen Eyre Road. I can assure you it is not in the least bit interesting, so give it a miss and take Barclay Street instead. No need to slow down and have a look. Elsewhere, a crash Lyndhurst, Thompson's Road East bound at the Western Port Highway. Two lanes out of action. 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
2: 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Everything is reduced during the half-yearly clearance. 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
1: Oh yeah, news on the way very soon for your Friday long weekend here. How good, Fifi, Fev and Nick. And we're going to be firing up someone as well. 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Happening soon now. Great song, like a prayer at the Fox. When

shower two for your Friday. Tomorrow, 18, a light shower. Sunday's going to be nice and 18 blue skies will shine on the public holiday Monday. Blue skies, 17 as well. Hey, look what time it is.

0: give away $10,000. That'd be a great way to round out the week. And we've got Nicola in Diamond Creek. Hi, Nicola.
1: Hi, guys. How are you?
0: We are great.
2: We're great.
0: Nicola, are you in the mood for 10K?
1: Oh, gosh, I can't even imagine. I'm so excited, but I'm so nervous.
0: Oh, you're going to be
2: right.
0: Fine, Nicola. Just big, deep breaths, and you just say the words that pop into your head. Now, we have 30 seconds, 10 questions, and every answer needs to begin with
2: the letter W, and I'm going to give you the answer to question 10, a Taylor Swift song, Wildest Dreams.
1: Wildest Dreams. Thanks, Bev.
2: You're welcome.
0: Wildest Dreams. Good luck, Nicola. Here we go. For $10,000, the letter W. Question one. Name a Melbourne suburb.
1: Williamstown.
0: A kitchen item.
1: Water, wipe.
0: An animal.
1: Whale.
0: A plant.
1: Wisteria.
0: A bedroom item.
1: Water bottle.
0: A singer.
1: Was that a singer?
0: A singer, yeah.
1: Pass.
0: A fashion brand.
1: Williams.
0: A Disney film.
1: Pass.
0: A Canadian actor?
1: No.
0: That
2: William
0: was
2: Shatner. A singer could have said probably the greatest voice of all time. Other than, I don't know if you've heard
1: Whitney
2: about
1: Houston.
2: Whitney Houston, but I don't know if you've heard about One Night Only with Fifi Box.
0: She might
2: give
0: an F.
2: She might give her a run for her money with the voices because she's amazing. And that's about it.
0: So I love water wipes. I would have taken that.
2: I wouldn't have taken it.
0: I buy water wipes.
2: Do you?
0: Yeah,
1: thank you.
0: Yeah.
1: Oh, God. Anyway, that was a lot harder when you're doing it on the spot.
2: That's all right, Nicola. You're going to get family pass to Lightscape.
1: Oh, amazing. Thank you so much.
3: You'll
0: enjoy
3: have a
0: that.
3: Great time there. Melbourne's favourite winter tradition, Lightscape, returns to Royal Botanic Gardens, Melbourne from June 12. Tickets on sale now at Ticketek.
2: Hey, Nicola.
1: Yes.
2: Are you excited about One Night Only with Fifi Box?
1: Oh, absolutely.
2: Would you like some tickets?
1: I would love some.
2: There you go.
0: Nicola, you can come and join me singing.
3: They are all yours, Nicola. We have so many more tickets. Keep it locked right here at the Fox with Fifi Fevenick. Now, for your Friday up next, we are going to talk about that some more. We've got more tickets to give away next as well. Plus, Fee, the announcements don't stop there. There is something else joining you on your night out.
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7: 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A truck's causing some grief in St Kilda. He's come to a halt on St Kilda Road, city-bound at Carlisle Street, blocking a lane. Speeds down, of course, and delays back past Glenire Road. Take Barclay Street instead. A broken-down truck in Brooklyn to Somerville Road, westbound after McDonald Road. A lane blocked there for good measure. Word of an accident, Glenroy, Pasco Bar Road, south of Glenroy Road. 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
12: Morning, Melbourne. I'm Alexandra Bryant. As Victorians pay up to $700 a month for weight loss jabs, prisoners are getting them for free. But Dr. Nick Coatsworth on Nine says inmates should only be getting the jab if necessary.
13: Look, if there's a prisoner down there with diabetes who's eligible for it, then I'm all for that. But if this is just being given out when Victorians can't get it, it's a problem.
12: The nation's peak convenience store body is criticising Victoria's new illicit tobacco laws. It believes there should be mandatory minimum 90-day closures for illegal operators. Bondi hero Ahmed Al-Ahmed has been charged with assault, accused of putting his father in a headlock in March, but he claims he's unaware of the alleged incident. And Victoria's snowfields have benefited from yesterday's winter blast. Mount Buller looking lush with 25 centimetres of snow. Rilla Morgan on Nine says they're hoping for a bumper season, which kicks off tomorrow.
10: The alpine areas are a really significant part of tourism in Australia. Yeah. We contribute over $5.5 billion and we create over 22,000 jobs. So we have a lot of fun, but we also have a big impact on our regional areas.
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12: Here's your Foxcast Melbourne 15, our top today, with a shower or two, possible showers tomorrow, and 18. Sunday, 18 again, we're partly cloudy. Right now in the city, 10 degrees. 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

0: Friday.
1: Yeah, how good is it? A Friday. Extra energy in the air when there's a long weekend, if you're lucky enough to get the whole weekend off.
2: Be safe.
1: Be safe on the roads.
2: On the roads.
1: A lot of traffic, especially when it's wet as well. Mm. It's going to be beautiful Sunday, Monday, though. I reckon the sun's going to shine. We need that.
2: Good for the big freeze.
0: The last 24 hours was not pleasant.
1: The opposite. No, it wasn't. Literally, we had a month's worth of rain yesterday,
0: guys.
1: That's
0: crazy.
1: We got a massive hour coming up. Sam Mack, good friend of the show, joining us. He's doing something very exciting. Yeah, on Monday, it's a massive game, the Collingwood-Melbourne Demons game.
0: And we have to grab him between weather reports for sunrise.
1: Yes. I know. We'll time that. We'll talk to Channel 7 about that one. But up next, forget Sam Mack because there is something so much bigger happening.
2: One night only, one night only.
0: That's a good song.
1: Yeah.
2: Yeah, it is.
0: Who sings that? Maybe I should do that.
2: I reckon you should open up with
0: that. Maybe I should do that at the plenary.
2: I reckon that's the
0: only. Leon, who sings One Night Only?
3: It's from the soundtrack Dreamgirls.
2: Oh, yeah. That's a good show.
0: Oh, Beyonce. Somebody's messaging. So many people are messaging me with the songs I should sing. And I think someone messaged me about that.
2: Yeah. I reckon that should be opener. One night only.
1: 13-1060, heaps of tickets to give away. If you want some, we'll give some away off air.
2: We'll just sing that.
1: Up next, though, there is an exciting announcement you're not aware of to do with your one night. Fifi performing live on stage.
0: Really?
1: Yeah, we'll tell you what it is after this.
4: How

0: Alex Warren, right here on 101.9 The Fox Fever Dream. It is the Fox of Fifi Fever. Nick, good morning.
1: Oh, it's so exciting, Fee. Yesterday, we announced Fifi Box, one night only. After hitting a lot of hurdles, we hit them. We had some embargoes, but...
2: Well, that was me. I was the embargo.
1: You were the
2: because
1: embargo.
2: I had something else on that night.
1: And Melbourne, are you ready for this?
3: For decades, she's entertained Australia.
4: I had knock-ons, kick-ons.
3: She's interviewed the biggest stars.
5: Hi, Mariah.
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10: Oh, no. 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
3: Whether you like them or not.
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3: 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And don't miss out on history. By attending Fifi Box for one night only, patrons acknowledge they may be exposed to unexpected key changes, aggressive interpretations of classic hits, prolonged eye contact during power ballads, and at least three separate attempts at Whitney Houston. Absolutely no refunds. Fifi Box for one night only.
19: Only.
0: Oh, how good is this going to be?
1: Oh, it's going to be the best. Fifi Box on stage singing absolute banging karaoke. 1,500 Melburnians will be inside
2: the plenary
1: singing along while you're up there just punching it out because this is your jam.
2: Well, do you know what? Like, I admit yesterday I was reluctant at first because you sprung it on me.
1: Yeah,
2: but
1: we did.
2: You sprung it on me. I was thinking maybe Beyonce or Taylor were coming back to Melbourne. But
1: if I didn't spring it on you, this wouldn't be happening.
2: No, no, because there's no way I would have let this go through. But I do give you credit because, as a friend, because only a few weeks ago, I said, when I had my karaoke surprise party, I said it was the best night of my life because I got to just sing my favourite karaoke songs with all my nearest and dearest and friends, and I loved it.
1: And then you said, I'll never get to do that again.
2: I know, I literally said to you, I'll never get to do that again. And look
1: when,
2: what you've done.
1: I know, and that's when my brain went, bing, bing, bing, bing, bing, bing.
2: You've created this amazing night. Now we've got to talk staging, props, backup dancers, backup singers. There's many elements, and Leon's just walked into the studio.
1: You have no say in this, mate. This
2: of
1: is my production and Leon's production.
2: Whose name's on the billboard?
1: Yeah.
2: Fifi Box, one night only.
1: And how good is the billboard?
2: Do you reckon Adele doesn't have a bit to say with what's happening on her big Vegas one night shows?
1: Adele's Adele.
2: Yeah, Adele, Mariah,
1: Fifi Box,
2: Celine Dion, me. They're the ones who get one night only.
0: Oh, by the way, 13 10 60. Look at the phones, guys. They're in meltdown. If you want tickets, you can call through. Take calls right throughout the
1: morning. Leon's just coming into the studio.
9: There's a lot happening in this show. It's a big show. Like, this is... Like, I know we do some big things on the show, but this is
1: the biggest.
9: We're putting
1: thing.
9: On a massive concert.
1: It's just bigger than, like, R&B Fridays.
9: When we do R&B Fridays live, that's like organised by Mushroom and like the big.
2: I know.
9: I'm Gadinsky in this.
2: You are.
1: Hey.
2: You are Gadinsky.
1: Yes. What am I? His handbag.
9: Michael Chug.
2: Michael Chug.
1: Who's Chuggy?
9: Jeez, hey. He's a big deal. Can I just say, after the big announcement yesterday, the posters have been everywhere. The billboards are up already.
2: Yes.
1: People have gone nuts.
9: People have gone nuts.
1: They're reaching out.
9: We've had some people reach out to us.
2: Who?
9: Now, when you're at a big Vegas residency style show, what do you usually see? You see the pyro, you see confetti,
2: yes.
9: You see dancers.
2: You see the star you paid tickets to see.
9: Well, yes.
1: She's really jumped on board now.
9: Yeah.
1: The star.
2: Well, in this case, they're free. I just want everyone to come and enjoy themselves.
9: Yes. True. You always see guests bring
1: they
9: up.
1: They just pop up, don't they?
9: Friends. Now, yeah. Fev, you were at Guy Sebastian the other
1: I
9: week.
1: I was at Guy Sebastian.
9: You actually got on stage with Guy.
1: I come up and Sam Smith come up and
9: Chris Sebastian, his
1: brother.
9: Came All these
1: up.
9: Singers came up and they did songs together.
1: Yeah, they did little duets.
9: We have had a number of big names reach out going, How do we be part of this?
2: Are you joking?
9: How do I be a part of this one night only?
1: Less than 24 hours.
2: Actual singers.
1: Actual singers have said, we want to be part of this.
9: Now, being the organizer, there's a lot of I's to dot and T's to cross still. Yes. So I'm not going to name them yet. Next week, I can give you some more solid names. But here's what I can say. We've got countless ARIA Awards. We've got Hall of Famers.
2: Oh, my gosh.
9: Millions upon millions of records sold. Heaps of platinum albums. Leads of some of the biggest musicals of all time have all reached out and want to be part of this.
2: And they want to be part of my show.
1: Yes.
2: With me. Oh, dear.
9: Be, wow. Yes, they're supporting you.
1: I knew when
9: you.
1: We said this to him. This like, is oh, awkward. Me. Well, it's not awkward.
2: It's embarrassing.
0: Loves it. So do the calls. Look at the calls coming through, guys.
2: Vardy in Keilor. Hi, Vardy.
1: Hi, Vardy.
6: Hi. How are you going?
1: We're good.
2: Vardy, I'm at the plenary on Wednesday, June
6: 24th. No, I can't wait to join you.
1: Would you like
6: Vardy?
1: To come?
6: Sing along with you. I sing along with you all the time.
2: Well, Vardy.
6: It's going to be absolutely fantastic.
2: We would love to have you there. Oh,
6: that is great. I can't wait.
1: Hey, Vardy.
6: Can't wait. Yes.
1: What sort of song would you like to hear?
6: All the Disney songs.
2: Oh, I reckon a Disney song's going to make it.
6: A Disney song will have to make it. Definitely. I've been watching and listening to Fifi since Sunrise when she was doing
1: the cash cow.
2: But can you just confirm I wasn't the cash cow, was I?
6: No, you weren't. Thank but you. I loved your weather and I love you on Fox and I love Nick and Fifi. So I can't wait to come and actually
1: hurtful,
6: sing
1: Vardy.
6: Along and listen. It's going to be
1: You said
6: great.
1: You love Nick and Fifi.
2: He meant Nick and Fair. Oh, that's what she meant.
1: But she said Nick first, so you're done.
2: No,
0: we'll see you there. Keep it locked here at the Fox for all your tickets. This is the only place you can get them. Plus, Tuesday, the big names will be revealed right here with Fifi Fevenick. Fifi
11: Fevenick. Back in 60 seconds on the Fox. Lexus LX 700H, now in hybrid, with 3,500 kilos of brake towing power and luxury without compromise. 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
20: 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A crash in Glenroy. A number of cars involved. Pascoe Bar Road, city bound just after Glenroy Road. Outbound slowing for a cheeky gander. A broken down truck in St Kilda. He's causing a bit of grief on St Kilda Road. City bound at Carlisle Street. Blocking a lane just for good measure. Delays back past Glenira Road. He can take Barclay Street. Another broken down truck, Brooklyn, Somerville Road, just near McDonald Road. Australian Super, nearly $4 trillion. 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And now you're up to date with the Foxes, Fifi, Fev and Nick.
0: Thanks, Andy. If you love a stitch up on a Friday as much as we do here at the Fox with Fifi, Fev and Nick, well, up next, we're going to fire someone up. 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And, we reward you with cash for listening to you prank them live on the radio. We'll hear one right after this at the Fox Morning.

At 101.9, The Fox, it is Fifi, Fev and Nick. Hope you're having a great start to your day. About to go 8:30 news, traffic on the way very soon as well. But first, let's fire someone up. If you're

0: We love to fire people up. Well, we love hearing them get fired up. And we know family members fire up the best. So we've got Alessia. Hi, Alessia.
1: Hi, how are you?
0: Good morning, Alessia. We're pumped about this. I don't think we've had a sister fire up a brother before. So tell us about your brother, Luca.
1: My brother's a bit of a hothead. Our relationship's pretty much just banter. But so I thought he would be a great person to do this on. And yeah, he loves his car more than anything in the world. So,
0: okay, we love a hothead. Now, what are you going to say to Luca?
1: So he's out at the moment, out of the house, and he's got a second car that he just keeps parked in the garage. I'm going to say that I was in a rush to leave, and I've accidentally hit the accelerator and smashed into the back of his car.
2: What sort of car is it?
1: It's a BMW. So yeah, pretty much his pride and joy.
0: Okay, this is going to be fun. Well, we're just going to sit back and listen, and we'll jump in to help you out when you need it. Good luck.
1: All right, no worries.
3: Hello.
1: Luca, it's Alessia. Luca, I'm so sorry. I was trying to leave for uni and I was in a rush and I hit the accelerator and I hit the back of your car instead.
4: Oh, my God, what the hell?
3: Are you joking or no?
1: Oh, my God, it's hit the front as well. It's hit into the back door.
4: What the hell?
3: Me.
1: Sake. I'm so sorry. Sorry. Yeah.
3: Are you being...
1: Yes. It's hit the front and the back. I think the window's cracked at the back garage door.
5: Oh, no, he's gone.
0: He's hung up, Alessia. Oh, my gosh. Firstly, this is an Academy Award performance. How you have not got an Oscar is beyond me.
1: I've got my mum in the back as well doing a bit
0: your
1: of...
0: Your mum? What is your mum's name?
1: Carmen.
0: Carmen is amazing. Like, I don't... Yeah. You two are...
2: So good.
0: Wow. My favourite part is Carmen. Keep going, Carmen.
5: Here we go.
1: Look, they're gonna. Dad said we can get it fixed, and I swear I'll pay for it. I'm sorry.
3: Is it bad or not?
1: The dad said we'll get it fixed, and I promise I'll pay.
3: Yeah, but now my car's been.
1: It's literally the front and the back.
5: He's gone again.
0: Your brother keeps hanging up on you. This is. Should we call? Look, this is just too good. We'll call him back. We'll call him.
3: What are you doing? Can you just leave me alone? I'm in the shop.
0: Luca, it's Fifi and Fev here from Fifi, Fev and Nick. He's hung up on us. Oh, Alessia. Okay, for so many reasons, this might be one of my favourite fire-ups. Yes. Firstly, you, Alessia, and your mum, Carmen, best performance on a fire-up ever.
1: He doesn't want a bar of it, I don't think.
0: And you've got a brother that's really not going to play ball on this, and I kind of love that too.
2: Yeah.
0: So congratulations. You've given us a lot of entertainment here.
2: I reckon the mum and her get the $200.
0: Yeah, $200 for you and your mum.
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5: Oh, well, you'll have to give it back to him in another way. Well done. 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Fox.com.au. If you want to get involved, you have a great day. 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
2: Well done, legend. The Foxes.
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9: 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It's a bit of a shambles through St Kilda. A broken down truck city bound along St Kilda Road at Carlisle Street is blocking a lane for good measure. Delays back past Glen Eyre Road. Take Barclay Street instead. A crash in Glenroy, Pascoe Bar Road, city bound after Glenroy Road. Tree down Lilydale, Old Gippsland Road near Fortune Avenue. 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
11: The Nick Scali half-yearly clearance is on now, with everything reduced across the entire Nick Scali range. Everything is reduced during the half-yearly clearance. Now at Nick Scali.
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5: Morning, Melbourne. I'm Alexandra Bryant. Victorian Thinmates. Prisoners are getting weight loss jabs funded by taxpayers. Here's some reaction this morning.
6: Legitimate health reasons, yes. For aesthetical reasons, probably doesn't really pass pub tests.
7: But I think if you're in jail, hit the gym. There's gyms in there, aren't there?
5: That's on Nine. A child protection failure. Authorities determined 35 children were not at risk before they later died. A landmark report finding some children's situations were so dire, they'd been reported to authorities nearly 30 times. Woolworths is suing the Suburban Rail Loop over the compulsory acquisition of land in Notting Hill, where the retail giant's warehouse facility is. Woolies is seeking $70 million in the Supreme Court. And Fight MND is hoping for a record crowd on Monday for the first Big Freeze without Neil Danaher. The biggest Big Freeze crowd was 84,659, set in 2024.
8: Today.
5: Let's check your Foxcast Melbourne. A shower or two for us today and 15. We could see showers tomorrow, 18. 18 again on Sunday and partly cloudy. It's 10 right now in the city. $60,000. That's how much we've already given away with the Fox's 100K payday. And there's still another 40 to go. Grab the next code word at 8:55, then enter it at fox.com.au to share in $100,000.
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3: It's been a ripping Friday, ripping morning here with Fifi Fev and Nick, getting you through to the long weekend. How good is it? Last day of the week. And guys, good friend of the show, I've spoken to him for a little bit as well. Going to be joining us on the other side of this, ahead of the big game on Monday. Long weekend of footy as well. Does it get any better? Collingwood, Melbourne fans, Big Freeze, MCG Monday. Sam Mack going to be one of the sliders on the day. It is one of the best things you could do, one of the best days on the footy calendar as well, raising much-needed funds. Sam Mack in between weather reports on Sunrise with us after this.
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0: teaming up for your Friday. How good is a Friday at 101.9? The Fox tops at 15 degrees, shower or two today, mainly this morning. Sun might poke its head out the Savo, they're saying. Tomorrow, 18, 18 and sunny. Sunday, 17, sunny. Monday, we need the sun. How good is it, Fifi, Fev and Nick? And we love weather. Speaking of weather.
1: It is a huge weekend and we know Monday all eyes will be on the MCG, the big freeze from 2 p.m. on Channel 7 and 7 Plus. And what an emotional day that's going to be, Fev. We know that there will be record crowds.
2: It'll be huge.
1: There will be Big Freeze, Fight M&D beanies all through the MCG in honour of the wonderful, the incredible Neil Danaher. And the sliders, wow, they are going to be freezing. One of them is joining us right now, Sam Max, Sammy.
3: Yes, hey. Good morning, guys. We're so close, aren't we? This is going to be so, you're absolutely right. It's going to be so, so emotional, but so special. I've got a good feeling that it's going to be a record-breaking day. I just feel the momentum leading into it. Of course, everybody wants to pay their respects to the great man leading into the state funeral on Wednesday. And you're right, the G is going to be all blue, which feels extra satisfying at a Collingwood game. really excited about that.
2: Now, Sammy, I've slid before, and it's such a great vibe getting out in front of everyone. Now, I think your theme is someone who's inspired. Is that right? Inspired you?
3: Yeah.
2: That's right, you're going to dress up in a number 25 Carlton jumper, some dreadies.
3: Someone who's perspired, is that what you're suggesting there?
1: Very good.
2: What are you going to go for?
3: Look, I'm still deciding, which is really bad given it's only a couple of days away. I've been on the road with Sunrise this week and I'm terrible with time management. So I'm hoping to get it sorted over the weekend. But instantly when I thought who inspires me, my first thought was Koshy.
1: Yes.
3: But it's really hard to get. I can't find the prosthetic nose that suits his. And then my next thought was, you know, the cash cow inspires me. And then I thought maybe I could combine the two. I could be the Kosh cow. That's a bit weird, isn't it? When you think about that going down. So, to be honest, I'm workshopping it. If you have any ideas, maybe you guys could help me out because I've got a couple of days to get it sorted. Bigger
2: mate,
3: the better.
2: I think dress up as your brother-in-law, world champion snowboarder, and snowboard down the slide. Scotty, and
1: that's genius, actually.
2: Snowboard down the slide. Instead of just sliding down on the sled,
1: yes.
2: You stand up on it. And boom.
3: Oh, so treat it like a bit of a half pipe.
2: Yeah, have a half pipe, get the boxing red gloves on, and then you might, and then you can go, hey, Scotty, I won the gold medal.
3: Yeah, he'll love that.
1: Fev, I know you were joking. I love it.
2: That's a great idea.
1: Great. Sammy, are you ready for the cold plunge? Like, how do you, like, that's what scares me the most. It's very cold.
2: Freezing.
3: Yeah, well, you know, when I've watched it over the years and, like, I've seen photos of it, I've thought, oh, yeah, it's cool, but it can't be that cold.
2: It is.
3: But I've done my research as a weatherman. It's between -2 and -6 degrees in there, apparently.
2: Yeah.
3: So it's one of those things that it looks different from a photo to real life. So, like, kind of like how some people think Nick Cody's tall. And then you meet him and it's like, oh, you see a photo and you realise, oh, no, he's actually 5'4".
2: He is.
1: And, Sam, people get injured. Like, really badly injured. Who did that a few years ago?
2: Mate, the Brisbane coach, Fags, he double hamstring tore both legs off the bone.
3: Oh, my God. Are you guys just trying to spook me before Monday?
1: You'll be right, Sam.
2: You'll bring the spunk.
1: It is such an incredible cause. And what an emotional day it's going to be with the recent passing of Neil. But you're right, Sam. Breaking records. And everyone listening, that's how we get behind it. Let's get as many beanies as we can there.
3: Yeah.
1: And Sammy, we'll be watching you. We'll be thinking of you. I hope there's lots of electric blankets, warm hand warmers when you get out.
2: And a tip from a past slider, put some socks down the front of your pants.
3: Okay.
2: Share those styles.
3: You're absolutely right, guys. And like a lot of people, I've got a personal connection to it. And I think most of your listeners would know someone or a family friend or a loved one who is going through this awful, hideous disease. You know, my Uncle Laurie from Geelong, he's battling it at the moment. I've lost a friend in South Australia, Chris Grigg, in 2022. So sadly, it is it is around us and everyone is connected to it. So that's why more than ever, this is so important. That money is going to help fund the research, find the right equipment, and one day just keep going forward, as Neil Danaher would say, play on and eventually to get that cure.
1: Yes.
2: Well done, Sam. Well done.
0: Great cause, mate. Well done for what you're doing as well.
2: You're a legend, man.
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6: 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The Monash in recovery mode, but still monstrous delays. Citybound from Toorak Road into the Domain Tunnel following an earlier overheight truck. The tunnel has since reopened. A breakdown causing grief on the Eastern Freeway. Citybound at Bulleen Road. The right-hand lane closed and course speeds at 40. A broken down truck St Kilda. St Kilda Road Citybound at Carlisle Street. Catch Cambodia before the crowds do with AirAsia. 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
15: The Nick Scali half-yearly clearance is on now, with everything reduced across the entire Nick Scali range. Everything is reduced during the half-yearly clearance. On now at Nick Scali.
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3: Yes, because it's Friday, that means the payday is this afternoon. 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
19: 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How good are they? No one's better in the bedroom. Right. We have had such a big morning. In fact, we've had such a big week here on the show. Up next, shall we relive it all?
4: Yes, please.
19: It's our bulletin, the highs, the lows, and everything in between after this at the Fox.

0: Yeah, at the Fox Morning. How good is a Friday ahead of a long weekend? And I tell you what, Fee, you in particular, here with Fifi Fevenick, have had a massive week.
1: It has been big, and it's going to get bigger because we are doing a countdown now to One Night Only. Fifi Box, One Night Only at the plenary at the convention centre. that's obviously all I'm going to be thinking about all weekend. What am I singing?
0: Just over 2 weeks to go, Fee.
1: But let's reflect on the week that was with our wonderful newsreader, Alexandra Bryant.
2: Good morning. I'm Alexandra Bryant, and this is the Fifi Fevenick Bulletin. The biggest documentary in the world right now is the biographical story of Kylie Minogue's life on Netflix.
3: My daughter, Trixie. Trixie's been saying to me for ages, Mum, can you watch Stranger Things with me? The thing is, I'm not into scary or science fiction.
4: Yeah, I'm not into that either.
3: And there's so much of it, I would just fast forward.
4: Well, I was about to say 11. That. That's your problem. Cody, I was sitting on the couch before and said, I watched the Kylie doc yesterday.
3: Yeah. And I watched it last weekend.
4: She played in front of the biggest crowd of all time. Glastonbury. Fee goes, nah, she pulled out. She's fast forwarded.
5: Fee, you left your body and went somewhere else, like 11 in Stranger Things.
2: Huge news as international artist Macy Gray has announced an Australian tour, and everyone's very excited.
6: I try to say goodbye and I choke. Try to walk away and I stumble.
4: You nailed it.
3: Thank you. Yeah. I honestly don't know why you're laughing at that.
4: Do you want to play it again?
3: No, I think I've got it. I genuinely think that's very like Maisie. I'm not kidding. It's like when I think I can do Adele as well.
4: Go do Adele.
3: I hear it. Hang on. Give me a song. Give me a song. Give me an Adele song. Give me the start of it.
5: Hello.
4: Hello.
3: No, but she goes from the other side. Hello. From the other side. No, that's not. That's Maisie. I'm going to get Maisie flushed out.
2: AFL superstar Brendan Favola has gone under the knife having another surgery on his knee.
3: The rest of the team, other than Fev, have been wondering how he'd turn up today because he did have his knee surgery yesterday. We just turned our microphones on and you waved at me. That's not how this works.
5: You just went like, hello.
3: You just waved. No.
4: Well, recovery is an amazing place because you're off your face.
7: I reckon we all should come out of anaesthesia and do like an alpha box. Let it be. Name someone you eat in rehab. Scott Finger.
3: This is starts with this.
2: The rise of the importance of people following health trends is more of us tracking our own fitness through watches and rings.
3: Finally, after 6 months of wearing an Aura ring, on one day, Fifi totaled 500 steps.
4: Yeah.
3: Brendan Favola's about to go in and have his knee cleaned out. Spin this. I'm protecting my joints.
4: Your Aura ring's a lie. There's no way you've done the same amount of steps as me. You haven't moved.
3: You haven't moved.
4: I haven't stopped moving.
5: Yeah.
3: Scoreboard says that my body's in better nick.
5: Oh, hey, what sort of attitude is seeing someone about to go into surgery going, suck in, I feel gross.
4: Yeah.
2: A new story has sparked debate around the country about parenting other people's kids.
3: Have you made other people's children cry?
5: Middle of last week, we're at a park. Charlie, for some reason, brings his Pokemon cards with him, puts them down on a park bench, and this kid I don't know grabs them and goes to run off, and I went, hey, put them down.
3: I knew a man, actually he used to work here. His son was being bullied. He went into the playground and gave the kid a bit of you touch or bully my son.
4: Was his name Nick Cody?
3: No, but I feel like Nick would do that.
5: Nah, I've trained my kids how to fight.
2: And finally, eye specialists are urging everyone to check their eyewear to ensure it has appropriate safety levels.
3: You hadn't noticed that I was wearing brand new glasses.
5: Not my fault.
3: Why is it not your fault?
5: They're slightly bigger.
4: They're slightly
5: more square.
4: They're welding glasses she's got on.
5: I'm a big UFC fan, so I do appreciate the octagon-shaped sunglasses you have.
3: You're all laughing at me. Now jump on a bike.
8: I'm sorry, Boxy. Yesterday you told me you got Ray-Bans. I thought you'd get, like, you know, the Wayfarers.
4: Yeah, the cool Ray-Bans. Ones. There.
8: Breakfast at Tiffany's.
3: Dan.
5: Stevie Wonder, baby.
0: Yeah, it is.
5: Me.
0: I said, what
2: about breakfast at Tiffany's? That is it from the newsroom. For more Fifi, Fevenick, grab the podcast on the Listener app. And as Fifi always says,
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0: big week leading into a long weekend. Let's make it a huge one. The best day of the week is on.
1: Hi, this is Emma from Reservoir. I want to hear Usher.
2: Hey guys, it's Dean from Shep. 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
0: All right, look, we can do all of those for you on the Fox's R&B Friday, but you got to do something for us, and that is support our R&B Big Freeze Friday today. 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So we want you to go to bigfreeze.com.au today, pop a donation in if you want a request, or even better, grab a physical beanie. You can go to Bunnings this weekend. You can head to a Shell Ready Express. They're at Coles as well. $25 to support Fight MND. And the playlist goes non-stop. Let's play on for Neil.

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It'll be an even better morning in one of those gorgeous Mimosa homes, that 50-year structural warranty, built to last, mimosahomes.com.au. And then could you imagine the kind of weekend, long weekend you would have with $10,000 in your bank account with a Foxes 100K payday. All right, Foxes, Fifi, Fev and Nick are going to be the ones granting you $10,000. This afternoon. So you've only got a handful of chances to be the winner ahead of a big long weekend in Melbourne, right? Keep it locked in the next 20 minutes and we'll load you up with a new code word, fox.com.au, when you hear it. You'll only have a couple of moments.

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0: Oh, it is going to be raining all weekend. No, no, no, cash that is for you. If you are the $10,000 winner this afternoon with the Fox's Fifi, Fever, Nick. So are you ready to go to fox.com.au? A brand new code word for you. 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So Fifi, Fever, Nick.
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3: 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Boo. 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Although my little one asked me the other day, Melbourne versus Collingwood, Big Freeze game, Daddy, who would you go for? 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
2: Really?
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0: Oh, hey, it's open to anyone, all right? 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

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And let's play on for Neil. 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

0: 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It's going to be on now until June 8 at Kingpin Crown and Collins Street. So there's a way to spend your weekend. 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